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Yes, my own. 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
1: 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Now I crop your ass and took us upon you with two go say Sasso, a Dunkumase, Doctor Osir Kwame Despite, who's Kenin and Sani. And we are okay, 101.5. And now, Oba and Kalani Potamiswa, Gaman Chadaromanti, Ofane, and we are hello, 101.5. No, and they are okay. No, and now, Oba, hello, no, as I could meet 100.9. Abekan Kwanta. Muma Yanshan and Sunyanga Zafila FM Tamale Rock FM Tadi, Dynamite Watakwa, Bosuma FM Wachimso Donachimansa, Ewa Achimota, Beyond Ewa Kwanta, Enzima FM Ewa Enzima, The Beats Radio, Ewa Bibi, Mamfuente Kaseboni B, Ewa, Costa FM, Eno Ewa Cape Coast. Sudia Mama Jatum Ampa a ho and a year Costa FM no a wo. A man for Batian Kam na anu ye Dachi FM Ewo and so any other subquantum for me.
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7: Me chawo minia.
8: Oh, fan bro.
7: Ah! very many young for. How I did that form. Now it's me show a busia. Mitsia webru.
8: Thank you. 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
7: Yo, Matia.
8: A desku. I said, your wife, Edmund Chowm, Pobisan.
9: A year pass away. Was the new one a show, Branassi? And the mamma would give a new kind. I'm a mamma, my brother, Bassa.
8: Name Sumarura Bank. And I'm a my you.
9: Sumarura Bank.
8: Yes. Makobia Cashew from a special account. And I want my summa simua. Name a call you.
9: Cashew, you mean W. Last minute, someone who account for all.
8: Sumarura Bank. It would be
10: called from a special account. Dr. Johnson, Siama. And where some will eat and send the animal on Nasuba Jamu. I'm a Nasuba Jamu Donkuma, my 94. One more ampresso. And sorry, it's yay. Now, Ninano, I was say. As is Jenny saying, as someone I'm Radonay can say, Bank of Ghana, but Jina Masubidrum, no by Yin Samanoa, and Sabi, and Yen Sabiania to a Wupatemu, Mobia Tibi, and in Tis Sasamano Yeridia, Jisem 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Adam Kuma, my 94, dear to Jaso, there be another Amon. 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national the most central for no be sorry will be a man who so we are all qua for a pair for a laptop or mobile phone or tablet for me in our court is a way a cook one in Samoa and says what kind of put him man central for a soon at TBA now so so my 94 sorry tia said ja and yan yan masuna and masuchina and dear 17 I just say a young central for a sorry now and on a minority 42 just say Omojiri se 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
11: They are answering backdated answers to 2025, not to provide the latest numbers. And they know that the follow-up questions will come. And so they are on this exercise to ensure that the media does not cover what is happening. We have further questions on extra losses that the central bank is incurring. You recall that recently, when the Bank of Ghana accounts came, instead of complying with the act to lay it before parliament, they have still not done. They invited you here, and they invited NDC party members and members of NDC caucus to come and announce an understated loss to you here. The finance minister has still not presented it to parliament. We are observing more losses that are happening there. And they know the governor will be requested to answer. And he cannot lie. So they are denying you an opportunity to cover the answers that he will be given.
10: Yeah, ni pa ete ni kase yi eye na sebe jenye o share of one se yi lebi honorable upon kruma na enu echi ena na sebe jomu edom kese enu peni oda womano beche majority leader honorable mahama yare 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
11: Governor Addison, under the tell me how many times Addison actually agreed to come and answer questions in this house or even appear before the committee. He never came. This governor, at all invitation, he comes. We are just saying that let's not make it a practice that anytime the governor is here, there has to be before the cameras. No. He has his, you know, monthly media meetings. I think the governor does that. The governor does his monthly media meetings. And he briefs the media regarding whatever he's doing. So this is the governor that runs away from the media. We just feel that let's keep to the practice of this house. When independent constitutional bodies are coming to the house, they come and they appear before us, the house, we decide that we want to have the media participate.
10: Yeah, ni pa etine kase iye mna shime jwe mudo mkesie penia wadano onabu mahama ayariga
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13: 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Enne na Easy Group companies. Easy Group ono so adruha. 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
15: The issue of illegal mining, we've talked about it. We will continue focusing on it, and there's no doubt about it. This is a very difficult area. But what is needed is leadership that is committed, and I can tell you that that leadership is in place. I'm not afraid. I was joking the last time that I've been in this business for a long time. I didn't have any enemies until just in the last 1 year. Stepping on people's toes every day. But you know why I'm not worried? I have the complete support of His Excellency the President. Yes. And we continue at it, working with all the stakeholders.
14: Yeah, and what she honorable Kofi Amabua SI to an essence was say a kuna by kuno what be fast be far from the be fast as se as I said ya boy aye beyond say excavators a ye ariabo a vidia casienwa and no modi echo to garamse no a boy abomodia edi fidia kitin kiti bi at a tante tarahu it's baby excavator and be a muti bihano or many what yes or money ediache and will be on any juma or ye a yes our monitoring device. No, about the Makuako and Pimumi and 2000 and a double excavators be Brehu and Wagana. Nani Yano, I said a Baya mining sector, no, abiding anybody at Chile, Nasa excavator, no, so I yaro Kotoye, say a Yagalam Seno, de Quaya, a 2 year, na a Fidiana so, na a Chacho, no Metimu. When I am more by a two, now a DSC Galam say, ano.
15: To strengthen oversight of the small scale mining, 4,300 earth moving and mining equipment units were registered at the Tema port, while 1,864 tracking devices were installed on this equipment. 52 mercury pollution abatement training programs were also conducted. This is a very important achievement. Remember, hitherto, people were just bringing excavators the way they want. That's no longer the case. And thanks to the collaborative role of the Minister of Transport and the Minister of Finance, we are working with GRE. And I can tell you, that we still have over 3,000 excavators waiting for the owners to pick. That's not even important. We are close to 2,000 excavators that have been in the system, but we've tracked them and they are geofenced and being monitored 24 hours a day. And so if you tell us you are taking it to Newmont in Achim, we'll follow it. And 24 hours, the Minerals Commission tracking room has men and women who are tracking these excavators.
10: We are the party that says you are buying swan for chance. I say, and you quite young, some so honorable Ama Kofi Bua.
12: On a young for Frank, I don't pray my sweet grandma. This one's so much with your poor mantem woman and cry and a boy a share. So far, I say, no, I go to Pumu Kwasia. Now, there are two just a recording and couple mini Edom to do a work on my sweet graffiti one and perifer down. No, hey, the Amu, you know, hey, who let's see, hey, on a young for Frank, I don't pray. Then there's your parliamentar, Ogan, who's also Kwame, ABB. A very chumakasa, or see ABB. Nani Bibi ni say, ni Bibi nani say, or see, and some was see a year no woman, she be a fee, and swap for and penfuers, yea, don't babby in Sembiano. O can ne, now don't do only their two orchard, now their two and ne, or see reference a guanqua, a cobble 400, a hand nine, now the money bank. And what that is a dear air two a year don't do one band, then he say, only in penny for the yajumo, Tom, Omunya Juma, Nazan Zomudos went. You're majority. You can have your say. You have our way. Or say M1, M1. Yentino, Yanfo Frank, another pray.
16: Majority leader, deputy leader, you are here. You should pass this message on. In our other world, when we were here, we often have a proud meeting with the minister. And I am aware you've also taken a cue from those actions. You should be engaging the ministers to come and shepherd their bills. It's very disappointing. Speaker, I have seen the attachment to business statement. We have over 400 referrals pending. That's an ugly history we are making. And every day we come with the business statement and we just attach an attachment to the business statement and say that we have this referral spending. So if you do a cursory glance at the attachment, you come to a conclusion that close to 70% of the referrals are merely annual statement by audit committee of various assemblies.
12: There's an assembly for no a few in a woman crata, some who can move, I see a her pension, pensemo, and a performance who could get into a toy and so I'm in a say, oh, parliamentary. Or a young for Frank, another plan, the brother for the dead that worries a good way first, not on panel. Now, was out there to subim, so one of your war can pray, say, other paper, dear Gomer, she made your funeral. A command says, said your Missy Eddie Digman, as an anseno, almost yes, some just on said there, who so. Now,
16: you should be leading the charge. Majority side, majority front. Honorable Roxon, lead the charge. Support your deputy leader. By now, you should be putting together the committee to be working on this. So, Speaker, it's the best. We can get clinical in terms of what we want to do. And look at our other papers. We advertise business on the other paper that we are not ready to take. All these motions, I can go through them. So the other people look voluminous. We are not ready to prosecute the business. And we just come and we are wasting papers and we are just printing. We are not concerned about carbon print. What is that? Front bench. Majority front bench. You must be getting serious about this business. And the president is watching you. 400 referrals. We can't be proud about that.
12: Odonyan for Frank. I don't pray.
10: Abusia Mutia can say, boy, fi peace FM, so I'm crying. You have me so at
9: Mitchia Wominia. Oh, Fan bro.
7: Very many in your four. I watch it that form. Now it's me show a busia. Mitchia Webru.
9: Thank you. Mepacho. Mamino Kunu any mema Kumaka crowd with Trevor Bassia. Why?
7: Yo, Matia.
9: A desku. I said, oh, wife, Edmund Chum Puabisan. A year pass away. Was the new one a show, Branassi? And the crane. And the mamma would dim a new kind. I'm a mamma bra by Bassa. Name Sumarua Bank. And I'm a my you. Sumarua Bank. Yes. Makubia Cashu from a special account. And now one more so much. Sumarua Bank. Say
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19: My friend, the one we are doing, never had any casco, baby.
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20: Auto electrician, who can come?
19: 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I am a power of an starter, generator, water gauge, light, brake light, petrol gauge, and a mocky kahunina.
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2: Alexis McAllister hits the post for the second time. He's hit both posts. Oh. Messi. Oh, and England are in trouble. And maybe through Lautaro Martinez, they're going out to the semi-final stage. It's been header after header after header, and this one finds the back of the net.
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4: Energy in their legs. So unlucky there, McAllister. And then when he comes out wide, it's Messi. And you're all expecting him to chop onto the left foot. Instead of that, he goes down the line on the right, stands up, a beautiful cross. And it's thumped in the back of the net by Lautaro Martinez. Climbs majestically, hangs in the air, totally unmarked.
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0: 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From Hampden Park, this is the William Hill Scottish Cup 2018. Celtic versus Motherwell. Are you ready? For the thousands in attendance and the millions watching around the world, ladies and gentlemen, let's get ready to rumble!
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2: 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One word enterprise and I may come for a demo, sir. 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Anna and who I can't be piano, or when you be at all. Na need just someone said near my open politans no tap or pe piano, when you be, sir. 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Na a banner size na a free 5,000, equals 20,000 liters, no, and on so when you be. Na name of it is a water closet, you want a sensor, tap on in a busso. 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
4: for the thousands in attendance and the millions watching around the world on HBO pay-per-view, ladies and gentlemen, from Mandalay Bay, Las Vegas, let's get ready to rumble!
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6: 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Media mao and so e will show you so and a games here a bus on the same and a CT Oko Eko Ramo Ew Europa Shannon so Cesabre qualification games in NBA a bus on media mao and so ewo Nessa Power Sports so games here a bus on the same and a CT Nessa 5-30 games here a Tojano Univam Citatia Kluge, Etlefi, not one more, and a Dynamo Kiev, Asia, and so a war, a 5:30 Krona, Nessa Derry City, Etlefi, not one more, and a PFC, Saska Sofia, and so Asia, 6 p.m., Alumin. 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Nadia, I'm Ashie Papa, France and Shebi, Emma Spain, Epusun Tran Miro, and so Elwo, 22nd minute, and I could run Ewo Spain, Adam Mikel, Oyezabel Ugati, in your first goal, at Emma Wom, and so 58 minutes, Nessa Pedro, Antonio Porum, at Susada, in your second goal, and Wasabi, Wom Akole Fakukopim, and so final, Shannon So, Game Corso, Ewo 80 and it is Stadium, not attendance, no, a 70,176. And I feel Enra Ukoku Ramo, our Mercedes Benz Stadium, Yasabi, and our Atlanta, England, Eshe One, Emma Argentina, Wam Epusu, and Tanan Muno, and so Elwa, and our room, our Sabi, England, 55th minute, Pepepe, and our Kurama de Sabi, England, first goal, Wamonsa Ekaye, Antonio Michel Gordon, and in the second goal, at Emma. Womo and so and of Argentina 85th minute no and so Jeremias Fernandez Etika at Emma Womo and of a 90 plus of 2 minutes no Lufto Javier Martinez in your second grade Mosabi Wam Aqualifaco Kupimo and so our final Shannon Son Senna Game Toja our Mercedes Benz Stadium Atlanta no na attendance 68,239 and game stadium Okoyano pay Meron says Emma Ewo show his son final game E Toja no say NACT 3rd and 4th place, and on AMM and 9 p.m. and a sa game on Ebasso, France, and Afi, England, and Ebesia, Hard Rock Stadium, Miami Guidance, and a sa game on Anons Ebus Ewa, not final game for them, Ewa Mitch Life, Tedua Sabi, and Ewa Nessa East Rutherford, Spain, and Afi, Argentina, and Ebesia, 7 p.m. Sunday. And as I match, you know, and also Bassano Pemidemo, our power sports is so far, say, and a top scorers, you know, a CTF, 8 goals, you know, Leonel Andre Messi, and a fee, Kylian Mbappé, you know, Ekra, 8 goals, Ewa, 7 goals, Eye, Ellen Boot, Halanda, Norway, 6 goals, you know, Jude Bellingham, and a fee, Harry Kane, 5 goals, you know, Osman Mansour Dembele, and a fee, Mikel Oyarzabal, 4 goals, 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Miss Antimbe 6,665,825 Nessa per match, you know, 65,351 Nessa per match, you know, 65,351 Senior is yet out of Pamidia Mall. A one session and so Messi Argentina to this World Cup for El Quasui so far 8 goals forces Nasabi Nessa kind of Pamidia Mall and so Eugenio. So Henry Abram Argentina. 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
7: sensem. Second time, he's hit both posts. Oh. Messi. Oh, and England are in trouble. And maybe through Lautaro Martinez, they're going out to the semi-final stage. It's been header after header after header, and this one finds the back of the net.
8: Energy in their legs, so unlucky there, McAllister. And then when it comes out wide, it's Messi. And you're all expecting him to chop onto the left foot. Instead of that, he goes down the line on the right, stands up the beautiful cross, and it's thumped in the back of the net by Lautaro Martinez. Climbs majestically, hangs in the air, totally unmarked, and gives Argentina, I think, a deserved lead at this stage of the game.
7: For the record, you can see Stones was back on.
6: And to any senior Argentina second goal Musakae, Emma winning goal Sabum Nesaka, 2026 Nesse, World Cup, Cosmo, Pemerosem, Mary Emma, and so our power sports is so Nino Kurema, Argentina, Enya first goal, na Antonio Gordon, Eshe, Asanam celebration. Na is it in Tabrang that any affairs go no? Say, I'm almost celebration supporters, no? Na is it here?

0: And to any senior England and France, Anthony Gordon, any first goal, or the 55th minute, one first almost celebrate. And say, oh, now Argentina, any almost second goal, no, oh, grab her France, no, oh, be any way, bossa, any genuine, na, article.
1: Shalom Power Sports. Power.
0: Anyway, any senior Argentina in your second goal. Now England France or mom and so in the minute pay. Maria Ma and so was Abri Nessa Power Sports. So away from 7 days England France ya. Not one and my boost of so bra and Lufthansa Martinez in your second goal at Emma Argentina pay. Nessa or moon says and we say turn pay. Not Maria Ma and so it will show you so. Nenra game will cost you know you messy brother. What then in some. Nessa was yes, yes, yes, yes. And to Messi action after the game of question on Asana Honson, Nessie, and then the Nature Power.

0: And we any senior mercy, Nessem, and then a celebration is yet to Odunko, and I need a bunko to your form, and I'm going to go and say, yes, yes, yes. Now, Uko Ramma de Sabre, England, the World Cup, you are more free more. Now, no more air can say, oh, Sack Thomas, too, ho. I shall say that, and so, ho. Now, your Jim O'Hara and Sabre, was it Thomas, too, ho. Also, Nico Cross, a ditch channel, and Penifor Sackino. Next man, I'm going to find some answer or winning some after game. What did you hear him?
1: Sack him! Sack him! Sack him! Sack him now! Embarrassing!
2: Oh, here we go. I told you, mate. I've told you it's coming. I told you, Jace. It's been coming for 15 minutes, mate. I told you it's been coming for 15 minutes. You can't play like this. You cannot play like this against Argentina. They will not quit. They will not quit. It's a terrible, terrible decision for Thomas Tuchel. It's a terrible decision for Thomas Tuchel. We retreated way too early. Way too early. We could have had Rashford. We could have had Saka. We had so much more to give in this game. And we just retreated. It's a terrible decision. This is what he's brought in for. To get this decision right. Oh my God. We're out. We're out. We're out. It's the worst decision ever. It's a sackable offence. Argentina won it in the 92nd minute. It's a shocking, shocking decision. Thomas Tuchel, you should be embarrassed. Sack him. Sack him. Sack him. Sack him now. Embarrassing. We're out. How can he make that decision? How can you make that decision with 25 minutes to go? He's all over the place. He's absolutely bottled it. And we're out of the World Cup. Because of Thomas Tuchel. Embarrassing.
0: And to and somebody to join up, and somebody a and so everyone else a power sports here. So now, Corona Paul Manson and a Sabre, one of some defeat, of course, already in 72 was in Ukraine in Rahuye Papa. Pa. I send England, I shall go 55th minute, now 56th minute, England, I shall see. A defender, now how long can a defender no? We be defending here. Akwakosi. Now, nini na chikwasi de share ukrani se a young kwa we met for this any defenders ever. Now, bonus eba wana sabi obe jine fifi wa blocking no. We decline rice any defenders eba. Mi ose obi a sabi enra nire huye po papa.
3: Yeah, disappointing, you know, to be 1-0 up. We've not long left in a semi-final of the World Cup and sort of backfired. He went defensive, tried to do what he did against Mexico and Norway, and it hasn't worked. You know, we're playing against a better quality of team, better quality of players, attacking players, and we just sat back. And I said to you when we was watching the game, they will get a clear-cut chance to score here, and, you know, and they did. So, yeah, I imagine how the players are. I'm devastated, you know what I mean? I said in my lifetime, without winning the World Cup, and another chance goes by.
4: Do you think there were mistakes made by Tuchel, who's been praised throughout for certainly what he did at Mexico with 10 men and the defensive unit he showed there. But England were 1-0 up at this point with 11 players on the field. Do you think he deserves maybe a bit of criticism?
3: Yeah, I don't like giving it as easy afterwards to do that. But, you know, Gareth Southgate took a lot of stick for being a very defensive coach. And we've seen this here. You know, sometimes you've got to counter-attack it. You know, you're 1-0 up. They're putting more and more forwards on Argentina. They got to have a go. So then put another forward on and try and counteract that. And, you know, and then they've got to, it gives them something to think about. When we start putting defenders on, they're putting forwards on, then we're just going to sit back. Too many quality players in the Argentinian team for them not to make a chance before the end of, I mean, McAllister at the post with the header where he should have scored. So, yeah, just disappointing. There's ways of going out.
0: We and some more here to join up and don't send me them all and so Sabrina a power sports so Nanram Nuko Rama I show speed where Cristiano Ronaldo France and England any affairs go brabber Nigeria Nam Argentina here Nenima Coco Bus Argentina winning go in the not the Nimusha Sabri and share and so on Nanram after side Argentina second go no na Argentina France so much as here. Wam eto plastic cups at the corner so na USNA na is yet
5: clearly their match Don't worry about that, y'all. We're not going to worry about that. We're going to worry about England, chat. Let's keep going. They go, chat. They got to throw stuff. That's what happened, bro. They're going to throw stuff. But look, we don't care. Because it's coming home, okay? It's coming home.
0: And we any say Argentina fans now warm air to plastic caps a good eye show speed so well. Now Thomas Tuchel and Asabi. Oh, I'm on for some massa borrow boy and him grassy. Wash a go 55th minute. Now Kwaku defender. Why am I coach Bain and I wish I go 55th minute here? Obeka say we'll sit back and defend so and think about you know. Fight to an Asabi England. One more point to be for and I say and send Ben I'm okay. Or some more contract is still with England, Copium say Rus, because you know, on the contrast, and they will be a 1 10 minute and an answer, and so Elho, Thomas Tuho, game of course, when it's somewhere, or the Aja Shalom's pause.
6: After this World Cup, would you still want to be, are you still going to remain as the head coach of England after this World Cup as well? Second question.
7: Yeah, first of all, the World Cup is not over, it's still a match to play. That we're not looking so much forward to, but there's still a match to play, and then there's of course then we keep on going for contract until the home Euros, and I'm looking forward to that. Even like now, it's difficult to look that far ahead.
0: Wait, and some more coach Thomas Tuchel, and the two job now Harry Kane will be saying, "Ah, baby, I will feel dream room crowd, but we'll last walk up when you're in San Diego, Ponos, where they might."
8: At the age and stage of your career that you're at, is there a fear that this could be your last World Cup with England, or is it something you would like to go on and do again?
9: Yeah, again, it's too early to talk about that. You know me as a person, it's always just about taking it year by year and how I feel. And look, the England national team is my pride and joy. It's what I love to do most, more than anything. Obviously, 4 years is a long way away. I'm 33 in the summer, but as you see on the other end with Leo there, he's still performing at the highest level. So, I never want to put a limit on these things. I'll address every situation as they come. But for now, it's just about processing another tough loss with this team.
0: And to and someone Hurricane 82 Joanna Thomas Tuchel was a defeat by Obias and on the Sebi Abua Petu Pranas Abuas in Elho. And I'm what they are your big candidate was it defeated by and we are Obia your coach and so and I said when about the Obia and Kavin defeated by Obia Eka and Samoa Ope.
10: Thomas, in this tournament, we've praised your decisions a lot, and a lot of people have said they've been what have got us here a lot of the time. Tonight, there's a lot of criticism about your decisions, particularly the substitutions. Do you believe you got it wrong?
7: No, I believe that's just the nature of the game. As soon as you lose, you get criticised. That's just what it is. And get criticized after. No one knows what would have happened if we made different decisions. So it makes no sense to engage in that and lose my head. I'm responsible for them. I took them, so I take the criticism. That's just the way it is.
0: Anyway, and someone England, the manager, Thomas, 202, and a monkey gray, defender, Ram, you were glitched out to buy J. Bank or Pimse. Argentina, any affairs, go my second going a buyer, Emma England, SFA, Divitor, Ginisabri, and approach our coach, Edema, Womo, Na, and yes, and so many affairs, Gunose, and Community Argentina, a Biamunomo Bo, and can you make a qualification on Womosa, Ebetumia, Kamak Gui?
11: We should have carried on. We should have carried on pushing. Kind of felt like we scored and then the mentality was go back, defend. So, yeah.
12: Finally, there's been so much good in this tournament and over recent years in particular. Do you have the belief that this is the group to finally get over the line and win silverware for England?
11: I don't know. It's hard to think about the future right now. At this moment, it's just disappointment. That's all.
0: Nanra Leon and Messi, Eddie 70 to General Michelle and Sandra, Shalomus Post, Miko Rem, Ewan Patasia to fight the four comedy amount. Now game of course, you know, Nessa Francis Sabre, oh, Leo Messi, Argentina. One did this debate in the DM, and so Elho, now Urema Sabre, and somewhere, What more can I say? Cristiano Ronaldo and Lionel Messi sa good debate for now on the well became Biano acquires a bono one shot at NTSSR and so on. Now interest member in Patase Gimme Cusiano Lionel Messi na fi Argentina team one editor.

0: Argentina, Charlie, if you hate Messi, you hate football. I'm telling you. From now going, if you compare Messi or if you compare Ronaldo to Messi, I'll never speak about football with you. Just look at the performance. Look at his age and look at the way he's playing. And then so referee Buomo and Ami Bisamo. Referee Buomo. Argentina, they are having fighting spirit. Let's all fight for our teams. Charlie, Messi is the greatest of all time. He's the real GOAT. Ronaldo is the second GOAT. God bless us all.
1: Enti Messi eh first goat na Cristiano Ronaldo a second goat same na pata so we ni same wa na se France ni bi ebi tu yo no pem de ma ho e o show so na Lionel Messi and we said say the same final game on eh set Sunday 7 p.m. Argentina versus Spain asabre Argentina am I ready ana and am Lionel Messi say dia sabe we am I ready to take on Spain our final.
2: Sí, una selección enorme, ¿no? 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
1: Anyway, and some Lionel Andre Messi to Jenna Thomas Muller was say I cannot believe and understand how England approach this game after they are leading. Also in CSE saying that I share Namu defending home crane but was a Bob Crane Thomas Muller.
3: Argentina plays a hell of a game and I cannot believe and understand how England approaches this game and especially after their leading. I cannot understand to invite the whole Argentinian game to hit one cross after the other in perfect crossing positions, but no matter. Chicago ahead, Leva, I come to you and see you.
1: Na Hurricane Kurama Leo Messi full of praises obona baso ewo when some Hurricane online Messi what did you hear him
4: for last part of the game we dealt with it really well but as always with the most dangerous players in the world when they had the ball in the final third they could create something and he's done that again today. He's obviously one of the best players ever for a reason and like I said, it was disappointing to kind of give up the space that we did and in those final 20 minutes it allowed not just him but the other players, the other ball players to you know grow into the game and feel more confident and get balls into dangerous areas and in the end it was too much for us to stop.
1: Anyway, and some of them are less ready, some are ready to ja. Now, Shannon, Susano Kuruma, Jensen, addressing room. Oh, nice, Akwakwe, Nijisam Kwa, at Amat Wamo, and so in terms of addressing room saying, and Wamo celebration, nice, yes.

0: 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And to win any Senoco Romanes Argentina players, Wam Ecofa, a goalkeeper, Nelson, a bottle, Wamus Eshe, oh, we a Canadian, we a Canadian. Na we actually de baby and come a penalty and I'm nice technical team. Well, my father, I'm out Lufteo Martinez, we Julian Alvarez, and at Walsh, we Enzo Jeremiah Fernandez, was it a bit winning and Yamamu, and I was it. Leo Messi, so you're not sabonus in 27 Nurse a goalkeeper Jordan Lee Pinkford and the water bottle. Now, gentlemen, please, one would you go as any penalty so much on a comedy in front of Pavidemo? It was just an end of our United Kingdom are landing to be precise. And we so grandma, Argentina fans in Asabi, English supporters, Wamo Joe Gomochi, and so ho, I was saying, and I'm the action this yet here. Course, a one runner said, Land down of Pamidabo, Jubarius, and Uncle Remembra, answer a game ever be Shasiano, and as Latin Ibrahimovic, only or Casal to Mr. Sabi, and some are walking and I'm your punches and a Sabi, at water to answer her, and a game of Shasiano, so as who could ever England a Sabi, Wam Ehunu, Nessand of God, Elwa, and a game of Shasiano, Wam Ebunu, left foot of God. Answer the game of Shasiano, when it's some as Latin 82 general, England, Ehuno, left foot of God, Anna.
1: Okay. Rebecca, I mean, England, they saw hand of God. Tomorrow they're going to see left foot of God. So.
2: Oh, okay. I like that.
0: And to wait, and it's your way, and some as Latin Ibrahimovic, 82 general, Pamadema, and so we should say, Uncle Remo, our Manchester Sano Penetin is Uncle Remo, Wam Epa Branch, a friend, Ibrahim 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scene. Wabak is Koko de Serebia, ne first team position de Sabi, ne Sam Enson, Ebet Miakano Pemremo, Ewo Show so ne valuation aye. 18 million euros Shannon Son sign a contract El Kwesi 2028 and open 18 Soko 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
3: weda nnye predictable
0: ha na ahai but for now the yeah, take it. This is the third and fourth place, no. Yeah, they know ever call Crasso.
3: Okay.
0: Now final give me we are. Yeah, decided.
3: What do call Crasso in honor of my pain?
0: Yes. Third and fourth place, no. They call Crasso. Now final give me we are. Yeah, decided. Baby, ah, you papa ye pano. And a final game, no. The question money money.
3: And it's a man for be protest, oh, you.
0: But I say, yenya project and be
3: so. Katofo so as that's a complaint, you.
0: Katofo so as that's a complaint. But I say, yenya project
3: and be. Katomeyo. But I say, yenya
0: project and become one. Then
3: for no, and be seen. Can you film from
0: my
3: wife? I got no complaints, and I had to do.
0: I had to do.
3: But I say, just tell me what about you, man, and I'm not paying him fast, then be my. Cause so cosmetics and I'm not paying one air boy and chidomo then I come where they are good you mean some way yeah they have some more and I'm not paying no sebra or bana so yeah and you know one at me more to four ton and crown so no one chef I come up by my baby and so at me I come on I'm not gonna say and no copy more many new kumi quite in quite here kumi quite fast on our funny basket and now all shopping what to some money the other some part Nkoso cosmetics business no air koso. 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Fair Lady, Smooth Diamond, Vitamin C, Dr. Tells, Carol White, Popo, any like a cow in anno, Ubinia Biato, a bastard, you hear my defy and wins so the good more 25, Hono, Ninina or Tonton B. A B. Mi Yankee, Global Man, Barry's Weekend, Caleb, Jerryman, Jerry's Perfume, Ninja Buama Niama, and so at me Aquanca, one announced so bang at your morning and say, we see so Brabono Shasian or Sina Copon in a Nini ye, Calo de Manani and Yahoo to Nuanca say a house and what's a son and a nay, the Nimway, your friend announced so bang if I won't bear my human name, Southwan Onio Musia and poor 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
1: No atan won say yes. 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
0: Ana ge bi so ba dwuma mu abri bi atwa mo de say na wo okọ nursing training. Tietie bi no. Na papa ye dwuma gana wota no.
1: Ah.
0: So no so de fanti team.
1: Dina David.
0: Eh onu so che na nya sam get wo.
1: Dina say onu so me yes say o ma me register no. Etan wo si David. On tiasi na atande enye sa na onu so kura oyesi
0: na what is the benefit of eta
1: don
0: what are the benefits
1: what meta e chere se o digestive system no
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0: na o powerful one wo ho
1: and we mu kire se ema na o mutabon pa
0: ninti ama
1: yes ninti ama tabon kese ni se ema epenam
0: okay
1: obi a upper high source of protein odin mobia no netabon
0: okay
1: obi a otter the beans obi otta no milk obi otta we nam
0: me say me the beans am experience sa dia no pa
1: yeah that is how it is because byproduct of high source of protein no na ye sent ye nye papa
0: okay where they just by the way Tofik na ne watena say football is coming home Davi.
1: Ah, senior, na so mu de no mu dia gro.
0: Yan yan seven oda Roma, me nba bi a shase.
1: Me da say, e ba bi a wa shase ya fa na me so me de shase. Football is coming home. Enua, ebra.
0: But enua de ne de boy feel kan ye ma o say sisi de mo jai kan.
1: Sir.
0: O mo say over the years o mo kan sell e month, enua de e free na ye she tournament we yase no. Ya ma won say mo obi an kan.
1: But o mo an kasa no England for won. O mo ye binu a omo ye research but wake up omo ko no man ye wake up abakosem omo anwrem so omo wrem a nka ba bi omo durie no omo e se omo hu se omo omo akwasi
0: akura last stop
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0: I know no cancer as no one. Say, woke up about Cosimuno. Young for who coach,
1: young for who coach, and Jenna
0: even see that
1: for the last 6 matches. Young for who coach in Fana. Fana and Uncas and for who coach in Ruanti.
0: I can pass a wajim
1: and pass a waji. And England for they were Omu Yomu research now called BBC, Sky Sports, and then I say for Omu Eruban Simon.
0: No more free, so wake up more for the same year.
1: Yeah, 2002. Brazil. Anna 2002, only Germany co-fana.
0: Yeah.
1: Brazil then time no kita Luis Felipe Scolari.
0: Scolari, yeah.
1: Ne Germany ekita Rodivola. Rodivola a German.
0: Mo.
1: Scolari a Brazilian. Omo ne de omo two teams eko final. 2006 Italy, ede Marcello Lippi.
0: Lippi, yeah.
1: Ah, oye Italian. Anna omo ne France co-fana. Raymond Dominique.
0: Ono si ya France.
1: Ono si ya France ni. Omo ne co-fana.
0: Mo.
1: Then over 2010, Vicente Del Bosque, Spain.
0: Spain.
1: And Netherlands, Eddie Bert van Marwijk.
0: On us here Dutch.
1: On us here Dutch. On us here, Omu two teams, Edru final.
0: Mo.
1: Then 2014, Joachim Löw for Germany.
0: Mo.
1: Then Alejandro Sabella of Argentina.
0: Argentina.
1: On us here Argentina, Omu teams, Echo final. Then 2018, Didier Deschamps.
0: France.
1: France. Then Zlatko Dalek of Croatia.
0: Croatia.
1: Onusio Croatia ni Omo de Koe. Then over the last wire, Argentina de Scolari. And Didier Deschamps. And two teams Omo ko final for competition ni na ye.
0: Kroma.
1: Obia de ni coach. Kroma enepo. England for Omo ko for Germany.
0: Expatriate.
1: Mo pesa mo basse sa history. History so yen se sanesa. And tine so mo se semi final no modulu. Omo last year, Omo tumi ko be bia bio. Enti nura before the game no, na me dey me say enye den a England obefi no akobot third and fourth because obi amfa expatriate
0: emura finals no
1: the last 6 tournament ayabo in this World Cup obi enye asa na mpo ba weni a expatriate enti me weni bi World Cup bebo aze expatriate coach enti me weni bi da enti England fo ekwa Omo nkope omo omunkrofo ebi omunkrofo esu ni se coach omo chada nyade
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1: o se senior England Argentina omo wo long standing make us a long-standing battle
0: ever footballer.
1: Near Diego Maradona de Yomu, say 1986. And I answer 2006. Ibia in 6.
0: And you say 40 years in.
1: Aye, Sabo no ND 2-1 sinya. And I win so I ND 2-1.
0: Sir, and run on Slatan Bamich catch Romo say 86, no mu hand of God.
1: Yeah.
0: And no mu left foot of God.
1: But senior, dear Bakwa, wake up way. I am in one, and my made it to throw. European is it 1998 or 99? The winner, Manu for Kwaje, or Mane Bayern
0: 1999. Last kick of the game, I want to take Kano.
1: Manu on the road to the final of Kwaje, you know. They were now the matches on the Juventus semi final. I'll be an inside a Kano Manu Abetiashi 2-1.
0: Yeah.
1: As a Sabi, that luck now be an answer that ball now be in Argentina. Right from group stage. What the onya simple
0: we qualify.
1: But a bar knockout no wusha Argentina timi tough em against Egypt or the fame too obian mi say anyama ni nyina akwa weye na Argentina abetete no awene 3-2 against Nureya Britain foi senior crew for 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Argentina coach na ye adwuma papa
0: tactically
1: coach na
0: so ye ye
1: senior
0: as compared to Thomas Tuchel ye ye
1: Thomas Tuchel say I don't know ya ka say wo ye wunye krom woni a untumi nulo nti o share goal na sa spirit ni hunu kuna no
0: na so ye mfunso bebere
1: na so ye mfunso bebere da Ghana any England boy omu didi Ghana for atem say Ghana for am a bobo.
0: Ye bolo block.
1: Good.
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1: 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Na Leo Messi no or eagle on the park. Say Leo Messi any number more okita eagle eye. And he said Bono enkoya or shasia from Egypt. Bono nkoye the typical Messi that we know. Ubo no adrifte aba France. On for Bono family be obejina chan for no cha crossing. Na crossing on the baby be as wase or the ahumato mo. So the ma supremo or boko si supremo so direct.
0: Perfectly measured.
1: Inti against Egypt, Yehuni. 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No,
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1: 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Because who a player like Messi are technical or gifted. Na otimi ready game. Na at every point in time obetimi assess game na. All that you need, and he say
2: Shalom Power Sports.
1: Obe
2: power.
1: Feeding into say omo say against Egypt kwade hwade. Omo third goal no. Sabra defender na jenka. Messi e na na ko obobo na ma. But yeah. Messi tell ne say Obi ateki li
0: nto mama no
1: omoma se
0: o hwe hwe bonu yipa
1: ana oboma na opi a bonu ba ya go nu ba e tells you say Argentina je boro mu se Messi die was can for the nina e mu say space wa ti si age bola first person ya ye locate no e Leo Messi hwe cross na o de ba e e ma o mu de tete ka na the last one a o de erima la tanu e ma ne ball winning goal Syria. Sabrante we debia me can say we are very fortunate.
0: Cool.
1: Ya ye very lucky. Say ye pencil.
0: Ya nyana
1: pena. Ya mercy. Anya sa. In kasane a emrogu moke o play bi ba wet pele ene na se for no senior. In ka ye ho aboro. Football no akwa no nim ball no eni mu bibibia. Oni mu bibibia.
0: So na kilo ball no ay different from other players no.
1: Ah. Or my football is so simple.
0: That's what we are betting me
1: good. What if you ask? Ah, boy, we say me submit me but who could demand and who say David? And Tessa, the guy is too good. She at age 39, first in the new is a player there, goalkeepers and yes, in the point in the performance.
0: Experience no bad more.
1: But Leo Messi, yeah, actually say at his age, on so any man because of the done the 3 months or the age humanity. Or ball duma. Share matches do our ball in this World Cup. What the man of the match 5. Wouldn't say baby a prequel. And said that young one was a obit man when a tournament player.
0: About 7 matches. What the 5
1: man of the match I was. Obit me at the tournament a best player. What the tournament's best player? Obit man say at the Ballon d'Or.
0: And I wouldn't say the success in this tournament. No, I was searching previous tournaments.
1: Aye.
0: No.
1: See, the name one say Leo Messi every PSG. I call. Yes, what do you mobile? But how mobile? What mobile? And a where stage? Ah, baby, a bobble, Europe, and a mobile, Papa Nina, will be at the tomb. Europe, you Southern America, and a Omulig in a Mwadempa, will be at the tomb. Mokoyi, Munkrofuni, and Abba. Or no bobble, America. Actually, Mr. Still, born one and I know. Ah, performances are all day, my day in, day out, no. Actually, I say, Leo, where the magician, where the god of football, where football itself. And the Argentina for kudos to them. Now, England, or more, Subobia, Monfamo Tuchel. Monfamo Tuchel. Tuchel, tactically, Nura.
0: When you're never wrong.
1: Also, bankruptcy. Because, what's Argentina 1-0? Now, who you change? Here, Tama, Ode Ivatoni. Tama, Ode Rashford. Ebay. Osea yena, we play Osea go where you know the Kwanzaa. Just all by be defending.
0: Be defending, no.
1: Sadly, no. Teams in Ben and at this tournament were defending against Argentina. Yes, successful.
0: Mm-hmm. We lose.
1: Who caught into game? I said we study team no pattern. Argentina a bowler. Need determination. In answer, say so far as we have mercy, no. Say a cup 1 minute cry. Obet me a conjo baby. Intuition and a bemumu. Ushana on press. Obey your mistakes. Obon in normal football. Say, and feel free no fan fire. I feel no spread the ways. Argentina changes or any time make us a scholarly or your coach, yes, your bonabaso. At the time, who say Muya Deno? Player, oh, you first, Diego Simeone Bano.
0: Gulano Simeone.
1: Anna, or the Mercy Police by?
0: Depot.
1: Depot.
0: Is it Mercy Police?
1: Ah, Mercy Police. One day. Ah, now for your last wake up. Current wake up. Who says a Mercy didn't call? Inter Miami.
0: Ah, didn't call.
1: Ah, police.
0: Oko Somono.
1: Ah, Mercy Police. Or didn't buy, I say, bra. Nabe boa. Aye ya no who say no. Men chase any defenders because I'm down by one goal.
0: She say me call anymore.
1: Me ye defenders who say me two kura is the same thing. Enti we ye aye Monella. Ese be ye Lisandro Martinez. Ebe ye Tagrafico. Ye Tagrafico e de Lautaro Martinez by. Who say Otamendi aye defender. But onu de wa oko animu mlebiano. Say, who you born as defender, crime, maybe or beboa attackers.
0: Yeah,
1: in Tiabra, we Lisandro Martinez, not daughter Mandy Bino. Now, I chill as a coach, you know, tactically, when we say, ye pressia, ye
0: bina.
1: And lo and behold, pressing, you know, it me your day good results. Sabra, no, yes, I know, no, dear for two.
0: On your no, so ye, society defenders ever.
1: Ah! After a letter, would I for Tony and a Rashford, ever I would one bedding.
0: Now I won a Trinity.
1: Yeah, year. Trinity area. And T although say Argentina where when it comes to tactics, when it comes to every discipline on the field now in the second half, after say England she go they were on top. But coach, you know, Eddie England for him.
0: Perfect. On my young for nano power boy, you remember that was say and check me say I'm an answer no. Mammy Ramo, I would you not find no pay mentia kofa by a director on my young for Nkuna mahene, bosu, minisa director, ahonye pa, onebusi ya ninyina, anajuma ya fone nina ima, minisa na pae show no monitor, wene manager, onumaya mfuwa laji, anajuma ya fone nina, anopae enchi aso nko, enko mamo. 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
3: Bejo nzo bemena.
0: Bibi ya boko die.
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0: Oh, kama kama pa. Oh, sabe, oh guda yipa.
3: No, no, no. 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Was in country Uti, London,
0: oh, nice,
3: North,
0: nice.
3: North London, Joe Francis.
0: Oh, North London. I will be a Arsenal for mo, no. Mo, okay. Mo.
3: In fact, Netrona Media or Bain, Tottenham Hotspur Stadium.
0: Ah, okay, okay.
3: More fire.
0: So, who in the North London?
3: Uti, Papa, Papa. No one's man, Yanchi, and Yanchi will be here. I don't refuse to meet him just after one also air monitor.
0: I remember saying I'm
3: following. So far. We're young country ones are all set. The two best teams in the world right now. I think you'll be any home, baby. Yeah, who more? Yeah, Spain. And at the end of the day, Argentina national team. Who caught FIFA membership more? So far, we are 201 countries.
0: More.
3: So, I'm going to ask you to so be a started World Cup qualification.
0: Mm-hmm.
3: One who didn't say. I say in the Champions League. What was it? Obi above you. Chain of Bobo features. You are Champions League. You are Champions League. You are among for who? Indeed. Everybody drew well stage. You know, who Real Madrid and it doesn't mean say Real Madrid and Kwan started champion. You have a chance. But don't does it. In the countries around the world that join FIFA 201, Obi above you. And send a year you 48. But what you have here? And at 48, you have son is what they say, though. I can be you know, I'm gonna have the finest team. And I'm gonna consider your team, your Pietro Beruam, your Munishim. I need you ever bump out. I said, Yeah, but I'm not sure if you have a day 11 crania. The ship you to pass up the Spain, Argentina, and you had the finest team in the world. And so, you know who first, you know who second, third, fourth, fifth, dear, just a ranking about. But I'm not sure if you have a bit more Spain about. In fact, I doubted them.
0: Argentina and Spain.
3: Spain.
0: So Spain, I'm saying, what come on?
3: 2010. Argentina dia ne dia nsa da nya me doubt kakra
0: okay
3: kese sa because I check here dia why e France aye bia me yehu
0: ne what dey be doka so be dia dia nsa da nyina chinye
3: me da se wo big mochi a
0: Argentina se Obe wana oyile no ye na bi so ko chia na former boyfriend aye very dangerous no
3: aye
0: very very dangerous
3: big mo una madam no dey say ma me chia na no kwa utiu pa
0: utiu na na se utiu
3: me
0: ah na nyawo na okasa
3: utiu se na no mbabe ka jo so ze una ya aye ma me kikan kan se binu mu
0: ah
3: utiu
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3: ya kan se mo ni bi abiye ba nko mo ni ye di ba jo so e ti se di ati ari se se na no me kan Argentina I didn't doubt them because France appeared in the finals in 2018. The next World Cup 2022 Obai. But God, and this Argentina so appear final age. No as yan ba bi wa, obi aye bi de obi adi bi da. But God, say abra mo to da mi, obi di simple.
0: But God, we do so.
3: Edi omo de I didn't doubt them, but Spain de na eh eh me nwa nwa ka 16 years. 16 years. And this current generation of players kra no so ka Young, Timu said that apart from Uyami Yama, so Captain Papo, who said that who key player be an honor crown as a cra, a bot of what, but what is it? Indeed, Omo di Arena, I am a Yikaka, I am a huge, you can't say a surprise. So, guy, Yambua, Cassia, and your TBA, then an American, appear to be Ama,
0: I'm a manager, but
3: I need you ever bam Yahundi, so Captain Wako, and Yami Wanga said, Obie Blame Thomas Tuchel,
0: okay,
3: including Tofik. And so come me be can who blame me be.
0: What's the minute?
3: Because ni nyina ne say game no was won from the bench. Simple.
0: But in ye be any.
3: Toga, see a young grad in so boom ye me zipu.
0: That be.
3: But what are some ben who didn't be a zip? None in your show. Oh, well, you see,
0: we can't bear your bema or bounce show.
3: You see, young grad in so boom, ye me zip.
0: That be.
3: Oba froze or about it. Now, what or what now? I be a pronounce your great to me.
0: Asemwaba.
3: Bina Thomas Tuchel ye enu. Amba jote ase, uni Argentina, uni mse, Argentina wo player bi wo mua, orono buru wo players na kura beye tre, o shoto.
0: Mm.
3: Messi wo mnu nkwa dia, wo bo 7 against 11 wo.
0: Eh, no kure.
3: And Argentina kure bo 13 against 11, wo 11 no.
0: Mm.
3: Because Messi ye di pa mi yonu wa juma, adrenu nkwa ye player bako. Nina don kun ye player bako, ni fansu si ye player bako. Nwa status em ye defende, for the way, one go ye defende.
0: Dabi.
3: Why ye bi wo Man City? A Chelsea against Man City, man, if I, and you think the hands were better.
0: Mm-hmm.
3: About what let me do now? On one, yeah, we, yeah, me one cry and say, Anthony Gordon, no, yeah, game, oh, yeah, go, fine game. What could you do as the Kunsa?
0: It's all be defended.
3: Who be defended?
0: Go on, so bantam.
3: Mo, and Ascaloni, you soon, nah, Jenny. That is where you're bent in the rain here.
0: Mm-hmm.
3: Defense, defenders three. And we, you, no, the Lutero Martinez, bye. Oh, by the way, how many minutes and then we're going to go. Ya wie otu wa twetwetwe penalties egu ya kan say
0: moto
3: ho say wo twen penalties or the adeno at the end of the day arena it was Thomas Tuchel's fault
0: I've been pumping about things say me ko penalties
3: menim but what that enti blame ne de so ka president mo akwa nya de at the end of the day eya me wanwa we lost England lost the game from the bench simple and even the assignment he blame no cry, yeah, more cry, and say proud to the game selection. No, yeah, and it needs some people be the more who leave or more back.
0: Oh, fear one form one.
3: One form one corner cry, no, yeah, the blame no, because of him.
0: Come in, Minchawano, come up, copa, my infamous season at Chelsea. I saw the no
3: ah, your players, you are me and national team players.
0: Oh, yeah. Now, yeah, can only say John Stone seasoning of matches can crab
3: you,
0: but then
3: the only cop because of the experience.
0: No, I don't judge the
3: 40 war. When the Copa Man also when your form, when you're you know, maybe
0: Alexander Arnold, what
3: you're the Messi, who caught Inter Miami about how many matches?
0: How much Papa
3: Ben? Papa Ben and all one. Now, but I'm a tournament player.
0: Mm-hmm.
3: Ndinko Muniz was all in a Messi,
0: Major League Soccer, dear.
3: Major League Soccer, dear, and said that you'd be a Tianjian if you're in Far Craving Quana. So, Thomas Tuchel, I think that Yamima was will be a Brimina, yeah, yeah, calling for the sack and never one. He lost the game for England because not your country's nana lucky. So, what's your Argentina? No, it went decaying your first goal.
0: Why was he made by defending?
3: Who defended the Akohim? But what an amateur, I think that Thomas
0: could be someone, the ministers also who is was a part to the match and no more called Argentina defenders from winning 10 Argentina. I'm not going to say area boss, no, a bad boy England. Bombos on Pajin and defenders had the boss
3: more flow. Nasa, you can't say Manchester United, many Paco, quick, quick, money Paco.
0: What's a quick,
3: yeah, I'm crying. Only Hurricane. No, so Capitol, or by a woman in England. So it was pure tactics. Pure tactics.
0: I said, only a Tachinet Jarvis Bobona, Tachin Fabo Jarvis.
3: Oh, you. Fabiana Bampato.
0: Ah, Diana Bampato, okay, okay.
3: Bampato, okay. Diana Bani Javis, and yeah, perfect.
0: Bampato, what can't
3: say? What can't
0: say? What can't say? What can't say? What can't say? What can't say? What can't say? What can't say? What can't say? What can't say? What can't say? What can't say? What can't say? What can't say? What can't say? What can't say? What can't say? What can't say? What can't say? What can't say? What can't say? What can't say? What can't say? What can't say? What can't say? What can't say? What can't say? What can't say? What can't say? What can't say? What can't say? What can't say? What can't say? What can't say? What can't say? What can't say? What can't say? What can't say? What can't say? What can't say? What can't say? What can't say? What can't say? What can't say? What can't say? What can't say? What can't say? What can't say? What can't say? What can't say? What can't say? What can't say? What can't say? What can't say? What can't say? What can't say? What can't say? What can't say? What can't say? What can't say? What can't say? What can't say? What can't say? What can't say? What can't say? What can't say? What can't say? What can't say? What can't say? What can't say? What can't say? What can't say?

0: Enti, eye pure tatters. Me man said that bor papa bi a e baka se bi obi bo obi chain obi ni
1: mayamfunsu
0: pa to dia sa tactica and yaman na de nu e ba en so ga me da ni me mesre ni sa manfu e call for ne sake that is Thomas Tuchel, but they should give him
1: sir next heroes on me host
0: omo ne be host na so ke wan say na nu ya omo ma no 2 years won so ba na 18 months contract and ya say amani 2 years to 2028 so ga present am akwa omo ma ne time wo yan funso a na de enu
1: di
0: mu ba bi a wo chi ase no da bi a duru ha wo ye careful ba do ta ze so bi bo pen a da bi a ne ka sa ye careful nya mi suru ye de ye ba so
1: mi se ko ya bo bi
0: o gro ho a wo besia bo bi o we de kwa mi ka de mo to dam yo besia di bi o ba do ta ze enti we no I think the going forward no besia so ka ma men ka o bi 4 countries na aduru sa semi finals no Thomas Tuchel and a coffer and a Juma on chair across. Scaloni has been there. This is about the second World Cup.
1: What trouble is this? Yes.
0: Didier Deschamps. 2018, you know. Did I want to know that the Euros?
1: No, no.
0: And Padota, and this is how they assess you in Kwanse or about 2025. I finish on Yadi and now Opam. It will maybe I am my year nominee, Kunum Chance, Kakrabia, and I ye. Padota, and a nay, I think so. I've learning from the mistakes he said. The 2028, no, on to me, sign conquer, yes, I mistake. We are you. You better lose, I ain't got to lose, and it be a bear. It won't be on tactical brain side, but a bear, it's something different. Because coach countries now, ma, or mu coaches time, no. Four of them, three of them, there was semifinals this year.
1: Okay.
0: Three of them. Did a fonte, yen, Spain, Deschamps, yen, so the champion can't so dead man could be a crane. That's why it's when you
1: see what Jaya
0: was all by and then a World Cup, you know, waiting the worst performance. Went to Manco Fana, but still on cancer with Jaya. Did I find the day and ever buy a spin by Pamano? So on your World Cup, and Tia Matomas to chair. So said your bear 2028 and a beer on quest. I'm mistaken. He say we are in ya. You can say a fine form
1: season.
0: Yes, season. Season. And I'm not going to say season. Ben, Papa Ben, you can say
1: Barcelona.
0: Subject, Spence. Aquana.
1: Tottenham.
0: No, no, team you call relegation. Now, relegation team cry. Can last match and son of Tottenham made me escape. What did the defender call? Was it Chelsea to also turn to one for him? What was it?
1: Because Tottenham to also 17 million. Na chese muto so sempo ka
0: mi. Yo na bi mi chara ka mi ka te. Mi ka te.
1: Amuto so ten.
0: Oya to ka present mo ko. Na o so won fa ye star player nko, but obi a no no battle relegation. All other teams be in equal.
1: Wan ye fe.
0: To so two, won one midfielder for Foden.
1: What drop no?
0: You see, yawo ade a me de kai ye player ya asase wo so fa no wo.
1: Atu.
0: Nya me fane kran sie.
1: Onya
0: dia be so ka oba national team amasa wo boa, don't go there.
1: Me ka say account 2015 ko na nya best player.
0: Don't go there. Sa attachment tie ni attachment ni ya o won kramodin. 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Oba national team o mohu. Yes, Suleiman.
1: Ah, come on, Jin Suleiman.
0: Come on, Jin.
1: Oh, Atlanta.
0: Oba national team. Mofi.
1: Oba Atlanta. Oba.
0: Ah, Inaki Williams. Oba hadi and Oba baye. Now then the club side in T. Ose Stella. I am picking a seminar ball. Oba no Woman City. Oba do national team. I'm part of a corner saying.
1: Kafui.
0: But Oba do. Ya can say sa akwaya. Beche ni boy small boy. Club side maintain. Say wase goals. Do
1: Caribbean team.
0: Caribbean team. Maintain. Say wase 5 goals or so. But omo omo she more goals go hono by omo an she go Calibri Genchi for national team performance.
1: Kumisa say na o kan no crow sa James Rodriguez bi o Colombia no. Ko club side mo mo enye but obo national team.
0: Yeah, dey ko. Mba jo dia say Ti Thomas Tuchel, I think they going forward no sua bibi. Me dey me meta na chimi so ma Canada England afa. Ye mpam no.
1: Eh,
0: Tami be number 1 England fan. Aha, if you bear me, I'm near the best worker too. But what are they? At the end of the day, all Shana, all Sian, near Mabino, Mema, Canada, and Yadia, Yabepa,
1: Mucha, Quan Paul,
0: and I'm together. Ah, now one to say, Nansen, Club and I, a friend in Nuano.
1: What
0: a crying fast way in Nua. Ship were building with Israel. A copier more, a home country, no crabbits, as Azerbaijan was one at the end of the day.
1: Quano,
0: Now, I don't know who Miss Azay, Ebane Sena, Adam, nipa bi timi tu kwan free Israel Garden of Eden babe pie ziatre babe wutun tun tu
1: o nse hu
0: a na oba Africa
1: enwonwa o
0: ye free Birmingham a tin ye da so ho ana
1: David David David
0: Adam wo ya se na oni Eve nu nyina se na Garden of Eden e ba ni se na biba Africa bibrima
1: eh
0: sabi ni yesu ya fast word no dey ya ba e to na prison wo kwe hurricane onyini se aman for starti bi san se oye old the next World Cup or 32 years next World Cup no 36
1: e possible so beti mi abo
0: ah Messi in 38
1: tana
0: no
1: obo 39
0: no obo chain brand here no ye 39 year na ndo na o tutu
1: twetwem
0: mo zero of 41
1: oye na famu die
0: mo and so okay we upon see ya the young team ni nyina e kokko no okko Spain ah omo team no e young players 23 ho ho be 33 ni biwo
1: ewo
0: or the something Iglesias was a one. Boya Iglesias also. But what does it? And he recalled to me, oh, Nini Biasa, 36 years, or also count on who chase record. I think that, oh, the young
1: girl. No, no, I spent in America, Laporte, no. Say 29 years, or say 30.
0: Uh-huh.
1: And only 19 year old, Ebo, Ekom,
0: You see? Ti onyini maman for fan yin seminon ta you should be part of the team man for sono that ben abe retire based on what the mercy ne you can say Cristiano Ronaldo yeah the marking scheme or no where we are still young but what they mean to say it ne ho asema no soga and why I see na corona amoko yi you was no na omo ye the mercy Cristiano Ronaldo
1: patasie
0: yanchi omo yeah the ye mercy Cristiano Ronaldo debate soga brother mo akoin enya dia at the end of this I debate we be heading it be easy and to some extent so gare oba body shape and a chest tire ye din yi madam fu bi na ka chere me enya me mayi
1: madam fu no
0: na asem o
1: ka se oba no ni body shape na chest tire din yi
0: tire at the end of the day
1: one wiam
0: oburu woni de tia woni de
1: oba tia
0: ya pa to tene o te na me so na se debate no ncz da but I can't say I'm phobia because I'm unconventional. No, we are different from the same. But be a who could deny and then cry out fast while they end up
1: being
0: weird. No. But what I say, it is World Cup. Cristiano Ronaldo a film. But what I say, Lionel Messi a jeba ako. Ah, all senior kwa kodi ni biu. So who the hell are you to go and say, and you true say Lionel Messi ye, you can't say, and you true say Lionel Messi ye the greatest of all time. Ni breni ye.
1: Sir, pepe.
0: But what I say. But you know who Cristiano Ronaldo no e dru Champions League ya.
1: Mo so be chere.
0: Mo. But you know the argument ne the style bia ne ne fa. Sometimes nipa ne ni abrekura no bi tuma ka to hwan ne wo sika.
1: Be mfanto na ye no ye come up o. Oba bia shape ne ne style so the man.
0: E chere ye bo World Cup. Nti we ne ye style ne ye Messi. Oh soka. E ba goals number of goals wa. That is also an argument that Cristiano Ronaldo
1: ni. So be bam.
0: Mbazo ka se football ne se e bo peska. Investment do go say na Lionel Messi aye. And I don't blame them patasia people. Messi this is his time. It is the World Cup. Cristiano Ronaldo so so time. Ya dia dey no dey e beba. And it's a debate we no talk.
1: Me no sure say. Am born here dey.
0: Mo am na here dey but me no sure say e be
1: say against no na Argentina for famu nyina no. Na majority dey zero asem o.
0: Zero. But what the major say? So I debate the yenya man in Koswa. But more being see the people say because of this in tea. You win the greatest.
1: Okay, we switch the idea.
0: More. But what the major say? Tia ya wake up, Messi.
1: Tia ni mo biyanka ni.
0: Where ya wake up? The Messi for dia. I think say Cristiano Ronaldo so time. Ebeba. Especially ye be started Saudi. League. One goal be obese bi ase ase o chase 1000 900 and something na no ho no ye mercy ni obetuma kasa
1: dabi
0: wo wa sen
1: oni he
0: mba jo dia dia pa jo so what style na the way asema na me
1: dia dia yeah
0: and dia no so and the one man no club news akra bi na at the end of the
1: event
0: say say no
1: oba bi ase bu ne style
0: so nyambo a madam fu bi na ka kire me zo ga brenda mo akon nyambo a
1: madam fu ye fu
0: nyambo a kwasi da ya wie Yambo ko ti da ni awie World Cup no e ti club news no club ya kan say stories no at the end of the day e best start e
1: when you say be mu year preseason
0: okay
1: be mu year preseason
0: oh now o player yan flow player ba akokra wo World Cup ana ba bi abri o mu nyina afrim o da so ti fi o twen hwan
1: person ko training
0: ah o player bi wa Argentina na ah o twen na ma na ba
1: ko bi say football dey home ni mu
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1: won in sabi mo kwa bo league matches o ba bi
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1: won won se wo si wo ye
0: de o si wo wo ken woni ana wo se nya start ya na be start o bi no wa se ma nti aye mo wo se local Ghana Premier League for moti ho se ye twen World Cup am ye pa do player be na bo Argentina
1: eh won won
0: eh ye ko Blasters kure ko kura na ya fa player bi anko wo ti asa me twen
1: ye really
0: September is your start league o ken hwan on va dire que et dit ne voyons ma no club news sur na make na andra ebe si ne ya two confirmed bis na aba ya kan Leandro Trossard de na ya dia na de no de 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your kind was it Newcastle United
1: aye.
0: And then part of that's your Manchester United player na Derby Obefeli medical ye agreement ni nyina be medical ofeli enti ndura ne ye betras na Trossard ene Arsenal ne Besiktas akobe nkromo ye jane kwan ma ne ko wakoye ne medicals na wie say dear or your Besiktas player to ka present
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1: o so na so free agent
0: mo oro so ya dia Sunderland for be court champion Europe next year enti omo so awie no and so ka three African youngsters ma ka omo asem say football no wo ye ni ye na man kwa ne chance a Central for Munya Okotu, ni experience, or near experience. And African countries, three, Eba Binya, a Changalam say, young players be almost sacrificing you or Mokoi. So, okay, Senegal for Mbaino,
1: I hear
0: him by
1: small.
0: I did a chick, I can see a pass, okay. Nisika, one here, the tournament, it won't be less than 80 million. Are you worthy of your
1: council?
0: Say, Man City, not PSG womb. Real Madrid ball do sabe no ni kwaya mo kwia juma ana Arsenal so ba Arsenal sika sha obtimi mo ana ya se Man City asema o money na kan se o ka na kuma tu ni yema oba nya se bi o ye yon bi de be ko lu 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international transfer certificate your top player omo share
1: team bi kura watch ten on crab them
0: e di wa o to o de $3000 call Burundi na no Uganda yes mo to bi ya de na ko Uganda
1: $3000
0: eh no kura so age mo percentage obi be ton we 116 f no check the amount of money e ten say wa ton 30 players wa
1: o
0: ye football ni ye any sadi o man di code divoire ni no all lebsek no to ga dey hot 19 years 18 years at the end of the day, another 19. And I need no and so guy, yeah, but we in a really so transfer we may expect to say battle back also for Julian Alvarez. Barcelona for some more relax here. So I can say Real Madrid so the 120 be a comma 30
1: Bambu.
0: Yes, yes, and I will must receive a side here. But yes, yeah, near Matti Rumor, I may Matti Mekoka, I ask now for what I say is crazy. Yes, he go Keres will be part of money. Plus Julian Alvarez. And also your report to a newspaper today. And Boba, anything. So I transfer deal. You talk about a transfer dealer. One guy, big, big international. You can't send a record. Now, Manuel, you got into Manchester United. Be banner BPA. You acquire the surgery. And talk about that. Walk on the air. Kick up on just set around May, January.
1: Afi fufuru no
0: so kai na na opri awo
1: yi na
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1: kumi mi nsu da ase one topic mate
2: who said the last World Cup be Korea ni bi she go tia England no bobo wo England o mo se o mo mane ma wan ko hobi either 2002 or
1: and only Italy dear no.
2: Italy dear. There be of England ko Italy.
1: Ah, okay.
2: I know England or Tia England. And I'm here a young ko it into Fernandez.
1: Enzo
2: Omu player. E ya no be man atena wode e.
1: O bet na se.
2: O no so kura pese o ko Madrid o.
1: Madrid for issue official statement so mount ehia no.
2: Okay, ti so
1: be. 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

0: 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Any car come on, touch him, baby. And what's he? Other free driving school. I want penny four. Wound him, dear. Our car come home. What do you mean? That's a we are. One more. As I do, and him. I compare to me, Kata. Yadekaka. Ever license, Nibi. Emma. Ebiana. We are Banya Juma. And now you're Juma. Nibia. Unu. What are you? Bia. Not in a more. Not in a real. Yano. Omo. She says, Gokura. Edimamo. I am Menda. Any Kosiada. Niasima Ryuka. Sekano. Ebiana. Manual. And now say automatic. Then you know better. That's running. And your cars and get one coin so anyone wanted Yama. Cars I can see you now. But let you be a mufine. I'm a woman who be a vacaca or other faith driving school honum. Omoho abrivia. A free Juada Ecosifiada and a panamache Ecosino numenumre. Shannon Suse, TV, I'm a one to me crata. You won't quite say what you will be a caca. So Kodoma, other faith driving school. Omo Doma cross of quine so. Wait me up fresh numbers. We so 0599 396 750 and 0246 741 611. 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
2: Dingo bono. Red view is here. Obia on here in a dingo bono. I'm saying it will come up a bono. Let him go, your belly good, you can make your head.
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4: Aha, aya shalom, ena no pa ye guswa edi agodi emu nsem esum ye tie for samre mami wura mu all the way from London na sisi ono kase de the Three Lions of England omo antimi anru ne se omudru na emura ni adama fi Michael edi hu komo ne waba homa no so Mike otimi nka me mo achin edi ba wanka sa odi em shalom
5: tayi mi Josepha
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5: tayi experience in Bible. Via Kobokopa.
4: And Ramanka is coming home by cell and to me, Amma. Boy, come on, none of way.
5: Pay,
4: we are
5: free. A summer young 40. And that a man, you do my own bubble with his son. So,
4: sir, send your opinion,
5: sir. We are already cooking. So, it is finished. Nina,
4: ah,
5: who should obey me? Pay, pay, just say, pay. Pay.
4: Yes,
5: I'm a church of food. Pay, and now give me a gamer. What do you say? England over the years saw git aseme kase debi ya onyade onyade tukwe la bampanyi saw tukwe wabonche saw git kura panyi tactically enwa performance first half no, there was no shot on target for any country.
4: Aye, no
5: it
4: cray.
5: Was more obia nominati until say England say you know game no na aye open throughout.
4: Yeah,
5: Argentina nominati panyi Tuko, England against Norway, or by outcast on Pesa defensive football, na England share one goal now. Some of them say 2-1 on defending and tea, and you're in the Mombos attack. So I'm not a kind of you.
4: I know, correct.
5: None of the book for power, none of the book for power. It's a funny question, is it? And Ross, I'm going to say, go no more question. And also, I know
4: what?
5: He said, and Macro Musha Bull, yeah, I can say. Born out, born out, who do Argentina for that long, that deep? Who was stuck our bench?
4: Oh,
5: who rush for the bench? Who lead by a goal? So, all the surplus in the back honor, Argentina will be forced not to go all out. You
4: will
5: go out, at least I have a few minutes to go now. I can step on your point. But what's the early goal? You can't hold it that long.
4: That'd
5: be. And the say, what did Dambemba move? What did Dambemba move?
4: As a defender. Dambemba
5: is on my head the ball. Dambemba on my head the ball. Dambemba on my head the ball back. Say Dambemba on my head the ball back. Or what can you be? What did Dambemba on my head the ball back? But when question me now, he said, Tuchel, or getting wrong, and I'm getting wrong, or getting very wrong. From beginning, Kroma Fondi, they are not happy with players, not your Mokoye. I'm not trying to say, I'm not trying to say, only good coach because when you took Yubia, the level of arrogance, you know, and my chance for fire, no, no. Because some of my chance new owners in the buyer, or you coach, you be a Caribbean DBT, or no, I believe we say, or Jenny Hoodipa. But when in football, no, who your coach, Daniel Ferguson, who tell you what to do, who your coach.

0: they will tell you what to do because you have to be extremely successful. Serve your being to me. Interfere with Osalechin.
1: Sir.
0: When all the forward in Tenefi, all the Palmer Tenefi, Alexander Alco tournament, and then. Because on watching will be a. But Martinez will show you, the number watching will be
1: pretty
0: anywhere close.
1: I don't need a seminar.
0: Tactically, no, took no, no, a bankrupt and run into Mark Baker's I say. From pressure and by Argentina from were relying on more headers and crosses.
1: Mm.
0: It is a crosses from more now. You close them down, save your money for cross.
1: And also born more.
0: As quick as possible, because one closing down or back cross the board. Enzo Fernandez here ball, you see, pay all so much space.
1: Or chain close my son chain.
0: Pay nan yes a one in any home. Go keep our pit for that make it good save back. Actually say. And said, so open low block now. Now, Bellingham need play about 18 box in it to stop a short and to stop a cross. And no one repaying. Coach and Timmy, and yet. And if I coach, you know, Obi and Chen in Kuba, just say, Wama, I will walk back room, Papa, and I will walk to work. And now, no public food train, paying train at the Iron Man or more mutiny in the new half of cry.
1: And I'm going to go
0: now, Wama. Paying the baby on God, my paying on my power phone is all boca because I will want to buy, you know, can they pay in commit to us while in summer? Pay to say, among four, they are a walk order. Pay and ra, it's second up, bastard, it's a blast on air, and I'm full, full, say no,
1: yeah.
0: Pay and ra, pay no cranium, meaning me, and Ramiko, if you crew no ID. And Tiana, not gun any man be the no, or so, because. I don't say England and then he say pay Kuno Ayedipa.
1: Now Mark, Thomas took a layer can I say we name modern my boy minimum say and chair if you know some money 2 years contract extension. Oh my quantum some mama not see what that Roma.
0: Pay overcon say pay use a chroma penna pressure bar overco overkaya the whole world you chroma penna prime minister. Who be this to assist in this great team call because pressure and then you know who that becomes. Erickson, you know, top coaches, you know, pressure on the bar. Media no the house, on the house, you can be at your own say, Unimajuma, and a playing a class Unimajuma, only the playing Chrono Yakam Dada, selection on the Kuru Biam Pedada, and I was saying, acquire changes way because playing around the mess, I will say, I feel Argentina say any, I feel Damben a striker. Really, Damben? Damben a striker, playing Damben one only speed. Two one o'clock, or yet, your book the problem with me, Hedy. In the Afghan Argentina, I shall now strike a dumb man, a brass sakati bench. Sakana, or one form of Bobo Kodan Nika cannot bench. Who are top players, or one form one call. Pain, in the coach in the Kiana Kipain, Sese Gran and Rua, at right after game, who call on Labos a book is not starting AM Soviet to say, or buy and ruin the 5 days on the family pain.
1: Answer na meja mo akokra no sisia de England wo mo ho mo bo brani ani ade menim se obrani nti kina ye ntumo enni nkomo fanas no eba so nyame yad moda kwasida two teams nsa na besi assess mo ye kwa fanas no
0: pay the only top the country bit me stop Argentina eh Spain pe because mistakes na England here the Spain and you beat that
1: okay
0: but Argentina bit me ashe Spain na pay na a Messi is written say obeje tournament in view. Say yes, I pay the penny on paper. Who check it online is here because I am check it also. No, who check it is here. Spain to win. Spain a far favorite. Spain okay. To win a 5-4. Argentina to win a 5-2. This is all the 2 Ghana to Argentina. So I'm a 5 Ghana profit. With the 4 Ghana to Spain, so I'm a 5 Ghana profit. It is Spain to win. No. A favorite. Pay on paper, there be a car on paper, tournament on paper, no, and yeah, you must ask any expecting no. Argentina, of course, wonders over and over, but among wonders, some of course, you know, a poor tactical play from coaches. right from Egypt game, you know, a poor tactical play from Egypt. Omoni season, and they were lucky to have the red card. Omoni England, a tactical, a poor tactical decision from the coach. Pain says Spain saw a coyote mistake in BDR on paper. Spain, but Pain upset Argentina because of Pain. Anyone say Argentina a big tournament, you know, to end the debate, he said they go to know Pain Messi, they go to know because Messi akokra at the age Pain and normally the stars, we said throughout the tournament, you know. Messi is the only player 147% of ball now. What 53% in history of football being bad.
1: This is the ball. So somebody
0: play a local tournament. No, they be announcing a 1 month. But Obi Wan was saying the best player of the tournament. Playing Messi is magical. And we are quite off. But when you say Omoti Kano, Spence prior the when Branko close Messi down them.
1: No man is placed too much.
0: No man is placed. Messi cross the ball. But when Messi is the good, and me Messi we need a baby there. Yama form no for Mbappe. I take Spain to beat Argentina, unless Argentina San Koya another one the Samuye, and unless tactically Spain getting wrong, say other countries now getting wrong. But yes, idea Spain will beat Argentina convincingly.
1: Me da say me no din come on our moment me say obrebre mami nya na to aso nya me aduma brepo me say akasa right ye nu adam of your Michael and our ten and council no remo land the mountain so kro no mu aye din omo adida mo kra na adida kra na adida chei afisam bre ne yenko
2: 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Support us, by Emma Gimon, yes, and the Kama, and so Elho. Now, Oko Eko Kurema, send a sequeno. Na F. Ye Papa, Gimu Kosiano, and Yena Casimia Tommy, any fans, Edin Kumo. Now, only Samuel Kwa and Patasi, amount for predict here. Say after say England, Esha one in Unigino, Argentina, Ebet Soshomu 2-1, Emma Nebemu Kama, and Samuel fans, Eddie Tuja. 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
5: ana wo mra so bre ya mi shiro ya sa te waka fuera na me ka se Spain eh na Argentina be ko finals.
6: What be a moon in number at Washington? What a clean one? Who appear? What change the defender?

0: mo friend IGP kwuram e wo break municipal health insurance commander sabi where manager and so when atomi any dey sabi assemblyman of health insurance manager edin kuma wo dey same pn dey tuja and wo say send him for self for bamana e fan ke be your final game no yan famra patase enchi ensem wo IGP assemblyman edie ma patase e
1: Honorable Edikano, my Salam Radio, 103 FM, Brokum, Yanamasi, Sansa, you can't say Yabana, Aquinian Mamma Maya, and Kayuki Empire, Yapa Emma, Edikano, Yadamasi. 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
5: I mean, I also, Yada was Chief Officer. 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
5: amini ya ne bo na omo boy no na mini mse we na say final match we serve spain ne france na ye be start tournament na omo favorite pa Ni vizaje Argentina na England ho dia.

0: Argentina and England, and then your mom will be to me, RJ Cup.
1: Okay, your next trip will be Kumo Western.
2: Anyway, and some of district chief executive officer Collins has made it to yes, Abu Henry says Spain, the World Cup, no, well, I'm able to make you credit, some of the son of pay, your own sense, and your demo, our power sports, so you remember Sabri, former Accra Lions striker Dominic and Pon Sabri, and I'm near tennis were joining Nessa Mediama Sports Club and a Pedema, and so power sports, so and a focal remo, our Mediama, Derek for joining up a near tennis, a car crabby, not one or so. I joined a club. Kumasa Santegona Pemidema, and so Jumari, so Ghana coach Carlos Cures, Shannon Song, Sir Jeffers and Sabomwa, not your co cup again, and one of them ain't me and Quan can so well. Now your quaint run of 32 and a Ghana free mom. Now Kurem, I was sports minister. As a matter of pay, Kufiram's air can I say, oh, Carlos Cures, I could buy ye GF for Fishy Bureau Sabi. I say, all complaining air cassa. A blasted coach Carlos Cures and so Elwa when is mom at a Sabi a sports minister Kofi Rabson upon Ponson at El Tuja Mediamo and so I was Sabre for the Cassie so Nanewa Caniso Enmu Sir Anya She Carlos Cures Avi Abbas a 2 year contract dear GF and of a ministry on Boko Ben Cromo not one at Amano and so Elwa na Maxo Kuno de Sabi Carlos Cures of Bacani say GF Jumano. And I some black sausage made a subby, warm Eddie Ebemano, and so Elho. So can seven of AC and open eight and say, El Hilal, warm assigned Ghana, best player, 2026, and so ho. Salim Adams made him a player on a 4 year contract and a subby, El Hilal, assigned and so ho. And a focus on Saudi Arabia near Tennessee, and there Denmark, warm also pass over goalkeeper, Benjamin Asari, and so ho. Ghana ref is in it and say that Sabi calf test and a FIFA test no affili and so ho almost second opportunity says a cobase one to me canomo pass here self FIFA listening one ever sank or so listening in him then a neat lie or to me can also can open it wafili Abdul Latif Adari Reginald Amua Collins Salom Yao Bless Salifu Barakisu assistant ref is no. Emmanuel Dolagbanum, Rejoice Adukwe, Faruzua Alice Chukwali, Doris Asuman Daakunemum, Brekum based referee, Patricia Cha, Okotuyano, Wapasikama.
3: What do you mean to feel? It's a leak, I'm going to go to Ghana.
1: It
3: was a leak, no one said that. What do you say? Brevia and Shadenim. Also, could you not park and as well? Resource, no, you decide the
1: idea.
3: Oh, do you tell us how we are for Nippon? Car for now, quite being yes, you can. Near your hand to Oka,
1: what feeling?
3: Meda say,
1: Mamincha, Ama, a Duchumwa, Morosa, Crasso, Hima.
3: Aha, Nana, a Duchumwa, Morosa,
1: Nana Pachano, Uncasso, Mamincha, our shallow mother at the reference.
3: Meda say, what about you, my chest, even Chairman Dunaba Betna say, Ama Mena, a fist and a brunusa. You will see my best do tea, Kakaka crana. I don't know what some of your teeth are, Nana.
4: I
3: don't know
4: if you're
3: a high IRA.
4: Ah.
3: Oh, boy, I said that. I don't know if you're a teeth, Nana.
4: Oh,
3: yeah.
4: Oh, yeah. Oh, yeah.
3: Oh, yeah. Oh, yeah. Oh, yeah. Oh, yeah. Oh, yeah. Oh, yeah. Oh,
4: I'm not sure. Because I said, what is it?
5: focus of
3: what you need to do.
5: Yes, because only a class appointment in all or international.
3: Oh, after
5: you know, come. Tell me what's your anointment completely. Now, my feeling
3: shortlist in a crack. I FIFA the call first and say, you know, come will be for work up.
5: I wonder because. Tembiano, we are referee. I was saying Tembiano, my worst is as in your power. Say, league in a break here. I was saying, one that's all your personal training. And even on the weekend, could ask you a Saturday in Omoko. Because I got my best referee now for now than a little like me. Your best referee, no, no. Mm-hmm. Who didn't deny that fact? No, your best referee wants me uncompleted. Referee, you mean, I did you know almost how?
3: Only two. Match at Momoyan Ghana. And you're full two.
5: But the position, Charles, who's an Otiano. Well, no, we are. No, can wait. But then, be a muse, bessing or co training. Kotumikana.
3: Now, only so, yes, in the moment, can I mute me, Yama Bimukro?
5: Ah, send me to me, call me, Kaza, my maker, some way. Your coaches were none and I, Yanana Wama. But my co pack and one, and I want my dinner. So, anti Tembia and Okrana, I said, fitness level, and Tembia, of course, but now check it. Now, we said, BBA, the E. Because Ebia, who could do Hona and Okunya, our program, and who come back, come, you know, I come, I just
3: say,
5: best referee, I feel it.
3: I'm not so.
5: Eh, but I'm quite in particular. Because we go on for now, your basset, you will be in free Ghana, Grandfather and Cop. Web Cup, Libya, and
3: international
5: stage. I must take my appointment to Ghana for 1 year and can end up being in the Naco. So, what do you say? Indeed, let me ask me about that. But on one, I must add the net made then. After the tea, Minister, I'm going to go to the Jumadina. Next time, I'm going to go to the Faswa. I'm going to be I am a BBA. So, what's the Kofi Adams seminar? Carlos Kule, they say, you're paying, and you'll be the best among five Jumana man. What you're going to hear, I was somebody Jumana. A short term, and I'm on the man. But I don't know about Ghana, what I want to say, Drew and Drew. And I feel no one has enough time. No, they are prepared to me because Tama, a bus or a step down, none of us are in chain official communicate from. So, what you say? And the Majoria say, we need the idea, visas a conyana by a bit me, and then Abu, and he said, your kind, and Brennan, and the Indian manner.
3: Come here, what's Nancy and Mamma? Yet the official monarchs in Naya Bia Mana to not fret for so at your margin channel and so about Ujumadian or so. Bravo me,
6: Brapani.
3: Come
6: here, Toga.
3: Why are you ready? I don't know
6: my team. Medas, Mamma, Shasi and Free Babia, Dianaba, the ND, and Carlos, Curesa, Yatise. Obe sign as T as a blaster as a coach. Soccer, I think say we die a good move and me yes sure say mpani for mana kwenya ne say on sign ibia wo ho. Ne salary na ye tete say 400,000 a month or so no na. Say new conditions aba omo ne en renegotiate na dey no dey on te so kakra because soccer players am akona blasters they were na city no. Utimu se papa we ba America kranwa no odi bibikitu abi aye den aba be kan. Go time na otu adwo ho no ye kwa na ye gi 4, ye gi 2. Ye concede goals just like that. And o check your friendly matches e boy bi any ho na confidence gum. And obe you use some small space of time. Round 32. 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
3: Division 2 Berlin.
6: Me inside am obi adi, odi ma mu bo cross ni di. 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
3: E no wanya team asan coach.
6: Ehe. 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Toka. What is about US? US na ni. Ntito okay. And ha ho ufri Jacobu nyame abo. Anchor Information Center, who was Shalom Radio, big radio station in Yakanazain. Brekumu Hanya Min and New York, Mammy Chrysler, Mammy B, Mammy, yeah, so I've been walking. Oh, ha, Yamia, didn't
3: quite.
6: What about Brutus? Ochire baba be media officer wo san ye Shalom won ye radio station kesi ze di ani BBC BBC
2: nya me.
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3: ye kan leak papa be mu na de ne be
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6: 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Because why would you say, sir, I lie, you know, money, dear, yeah, you be having a call wake up on crying hours. So,
3: now, only my host, I mean, woman, answer, I can't best let you know. When we referee, sir, yeah, no, if you know, I do my fantasy, moon, train, no, you do a gun,
6: answer, money, a jimudi. So, God, match be a serious match, be a sell, you never call for you. What do you mean
3: to be the car? To be the car.
6: Yes, yeah.
3: Come in a leaky who borrows us to cricket a referee.
6: Yeah, referee for sea rodeo. What do you mean to be the car? Is it not a shame?
3: A shame.
6: Talk about me fancy.
3: Come in fancy. Yes, Anna. And never trash here. But I say, come in class. Was it your number of bridge? They want an Indian Yamia Yamano. 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

0: 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Keep it up. 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
1: that's your Master Smith in soccer.
0: Master Smith, what are you doing in your
1: soccer?
0: Yo,
1: soccer, I'm not here. I'm not back from here. I'm only a black salon. I'm not happy now. I'm not soccer, Master. I know for 4 weeks to soccer. I'm not here. I'm not here. I'm not here. I'm not here. I'm not here. I'm not here. I'm not
0: here.
1: Soccer, I'm not here. I'm not here. I'm not soccer, you're the player to player. Indian said that I'm not supposed to come in Indian corner. So, a football experience, Kakra, so Kahopa.
0: No credit.
1: Because Usha, Argentina, Pierre, now Usha, Indian, Pierre, now. Indian, Pierre, no more, no more, Argentina, Florence, and now, no far from the day. Indian, don't make in Argentina, Florence, hands down. So, Argentina, poor, well, what you find out, you know. I'm not going to cap name in Argentina. I'm not going to call me club. Because some people are not less in experience, you know. And some of them are not. I'm not going to go back. I'm not going to go back. The Argentina is not going to go back.
0: Master Smith, what are you doing? I'm not going to go back to my phone. So, what are you doing? I'm not going
1: to go back to my phone.
0: I'm not going to go back to my phone. I'm not going
1: to go back to my
0: phone. Hey, back from America, Alex.
2: Oh, I'm a professional.
0: Now, come see the name of the name of Joshua, I love the cat, but I put one super devastated.
2: Hello?
0: But you're ready to be going to number one.
2: Hello?
0: But you're doing radio now.
2: But you're ready to go.
0: You never done on my into Din and then you're free. Free. Yes, sir.
2: You see when you are here.
0: Udin will be in boss.
2: Are you?
0: Ah, I do ask an answer, maybe a boss. See me, I'm down on my into. Senior Adria was an answer, both of the so. Would Dean and any old friend every
3: Mr. Moko pass
0: me? I'm off about Cope, what are of us, man of paying you?
3: Yeah, Mamma Juma.
0: A Juma, yes,
3: Supreme Mamma Master. You would need to make your best right at all. Was it the pretty cool lecture? we did that for you that we did click a crack. Yet I was too. Why are there? What sports are you? You wouldn't say Shalom, Muni, and Mokune, Diana Bane, a chimney for us, sports in the Niho. It's a bomb of us of pride, Yamin to Munkum.
0: Amen.
3: Maybe a mistress, you were Kufiata, and this sports minister, no, or Mumma. You coaching on your fan and another a book on your German. A book, Papa no bear me who see whom be free in the
0: home.
3: Oh, that guy, where a ball ball no, your name, second match, and I a boy. Or you change be and no go back to us, so she ya. And mommy who said Papa no abaco crab our experience. Change the opponent, yeah, you know. And neither yet, miss, we say, not best I should go back. And to me, who say, yeah, man, it's one at Jumanosua, above working. No, men, them are not coach at Warno. Papa, and to me, I'm fine, of course, you. But I have a four months or by and one. I'm up. Nipper 48, near Tina, what is 32? I'm up, what have you?
0: Why be in your
3: back? I'm not going to be so. My best time, how I don't want to say, say the coach be back, then you see Kano, the gun is cast on to you, the cast on to no big deal, and then you see Kano, but the beer can only for quite your good button. And then I have you know, and the Chesaka club could not coach in the Yaka club. Never back about this kind of boom button. 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
0: midasi
3: nya memu wao.
0: Of us, man of paper that was saying, no adventure would ding and any of free. Hello, bless you, Leniana.
4: That's no,
0: what down, man of pay into you?
4: The gentleman,
0: Obia Joe, so come
4: up. I coming home for us, mamma, and I'm the pro. The role that is, I am the pro.
0: Okay.
4: This is an offer and OPG into a question. As a man, all can I do example? I don't think that could be the good news in your mind. I would hear the other thing. I
0: would
4: hear the other thing. I don't know what I'm saying. As a woman, I didn't want to ask whether I'm a big car here. The doctor will see the woman of the police who can't help you to be there.
0: Na komisi wa hunsa saw your friend of change we hu pa
4: bye bye
0: yes said that brush le be called yam for foforo wudin ene ne wo fre efre
5: ene pa chama na kachini
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0: mo
5: anso ma da woman ti e ho mo dia babo mi si su kru si so. And well, and I do be free frequency to Monsieur Mohayan or Munina.
0: No, correct.
5: Because comment, you know, and one is he, Gogana, California, Ghana, Nitona, the Koda, and the energy answer to the choice on our son, the engine. It's a moment, and I'm my English, now my English. I'm going to say, I'm no England, coach, you know, Fidel Kentra.
0: Or free Germany?
5: Ah, and a very interior. Quite how fast we hear in Yamana de Moon now. A first melody, first out of Molly, no ye, I even now defended. Ah, only say, came to say, country to say, Argentina, no defense. And don't want a year, now you're coaching us soon. I'm not fond of that one. I'm come on and chase you say. And so, look at press leading him. But you say, you're both worried. What's a bit here, no more common people from King Grass.
0: No,
5: Craig. You got it, Gunnam, for the And the problem is that the original sponsor. I don't know when you're saying this is free, this free, this buy, or I'm kicking ball, crying, it's in your back, woman's car, ever good. I don't know if you're moving for the new one. I'm going to say,
0: I'm not actually on a play, but I was saying, no, I've been straight. Ding, and then you're free, if free.
6: Yeah, Mr. Jemfi,
0: Mr. Jemfi, bring up our darling one up here into you.
6: The bomber basket, I was sports number in a game of sports number.
0: It does,
6: and I can force the green, so anything. Already, I think I credit the enemies in a train margin to show.
0: But you,
6: you need to know, Okasa, you need to know, and what you did, yeah, go to the old thing. And Kraza, you couldn't see the good train from Kraza.
0: Okay.
6: I feel you quite trip,
0: Martin.
6: Yes,
0: now he didn't catch you. Mr. Jamfi, you're for 2 you mean Shrapa, that's it. Udin, and then your friend, Ifri. Hello?
7: Oh, so.
0: Many of them are catching a year, Kramami. I said, line. Hello?
7: Hello? Hello?
0: Basha, Udin, and then your friend, Ifri.
7: Designer, thank you.
0: Ah, designer.
7: Can you meet someone now, so?
0: Oh, be a joke, so, boss.
7: No, Pam, we are good, my. I'll probably be a woman coming here once I get my question.
0: And Ukraine, Steven.
7: Ah, Steven, you.
0: I mean, you are boarding the enemy.
7: Steven, you.
0: Steven, I am Steven, my uncle.
7: My name is England for the Isaiah and I.
0: Oh.
7: You're not there for the I didn't teach me. I don't know who. Please, come on. Oh, Argentina. Oh, we are so much. I don't know. There's somebody in media, man, and woman. And TV says, let me and my ball. Look much, mate. Then I know. Because I'm sure it's set to a boat. It's set up, Javier. In fact, in Argentina, but I have had in Argentina with his pain. I'm not
0: Stephen, many of us say, upon my dear, we design a upon and a rip on my dear, what tank has it? I will zoom so on a permit. I'll need my phone in a wooden and then I will fray if free.
7: You never remember, I can't tamper up with me.
0: A tamper tap, what down on my mini, I ain't you?
7: Yes, I was. Yes, I was. Boss.
0: Yes, sir.
7: About the board, I'm little boss, Sharon Radu. For me, they were my boss and mama for you.
0: Yeah, that's it.
7: The money man can work out with you. Yeah, you may like it, but you know, TV, you can't come on with you. And I do, I had a friend with your commentary from Shalom right now.
0: Yes.
7: Never my boss. Never Shalom, my boss. But yeah, I'm a kind of 2006 at Ghana, you can qualify for work out first. But the short of the short thing, Shalom right now, work out. I said, we lose the power of Shalom Radio. I said, I record that I've received the call, buddy. So, Shalom Radio, imagine I'm not so up to now. Yeah, for my master, Papa. Yeah, you came over, you know, yeah, you knew as my master, and you are more your work with Kumani. Yeah, for my master, you're the master, as my family, because I'm going to my family with Kumani. Now, I say, I could have been a better match.
0: That's it.
7: It's actually saving.
0: Okay. Many are tamper tap on a paper that was sick. Would ding and any old fray every?
8: Yes, your last attending because every two.
0: Ras, what am I into you?
8: You're a church, I mean, I'm a boy, Junior, Miss Tampa. Then I'm a boy, I ain't done for boy, and then you're a normal pew.
0: Adanata.
8: Only thing to see, only thing to see, one was a one. No, I'm in a mockers. One, I don't give him, no, be our boy again. I bought them, maybe I go for another. Oh, you have so good defense, dear. Maybe you are born in your center and never also.
0: Okay.
8: Because in number of the 3 years, Monsieur Bouli, I know you have put your own boom. So here, one of Argentina for a while. One is Sama. And they feel free of one another from a show. It didn't end in Jesemo Perrin, no. What the open is, Osha, the born in no be a movie. And look what him born with his senior Bouli become. Now, what defense is the same with your born from Company Bowso. Or one a year, Lucio. One is a complete winning, but no, no. No, I'm deserve some lucy. No, we'll see it. But that's it.
0: Rasa, I tell you, my mother was, my men for free for in chat to honor. for phone chat to join the account. Hello,
9: yeah, Amo.
0: Yeah, Mr. Ajiman. 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
10: na from pon abts
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11: Hello.
0: Yes, I would ding and any of Fred Ifri.
11: Pato. Black one new do my pants.
0: Black one do my pants. What down, man, up I into you?
11: Yeah. This is the one in Bobo. And what they've seen a fool. And yet, Britain for better bowl of pie.
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0: 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And then me am this share Aliyah Ramos, Spice Man, wo Master FM Head of Sports. 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Yes, my match. I don't know. Until you must have told me now, no play. My match. I yes, I don't know. I remember. I was my this year. Jenaba Fitness Club. I was breaking. Kato. I know. Then I was there. I bought ready a ball. Miss Senya, Miss Awanka. We don't have a dom. We in Shira. No, until the moon. 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We don't have a pump. But I don't have a pump. And I say so. Be anti. We any no. We in Shira. We don't have a brother. So. 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I'm not phone. So no. I mean, Shira. 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

0: 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Before then, I just need to give thanks and praise to the Lord, the one who brought me into this whole wide world. Just somebody says Rastafari. We are going to offer friend in Yankopon. A minimum friend Adonai. A minimum friend Allah. A minimum friend God. A minimum friend Jehovah. We are going to offer friend in Yankopon. At the patch, me and I know you are home fair and you are home day and you will seek out. Yankopon or whom mobile. I would also think of me. We want more whiskey, be rich and war. This is our baby, you are done, and yet this is the patch one. Yanko Ponk one is all cotton. Today, Fatano Famano, a basana. Yes, saying ye crown, who a song for so a copemse at the Korean be fluent. We are Jenny Jackson. Got to tell it is gone, and I love it so much. 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
1: odi for Jarvis
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1: odi for Shavin come
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1: amen
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0: Yo, boche. Uyo bia abrebia before me mi hu se. O kwa kwa pick form. Se o ba be general so organizer no. Me hu se oni NDC fo oni MPP fo oni obia di nkomo. Na se ah this guy, who is he? Obi Oruma say owo party A. Ya. He doesn't even want to see party B member. But what the NNT sa? And when a man who say we are unifier, we will be a bit me a train NDC ni kura ba u party no emu.
1: No crepa.
0: Ya mean shira on yedi kain.
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1: 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That was an pay there. Me da si bebre ne akwanya Shalom FM. 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
1: Javis
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1: nya mensa wo mu idea
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1: ma menka bibika
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2: Sure. He's been my boss since time immemorial.
0: Oh, okay. Obey to mama a job description, kakra. 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
2: Me da asi bebe. 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
0: Yeah.
2: Beku ma tina konya. Ya pati mpanyi fo. Tama kwa kukan kam. ABC telegate and I polling stations to meet you via Rekum Market Women. Yeah, my name is Chamo. Oslo Camp, Benghazi Camp, Camelot, Sablon Gozongo for you now. Mamas, Munia Kumatan in the Tia, Chacha Munina. Abusia, as a youth organizer, I'll call mandate, Pa, and it's a Mabununo, like as a youth, you know. But our partner on Wakono, no mania Jim. I've ever first had domino. But I remember when I made about this time around, no.
0: Mm-hmm.
2: Men concentrate on youth in the so pay.
0: Okay.
2: I have boy, my boss, Nana Bwachi, and a beaver cope. I have kaboom. Say a youth a juma. Say a main organizer juma. If I be a net reporter, Breno.
0: Okay.
2: And your strategy be bri, I had a good board.
0: A higher crime was waiting to mean that
2: it be bri. A higher crime was a specific hook on two bedroom.
0: That's right.
2: The Baba and a man.
0: Mm-hmm.
2: A permanent. Paying for Behuniaco.
0: Okay.
2: Nemo, tell them that we are coming. Tell the opponent that we are coming. Tell the opponent we are coming.
0: Okay.
2: We are coming.
0: Mate.
2: We're not going to do it if you talk, you know. It's not going to talk about
0: it. All right. Okay. More different, Momo.
2: Okay.
0: That's right.
2: Okay.
0: Into Sabria, Mammy Sanana. Yatu abaye wie no, what is next? Yatu abaye wie, sabre executives no. Yahu mpinifuwa mbedi pati nenim. Yahu youth organizer, yahu chairman, yahu secretary, yahu deputy, yahu organizer. Yahu deputy organizer, yahu women organizer. Afe Nasara organizer, yahu other positions na executives. Ewe yibriku mhanom. What is the next step? What will be the next step?
1: Okay, mini aja amese midase. Amese, yajuma nana astate.
0: Okay.
1: Say a timious animal wing in a via, meaning say Acha Ribe by Joada.
0: Monday, ya.
1: Monday could be ya, no, ya, we say, deputies who was him.
0: Okay.
1: Now I'm paying for up at the Pumas to bring.
0: Okay.
1: Now Jumano Ashas. Jumano Shasia, ya better and suffer your coordinators.
0: Okay.
1: Your trailer coordinators.
0: Mm-hmm.
1: Ya perceive be a baby, be you,
0: or my year from, okay.
1: Because I'm going to deny your name, pulling station for Entem.
0: Entem. There's a more Kenyan Yama power.
1: You see, you should party structures in the year. The Bemano.
0: Okay.
1: Me ma electoral area without semin fair electoral area coordinators in form of better and say, yes, organizer about what
0: be Debbie, and you boo.
1: You be super party structures in a year, Juma.
0: Okay.
1: You be so be a here party in him. Obia will be an home fast war, yes, a balance, and you be a man a balance.
0: Okay.
1: You knew be a ninja. You knew me never come to my year, Juma.
0: All right.
1: Said him, Dika can a canano. Said him, you have Jabez, who crowd canano. Say, party no. A tear will be an answer. I need the first thing. My name organizes.
0: Any friend reconciliation.
1: Reconciliation. And then you have the first.
0: Okay.
1: And then the decay. You are the Akababa by the Baba Twasso.
0: Okay.
1: And to me, my name is youth organizer. Any woman organizer. You decay crack trusted that.
0: Okay.
1: I am anxious. And then your first step. You have electoral coordinators.
0: Mm-hmm.
1: Me, yes, I do, man. Bro, no.
0: Now, why you offended? Yeah.
1: Reconciliation. You know, be a cassa. Be an open one can dear hallo. You should be near daje, a mini panel near a man who hear and say, would jay maneka near Kotuaba, Edema or Sunukuku, a man your crew, and PP, Nitimi Fan and Tomapa.
0: Very interesting message, Robert. Mimi Yano in Yandruho, Nipano or the Bayano, and a private lie.
1: Okay.
0: Private lie, naturally, I don't want to mention name. So if I do my line and so the anchor, I would have mentioned the name. Or say, ask them, please, we want to know who is coming as the aspirant MP. Media me ya no me patcho indru ho edru ho no me be mama so ate aha me sero woni sadi o wa bisa me am o se bi me bra cha mai wa bisa m free bet 2 months ni o
1: okay
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0: aha
1: Nyame ya do mo be bi be so ye be bi nomination atu
0: na e bi ono kura po no
1: so wa wa dia
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1: na bisho bia de na jwa to aye
0: dey. Ebia na 12 years no kra me she no kra because organizer no kra for road to Okay, you tell me na work kra so this also yes sir.
2: I'm sabe pe. Question I'll be say no.
0: Enye me na me be say me patch
2: or question never call me be say no. Eh question na no kra na be say brain up so
0: mo. Oh Simon.
2: Eh the question in here. Mo me best rock mo say. Mo come put you na mo twen.
0: Okay.
2: Yeah, they be nomination ni wie. Mhm. We pick form bi am panzi ba beto abeto bi am puye.
0: Okay.
2: Ye be support na de na ye juma na ye sitira ma MPP. To me come come to mu yam. Na sisie no ye men prepare ho. En ni we be any we say em cancel ma oniko any we say you can for now. To me abetwa mai. Panin for the number guna come prepare. And I mean boss can say so about nkambo mu sem. Ye already create reconciliation committee.
0: Okay.
2: Ah, me pa mona de mu din betu ja. Na matata ye juma na mai.
0: I say I'm praying that under their leadership there shouldn't be any faction in our party. My men can you na ma men so ntia say nipa na na sign the source say obo mpa ye say bra mo aba beje eye akunya na mo agi mu position no. Bra mo ye mpenifo party no obo mpa ye say ma nchichi mu bia emma ewo kunu ewo mo penso. And say afuti opa.
1: Ya dada say make asara make asem bi say. You use party structures and the idea.
0: Okay.
1: So yeah, the party is
0: and now GD say with the party structures are more or more year collaborate ebe boa ma faction bi amam wo.
1: Ebe boa ma faction bi amam
0: wo. Identify say you know.
1: Yes.
0: Okay.
1: And she share da ho.
0: Okay.
1: And she share da ho.
0: Mhm.
1: Party say party mra as a constituency officer.
0: Mhm.
1: Me need to me say obi be pick it for and as we yan campaign
0: no dey ko show
1: ye be hwese sade an be ye adwuma say executives na aspirant bi be pick it for say we pmp di na yetu di na chi ye be hwese sade man nko
0: e no e my impression
1: e no na
0: impression
1: sade man nyi na ba but yeah see see ya ye wo ha ye
0: be you be at the office welcome the person oba no pick it
1: say akunya na to ye na ye ade shipan yin
0: okay
1: ye offer say no bi be pick it for obi ade na dwa to aba ya rejecti bia de de odine de be bia no doctor be obi ase obi ansa ye dai
0: ewu
1: ye be ji bia
0: dia nti no ni ase obi be yi obi afi me vetting committee
1: ya ni ye master ya ye ni ye master chairman kwaku kankan ye ye take bi take decision
0: that's right
1: ase ya here for no ye be master ni pa no kwai am na ba ona so se de mo de ye me na na boache pepepe me be come asem ache delegate delegate se boache wo no wasem we biam je mantun ne fa ye ko sa pepepepe da
0: we will be opportunity.
1: This is the answer here. At here, we will be opportunity. Who can come wasem? Never should have done any good to me. Yeah, as executives, you need good to me.
0: Okay. We here the proper claim, and I here aseda. Aseda tall, and on what we pay more shall not reduce. And there, I here ya what they, I here did ya we crew me. And minya Hamza, 1080 semia, on us what we pay more. Or they need support, need the BBBA, who have been money organizer, Nana Boache Yadom. Hamza, Yankupu nshira opa bebre. 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
0: Okay.
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0: 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organization, Efa Party, Nishisha, anyone to Tui Nano, or more the Avman say, Onfa na Onye BBBA, Sevia Party, no, Ebe Fanning to my Perfria now, Motimi, I wrestle power from the National Democratic Congress 2028 election, Emu. And to henceforth, Semushia and Abuachi Yadoma. That's why being a businessman, a philanthropist, whatever, no, or no organizer, Edema NPP, Amayuku for the next 4 years. Next on the line, Ayamianka Saminia Hamza, or no Enna Sabre, Mobili Don Fred for youth organizer, Edema NPP Kuno for the next 4 years, or no so a businessman or a philanthropist, or no so a can or a Nana Abuachi Yadom home, Napertino, Aye Akono, Akono, Akono, Akono, Mobaya. 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
2: 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Ebi, say ye queen size and a king size, como 3-door wardrobe, como 8-door wardrobe, was also como TV stand, como grand TV unit, stuffing chest ahu duwe nina. Ebi wa omasu ye honom, was also tuntong ketinsa, efe ye pa. 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Now, Shannon, so say, Ashfoam for our special discount at the moment, customers every 14th May, equity 14th June. Ashfoam Company Limited, who may store no, and it could have four down for, but your torn tiles, no, and a dear name, Franco and Chemua, Elbrecum, Okobrecum main station, Secretary Rank Honum, almost torn will be our Honum, almost showroom for no BNN, so our continental acquaintance.

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7: 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So mensana mensori ye.
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13: 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Samuko Hun and Avanti Enterprise Fua. 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

0: Every single light, every single day, baby, you keep on being in my mind. My mind to an amon, I'm informing in tre, a yebricum. Main charge office, Namiku Ekis in TOBA or Tete, my brabo. Uchi? Good morning.
1: Good morning.
0: Boko de?
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0: Oh,
1: 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I tell me what police station. Oh,
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3: First person, I enter into a new
0: The past administration NAC sad nine way. 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

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I guess you might be back in Siena Premoto Premoto, a copy of Peace 104.3. Yenia Uchi, any regional minister, any municipal chief executive, a probo or more coin, and projects a whole administration or more a pahotam. Edikan Pabako Hotam, a new charge office, police station. 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

0: Excellency John Dramani Mahama, Edin the form you know, air construction, a war from Mantem. Na Upper Piemu, a war, and Rashevi de Fia, Amrado, and they will copy mu and will hold them now when Nim Rashevi de Four at a tree and for more. Na and no mucha mu say, Nya, your mobile peninsula, Amma, and Central for Apple Hope, and no, and now would Munyan for Kojo from Chromatium will say, ah, say the same.
1: And then a new standing order by Fiat getting a Juma, January 7th, 2024, a year open to the public, except Yain Yabeka.
0: See about the new Dr. Mahama Ayariga and I watch him say, one you need and I say, woman, and say, and Rashabi, the fear, or Mother Betuja, say, Asantia Chimno, Aquiniano, Adam Pine. Na asem way soon see your name, ranking member on constitutional and illegal affairs. 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
3: I'm so not convinced that we have the executive to another assembly and this is the executive to the whole area to lead the force to the whole area. I will still keep the mark at 30%.
0: Ghana Water Limited and Omodia to just say, said here Galamse no, had Junene dear, and nay, and no, say, Omokas or more than it than any, I may need

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1: 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New Bacham said. Can light in a van, generator in an obetriana.
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0: Hey, Master Kesco, need telephone number. But then 1 second now. Friend was 0243-44-0666.
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1: Mammy K, what then ya fe?
2: And no marko de you enough and out to a mine. Missy dined at that day and any day can I over her.
1: And you, a crassy as it's in a while we are away.
2: A die won ya men yina ye Graceland in Sano.
1: See a castle Graceland there, a surubuqua, often young qua, cotokra and cassara. Nay, no cray. Na, maybe so. And chance in a bow dinosaur. Penta no froco penti was so. And now a good form no penti and son a mode cobble dinosaur.
2: Hey, Papa Shamoy. Wait. A new discovery, a fina basuni edi, and chance ya ba yedi bodine su say an it's you.
1: Mi betri ye a dime be brew why and ubi ne boboso.
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1: Naminim say ya sorry dan yon.
2: Wei, obroni fita ne jina ho e ye jumano. 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
1: Aduma sase.
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1: If we say, adansi hunu oma nyina bi ewa nasye. Hey, Mammy K, what then ya fe?
2: And no marko de you enough and out to a mine. Missy dined at that day and any day can I over her.
1: And you, a crassy as it's in a while we are away.
2: A die won ya men yina ye Graceland in Sano.
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2: Hey, Papa Shamoy. 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
2: 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If we say we see factory case or offset glow to.
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5: 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On my own, speaker of parliament, a majority leader,
4: Kunyano and Ado was the answer. Mucheka said, said the other.

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3: the last time wo se to question about Bank of Ghana headquarters when they come for NDC. They the committee of the whole they provide up a more ambulance shop for so many through the Gabon said, or more covani in our life. And you know, I don't let the commissioner check by and Anthony and Pass or Yacobano life. So who can stand there on this 449 the age of that 226 will play? Yeah, your committee meeting are you open to the public. But the first, you know, committee meeting the public, I say, even the whole under the open to the public, except under the new standing orders, Governor Nebabe answered questions about Bank of Ghana and they open to the public.
2: Mrashe bedwani amanesi one man watches and nay governor ba ya mupie ye na mo kire se mo magana sanchofo ye ntine mu bi na kire se mo de governor ni sie se ne be ya ye tietie nsam na Ghana fo ye 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
3: Bank of Ghana is one of the most professional institutions in this country. Utara Kwebra wa Idemrika is one of the best run organizations in this country. Omo ni poli. Enti Bank of Ghana governor na so u bisa no question say. Question number 1. Dollars na mo pom pigu market no so. Mo si Ghana economy na yi. Na so yin nene se bibia so say. Dollars pe na mo pom pigu market no so na ma si di no edina be bi. That dollars no mo nya no. Don't be neutral. Don't be propaganda. Obeka. NDC phone is say that answers so be di na ho no answer. Me bisa no follow up question. Money answer or big question almost your person press on the cover. Because answers, first three answers now or trouble, you know, it's been traced propaganda and this is why you groom honey throwing Nada or my year about never cost of Bank of Ghana. No more person governor and has a better move to almost almost finish them to turn on your mom habit in our political press on this.
2: Sebeni a wosma de se wo fasa ire bi ba so mpesia so wo manta mani wo wetu wo my Ghana mpesia se banken na ba ema be ko ye wo hwesika sem na afeso nto ye gwa opon ko mana no si ye no majority wo my Ghana mra se ama ya ka sa wo tre so na sa de ne de ye ye nim da wo nim kuma wo ma ye nhwehwe ni wo ye ade bi aye asika sem enye bibia no sa wo se a PM wants in a soul.
4: For today, there's no issue. Now, if you allow a practice where automatically anybody can drag the central bank governor to this house and before the cameras say whatever they want to say and the governor says sentence, you know how sensitive any comment by a central bank governor is likely to be in relation to the stability of your currency. So even though this house is trying to make the institutions accountable to the people, you have to be in a very guarded manner. In a very guarded manner. The idea behind making government answerable to parliament is so that when we need it, we can get it. But it is not for the ruler always subject the central bank to a mere environment. That is the principle. Of course, if you are a minority, you like the show of the environment. So you will be like that. When you are in government, so that is basically the issue. I believe that just central bank and allow people sense to say all sorts of things. Sometimes you
2: majority leader wa my Ghana mra shebe de fie yera mama ayargansem eno no na ye boy home modern se betimenye nimdifobia wa bene wosikasemo na ye ne womo edi enkomwei eye professor of economics ochadia wa university of Ghana Legon professor Godfred Bopin wa banti ye ne opening kodi nkomo prof ewe akwa ba o
5: ye me
2: mama ha ani atefo ina ba na pacho wo so
5: yes sir.
2: And Rami, just to pass any across who are my gun and not if you want any picture. Come on, I see I was the back of Ghana governor. What percent of Ghana's a shop to you? Night to me, bomb, yes, I'm falling down. Need to not so. Don't you want to say, I so sensitive. So, I found you one of them. What would it be?
5: The central bank, governor of Bank of Ghana, is not only accountable executive.
2: Prof, wadama, Mr. Wang, kwa mwaya ye DC, amamu fwa teoma so muti so, wamuse wanene wa futi na sre, se wedi obe pijem kakra na wadi ama ye.
5: Democracy. Bank of Ghana, the governor of Bank of Ghana, is equally accountable to the Bank of Ghana.
2: My young show say yes, you quine now and central phone TBM woman Ghana for no. A some and a signal between the investors Ghana in terms of transparency.
5: It's not any good signal. Any good signal. The central bank ought to be transparent. We know certain things that should not be in the public domain. The governor of Bank of Ghana, basically, this is a question we

0: helps in building confidence. It helps in consolidating confidence in the market. And I think we should do better going forward.
1: Radio.
0: My advice to the governor is say, you check the record since occur back to Bank of Ghana as governor. The governor of Bank of Ghana, Nankasam, he's been too often in the media, much to the contrary expectations of people. So why is he avoiding the media this time around when it comes to his interaction with Parliament? Because we have known the governor, we've seen the governor more in the media, even much more than the Minister of Finance himself, who is in charge of the economy and all of that. So I think going for the governor to choose strategy.

0: Nyame ye better say any order here. 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
1: Now, a deputy director, Emma Ruth, Ghana, Dari Bosu, and now, what I say, when peace news from Coma to Tim, what I say, and now, when I'm for Manuel Amakofi Boa, Ebe Kasafa Galamse, said you must say, intensify. I'm woman fight till now. Now, one abo no one cassa confess, say, and ye more teared your son so young connets as a bon summer will be at a ta. So, who say, Galam say no, san a tear. What do I know at Naka to be twas a bit twas here? At the side of the other pork and I'm a bubon chinimono. A bear one woman, no, as you add the papa. Fuana said that I'm saying it to you. Woman, I said, Entity, yes, I both would die a smile woman as I see so. Yet, my monty, whom I cast that woman to me, Uncle Bill. Only I said, and to a mini empire, son, I'm going to say that to you, a tear. Then walk, I said, I saw an abo cayeno. And no cran or crest and a tear tresse. So a no one cassam pussy was so on my care by no. Galam say fight here, or my money 30% to pay. I hear a papa has angry tea. Ochianche. Na what a friend to me and Sabbath the one ifra could go into her. So an abode and cran what ye. Nemo what the subuano, Cassiano Abbebo Metropolitan, Municipal, District Chief of the County Officers, no. What the fabe boom, a bill on moa, would woman want to be? So to all like a desica, I see that on moa on support on moa on Cassantia, and woman to what was after the police officers, Monumo dear. Sente, see, I knew Mr. Mamu was a mamu, and to me, Munu, obedient, I'm saying, Benya, initia.
2: I'm so very cautious, and I'm so not convinced that we are the biggest is another assembly, and this is the biggest is so this is also I will still keep the mark at 30% because what we need to see, you know, I don't think they can move so far. Congress is now what side areas so almost there be and tennis are. It's the first year that way, and the first one to add
1: na what I say, a consensus be bray aba, ya will be at the Nadine de Nemum, or Bebo Minister for Lands and Natural Resources, Honorable Emmanuel Amakofi Boa said, expected to be a free EI 144, Emma at Mott Forest,
2: I'm going to say, I'm going to say, I'm going to say, I'm going to say, I'm going to say, I'm going to say, I'm going to say, I'm going to say, I'm going to say, I'm going to say, I'm going to say, I'm going to say, I'm going to say, I'm going to say, I'm going to say, I'm going to say, I'm going to say, I'm going to say, I'm going to say, I'm going to say, I'm going to say, I'm going to say, I'm going to say, I'm going to say, I'm going to say, I'm going to say, I'm going to say, I'm going to say, I'm going to say, I'm going to say, I'm going to say, I'm going to say, I'm going to say, I'm going to say, I'm going to say, I'm going to say, I'm going to say, I'm going to say, I'm going to say, I'm going to say, I'm going to say, I'm going to say, I'm going to say, I'm going to say, I'm going to say, I'm going to say, I'm going to say, I'm going to say, I'm going to say, I'm going to say, I'm going to say, I'm going to say, I'm going to say, I'm going to say, I

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1: in our determination to protect our forests from illegal mining activities, the ministry working closely with the Forestry Commission and other stakeholders intensified enforcement operations within forest reserves. And these are the results. Just in the last 6 months, we arrested 258 suspects, demobilized 6 excavators, 1,225 pumping machines were seized. We demobilized 765 sham farm machines. We destroyed 35 tricycles. Motorbikes that were seized were 212. Structures destroyed 430. And goods that we seized was 40. All these in the forest.
0: After 25 be apem ene ahasane aduasanum eno mabomden se omu ebesiesi sansase ne eka no utimu se dɔso pa galamse no edienya na nyinyina mu no aban abomden amasa ensase we no yetimi asan esiesi 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
1: We already have talked briefly about the reclamation in minor areas. The ministry, working with private sector, has embarked on an aggressive strategy to reclaim degraded minor areas and transform them into ecological zones. The last time we were here, we talked about how huge that responsibility is in terms of how much we have to reclaim on this destroyed land. In partnership with private sector, I can tell you that just last year we reclaimed 1,335 acres of degraded. And this was done in the Ashanti region. We have gotten commitment from private sector to undertake more reclamation. We are targeting another 1,500 reclamation this year. And this, in addition to the government's own reclamation effort of 960 acres in selected area registry. So we hope to improve those numbers.
0: Eni aye tiye yeyi eye osuafo awoshe yen sase ene obwadi ene paso onmunyafo imano ama kufibuwa na salama atukua peinto nedin semi ebay.
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2: You miss out on the end, say, bit me, I can stop you from doing what I'm saying.

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0: passiert.
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0: The service was to be previous. Montes was says Abon. Na you are Rishamu, you are John Dramani Mahama. 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

0: Now, why Fasano and a brochure jarring nipper?
1: Ah, a brochure bay. 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
1: Hey, Shamu, dear Miss Rom, Cocani Babiano, any more grassy. 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Near what's running in I and near my idea today. 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
0: Near one chain, I see you in Kuahodu. You only sabin kumisu say deodorant.
1: Body spray, perfume ahura eh, yam. 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
0: 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Polish ya de polish mpabwa. Sapo. Torch light. Matches. 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
7: Number 2, I forgot this is achievable. That's what it achievable.
6: Ye tosu mienu biribia ubetimi aye si ehuhu mfasuo. 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
7: Now achievable means it can be done.
6: Na we kire sa ade no ye didi editu anama a ebeye adwuma.
7: It can be done. Which means you and I must make decisions that we can do it. We can carry it out. Let me give an example. I'm an architect. Sometimes I see people design houses.
6: Etada me hu se nkrofo omukondo se omubenya edan bi.
7: But the house that they have designed is not achievable.
6: Na so edan omwetintim wo krata so no. Usia enye yi.
7: If you look at their salary, look at the house, even the car that is in the perspective drawing. You have no. This is fantasy.
6: O share o marketia enye edan omwetintim wo krata so. Any a shampoo, omudi, or margini, a susu, a si dynamuna, which means a debi, where they are, that should be normal. So
7: you see a car, two cars are parked in front of the house.
6: It don't say, yeah, she share a shame, you know, a si, if you need him.
7: Three garages, everything.
6: Now, baby, I'm the shiny bessie, or dynamuna, I am, and son, be a wombi.
7: You see, it looks nice.
6: Now, we shall,
7: but as you can see, there are a lot of uncompleted buildings all around us.
6: I said they are ye nitia no utu ni abe unsa dan bebrewa wa ya sha sie kodru mfimfini na ye jaye si ho.
7: Why? It's not achievable.
6: Adentia if you say nipa ni ntimi nsinwie.
7: My advice to you is that even if you want to do something like that, fine, you can design it, but don't try and build that whole house.
6: Na mi ma futura mi debe ma oni se, upe se usi bibi se mpwa, ane ube ti mieti niti mwakrata so. Na so, men nye waju ni se, usi ni sa anu kunkro prekope.
2: Start. 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
2: If you start in January, December, you can be in that house.
6: Sir, ufi asye, afina shasya, ebe durubro nyabosumi unumunu, ubetimia tu wako ufi akotinim.
2: But if you want to complete all the 7 bedrooms, maybe 2035, that is when you'll be going there.
6: Na se upe se edan kran son e wadan ni mu nyina wuwie no prekope dia enye bia mfie beboro heda yenim no anse wetime tu ako.
2: But if you break it down and you just do only 2, look, you can do it.
6: Na so se wuchi chemu na wusi no mienu mienu a meka me kire se ubetime ayewie.
2: But what you have drawn that you are trying to tackle the whole thing, look, it's not achievable. You can't.
6: Na se ye waiting tim wo krata so na wa ka kire wo hu se usi ni nyina bom prekope no me ka kire se untimi enwie ma ni nyeye.
2: You are going to pay rent advance for the next 5 more years.
6: Wan hwe a obetia dan ka mfie numa a eda wanim no so aka ho.
2: And that money could have gone to build 2 till you are finished.
6: Na sa sika no anka usi no mienu a
2: you see, so you are making a decision, but it's not a practical decision. It's not achievable. You can't do it. It's just based on a desire. Something that you want, but it doesn't work. It's not achievable. That's why
6: you
2: look 14:28, Jesus said.
6: And until I look and sampa, it's do 90 chemudu watch, yes, you can say.
2: Which of you, intending to build a tower, sitted not down first and counted the cost?
6: Na mumu why na opese or two abiding thing, na orange nasi umbuhun konta answer.
2: Whether he has sufficient to finish it.
6: Say or what dear or debate me away.
2: Lest happily, after he has laid the foundation and is not able to finish, all that behold it begin to mock him, saying, verse 30, this man began to build and was not able to finish.
6: Ebia we frasia no when to me and we are one hour won't in be free as here agro ne home chemwe dear sano se onipa y free.
2: Why? Because Jesus said he didn't sit down and assess whether he can actually achieve this thing. Can he do it?
6: I didn't hear if you say yes to say when to me and tenacity and sin and share obey to me a year I could see if you and
2: he didn't.
6: Why, sir?
2: So he went halfway, he got to a point, and then he stopped.
6: It's not
2: achievable. So we shouldn't make decisions concerning things that are not achievable. Most of the time when things are broken up into smaller models, no matter how big it is, once it is broken up into smaller modules, you'll be able to do it.
6: And Pempi, no, sir, I did see when this is so to say, dear, not sir, Uchi Chemon kakran, sir, wait to me at Chemon, who is a Ubeyano, and kakran, Ube to me a year every.
2: But if you try and tackle the whole thing, you'll not be able to do it. It will be too difficult for you.
6: Now, so, Uba, whom, but dear, sir. Obe shade ni nyina se prekope se obe wie nu prekope a untimi enye nwie ni sa.
2: So a practical person will make an achievable decision.
6: Nti obi a otumi samu yi dia odito anamo di juma ebeye yi no obetimi aye niamma ato ase ewie.
2: Sometimes there is somebody you want to marry, the person is above you, it's not achievable.
6: Etada udi weni ato obi so se wo beware no nanso nipa no kone nim chen o sadie yi entimi emmasuma ni nye yi.
2: It's not
6: enya dia obetimi enya ehun faso amana ye yi.
2: You say you are into prayers, we understand, but you say it's not achievable.
6: We say we bought some prayer yet yesterday. Now so Saturday there we are not saying any.
2: So it is better you change your target.
6: Inti ebe yese ube sista ubo taya udi wenya esisono.
2: It's better you change your target. Yes.
6: Ebe yese ube sista ubo taya udi wenye atusono ani.
2: Because even the way the person spends money, alone weekend, you can't do.
6: If you say we share obano nisika or shire na watchi ba kupe numpono, we share debi unti mio.
2: It's not achievable.
6: Nadia ubeti mi aye ewi.
2: So you make a practical decision that look, it doesn't matter how many restaurants we go to, this girl will never marry me.
6: Tse se uti mi si jina ye kase. And found where the DBA who do a media or by way, but and yard your bell worry me that
2: it's not. So you leave it somewhere and then you move on. Amen.
6: And see, here, sir, we can see baby now to us about bra. Amen.
2: Number three, it has to be realistic. That's only realistic.
6: Yeah, toss me and son. And sir, a yard, dear, yet me who said, and nunye, and no crap, and the hope if he catch your be, sir, as I say, I dear, muda ho fine. I would name say,
2: Now, when we say something is realistic, which means it is real, it is known. It is proven to exist. We know it. We know that it exists. It's realistic.
6: Obia ashen nsuo hu se adie wei enu nie obi etimi hu.
2: Sometimes you talk to people, even me, I talk to people as a pastor. They tell me their plans. Because that this plan is not realistic. It's not real. It's a plan that is somewhere in outer space.
6: Enya dia ye nim se we ye di ye ejuma ebe ye ye. I say sebe ebi na also.
2: Yeah, you once had a church member, it was not working.
6: Na me wo asafo baby na onye ejuma.
2: And I asked him, why are you not working? He told me he wants other people to work for him.
6: And besides, I didn't think na onye ejuma. Na catch him se opese afoforo ye ejuma ma no.
2: That's why it doesn't work.
6: And nti na ono onye ejuma no.
2: I said, so how are they going to work for you? And he said to me he wants to build a factory. And when he builds the factory, after he will employ all these people, he'll be working in the factory and he'll be staying in the house and he'll be collecting the money.
6: Now Osiria Obefa ni pay na e juma, no more obey a juma, no bet nefie, na waji a musike be free my ban.
2: And I remember I told him, make sure you don't go mad. I told him. I said,
6: now, me kaise me catch and say, share, and now one more damn, and now I didn't want to touch him.
2: I said, make sure. It was like a joke. Do you know the guy actually went off?
6: Me catch and say, share, and now I'm far with him. Now, I said, I grow. When he said, Nipa, no, not you know, can I am pa?
2: Yes, he actually went off.
6: I need Ukraine or border.
2: I told him, I said, listen, from the way you are talking, make sure that you don't go off. I told him what you are saying is not real. But still, he was persistent.
6: And so, of course,
2: Another happened. Another guy I met said he wanted to play for professional football.
6: Now, when Timmy and yes, I did that. Na akwaba akubinso amishia no o si o person no de obo ball say ne dwuma obeye wo wiase anu.
2: I asked him, I want to play for Manchester United, Chelsea, those kind of teams. I asked him, how old are you? He said, I'm 26. Then I said, listen, you don't even play for Kotoko at 26.
6: Now, me bisano emu ye no kan se onu de abrochire football in Ikoya na obobo Chelsea ni Manchester no. Ena me ka chance say wedding fee say. O si me din fee de oninsia. Na me say de oninsia wo mo ma Ghana Kotoko mpo.
2: What you are saying, it's not real. It will never happen. Even Kotoko, you don't play for Kotoko.
6: Ti dia wo kan dia emu nda ho kra kra kra nya dia obetimi aye. Ye Ghana Kotoko kra untumi shase say wo bo ama omo.
2: And you are 26 years old and you tell me you want to play for Manchester United.
6: Na wedding fee de oninsia. Now so person is abrochi memu Manchester United bo boku na okodom na wo bo.
2: Also pastor, I can play pa. I said look, it doesn't matter your age.
6: So for ball no me pop pop pop na me can say e no fa ho e won fi e we di di e da ma sisa mo be kan ye ho ende hwe so kyna so o be kan ye ho o mra kakra e to asa asem o won so isi
3: de o be se we de o me rade ti bia o mle we ni nji ho o tu bi hu se me life is an ekon enye e de me pese me ma wo chance be hu Jesus o ha sa o pese o de o ma Jesus sa pon pa ye di beti ke se Jesus Christ in the message now. For much I who me born in here. But now I come by ye healing hell, my God. But it is a woman. Amen.
4: Yet I must say, and also so, what in my fidi at Oha, it's in Yankopon Asem. Now I per se, what say Adansi Dibia, a Yankopon Afa, a year Asema, it is so I am up for now. It's Mamma Gidi, et me Akum Akoso, let me at Inti.
6: And try a beer, Mitro, Crata, the Bompire Mammy. There's I'm running, I mean, yes, I'm more control. And such a woman here can see her. I bet Danny, my brother, we near Manakonkan. Yanko Pong, Kokrokoya, Dumunti, the chance social no, a man, na ye no yam shampoo abroso. The me per se, me dear ye man, Yanko Pong, Kokrokoy, I will not do more, they do me home.
4: Yet I must pass, what's my name, Miramaya, and I, and my tail, and Yanko Pong ask him. Say, be a person you didn't come off, and ask Opa see a bomb pie, Mawa, and ask Opa seminar, Utsi and Siciano, Opa say, Unia, Nina, Nautia, Napaso, Tobuko, so so if he a power and a cabbage, wa. Yep, sir, or send the message by a WhatsApp line or so. Ah, 055-700-9010. And now bet me so I send the email or info@kakabedin.org. Obes me so afraid I'm a true force of the so near din komo. And also bet me I send the text message so so ewo 020-7575-215. Namra ye de ye ajuma ewo ya so ye no. Eye debia anopanon du ekosi enyime no nine. Afraid so se asem na wati no. Se nyame afasa asemi so so aye sira amu abrabo. And adan si diebi Swabrabuma, Yapesa only your chest and Sirano, Wabra, Afrifon, Sutisan Siran Seminar, et Niasu won't cry, I'm what Timetin Tim, O Yankupum, Esum, when I mean Sirao, Sen Nesso, when Yamere, and outside it's in Yankupuasem, Yamin Kang.
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9: manaba JC senior se ho mama san feel na wo an obieti kais premier kwesi kran manaba JC senior se ho mama san feel na wo an obieti kais Premier Kwesi Crying.
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I can't just 6 months now. I feel so as you. I am single. And you will share so say here cool. But you have a fine. You have watching you cut a rider ya on us today. I'm sure you. Only you cut out for more time on my routine. You are a church. That's a say, Mubusa.

14 minutes, not 3 about 3 bar mess arena political arena to us. Papa said, no, no, no, from the bar. The best when I would was off and lower team Kaibo. We are very funny, Kwame Fast Samson. What do you think? Shano, Edgian, 44 years. On your lecturer, I will break home College of Education. Nah. And you are going to call for say, only May, the Bunet, it will break home. Nah, no, Banadano. May at 12 p.m. when I made no net if you know APFF. Up to now, and may say, I can say, made me answer him of you. Nah, Lady Ele Madrid. Yes, say, Oka Gruma Casa, what do you feel of 40 years? And in the near fee. Gruma Casa, Nan Oka. It's the best way. Se when you throw this sana, we need casa na ye groom a casa. You best when our police station be a bear owner. Why you intend to now the audio number police if wanna? You in Saka Madrid na yet number fee. Yes, as now called Brooklyn College of Education. Now Ukasa we are Kwame Ifa Samson. On Sabbath Canada. Yet now come up, Bosse, for your answer. It's your child. Shalom, 100%.

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You just 9 Wakasa. Drop Bukwana soon. You drop Bukwana soon. Continental Road. Waterways Junction. One you go to. You need to talk to filling station in the DNU. One where they say assemble Kope. If I plumbing work hold here, and I say plumbing materials be our opener, one word enterprise if you are a sibra, the Jeff of Palin will be on your swear.

you say you know they fear about capsules never just one. You answer that you fear about mixture and of your free ointment. Everybody, that's it. You once I fear about capsules now. You know, I know about gonorrhea, chemo, sexual intercourse infections, yari ahodo, and then we are ready. A chemisa, and swing and hoshe. One who hears that will know a fear about capsules living in the cool. Say yes, syphilis and not a candidiasis. Untimim boy, you want pass one. And now, this is a yaw, menstrual disorder. Who hears?

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One matter won't mean to tea. Or you hold your own, you're to me, Jenny Hosa. Oh, no, here I say, oh, no, I fear about Miss Channing, and I be a comer. And why ye? Ewo moja sending me. You're good in blood circulation. And see you here, so no more. I fear her by Miss Cha. Anybody are here come up? Maybe I don't know. Skin rashes, Naji. Nipadi and boss one, I say. A pink boss, Naji, when you boss. Ring where? I want to pump people ball. A crew that too. We are so we use a free herbal ointment. Nibi. 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And no one enough. 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Oh, you know, I'm so when you be ever one what so soon you're for your cock cups ever not your cot to be your home. Did you do my friends 024 314 8987 FDF 420 anywhere you couldn't be never one.

SW Capsules, and I say SW Industry Furniture, Furniture Capsules, I'm a dresser. The Furniture Capsules, I'm a new booster. I could say I'm a YD. I'm a new one. I'm a new one. I'm a new one. The Furniture Capsules, I'm a coma. I'm a high blood pressure drew. Say yes, it's an answer. 1 hour inside it with Tisa. We answer on the Furniture Capsules. Still could never say, Chowana. We answer on the VI Kama. And it is some grand sound on the Furniture Capsules. Say, yeah. No, I'm paying me that juma. And see, you know my VI Kama wounds. Gonna be a suffer prostrate and I say. One out see Chow Sarah, who has our number before your truck capsules. Yeah, anti aging and prevent recollects. Before your truck capsules. If I show off about coming in the duo, for newborn chemicals, not Kojibi. Dr. Clement, our main station, Ridge Zion Pharmacy. A Belinda Herbal, I won't shut her. And there's such a one few calling you in our tongue. A crossing Mary or Katu. Chidema chemicals, I was nasty and Methodist has already in him. A quoted drugstore was Utiano. A suffered time, I was in your fair information center honor. 05029 6958. We find the truck houses as over your farm.

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Say diabetes ana say numbness, stroke ana say hepatitis. Hypertension and general body pains, a chronic headache, 50 pyosa, burning sensation. Okay, I saw no real from Hebar Miss Chanibi, maybe I come. A virtual real from people or capsules, and you may man on Quadia. In Simonia, be master, what you gonna run at Behazia, prostate enlargement, premature ejaculation, erectile dysfunction, and as a loose bank count. Oh, yes, sir, on a known, be I come. Reform power P capsules. One has this in your yasa general body pains. Johnson 10-10. Oh, yes, on a reform power capsules. Maybe we are so you come up. And Marilyn Jamu. Monomu, yes, I'm a qua. Monto. Femicure 442, maybe. Femicure 442. Okwa, so open, maybe. And they come up. One money. Any and I'm Femi Wash. Until OJ Femi Kio 442 now OJ Femi Wash will be now in Kama. Obamu Bani. If I show the area menstrual pains and answer menstrual disorder, infertility, white and answer candidiasis. If you are what me Juni Manasa, what me Jesus, and your catapults, no Jesus, only he has a known Femi Kio 442. Now we use Femi Wash will be. 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The man, a jewel or yellow crown, or woman, and the JB a crown bubble. And see, Sir Oba wanted that a yarn, a helper. For Mickey of 442, Nathan was living in your comma. Rashes Naja woman or swaffa now. And now, sis in the yoya. Well, for now, I can see that's your good man or so. Oh, yes, I'll use a Femiki of 442 and a Femi wash. You have a comma. We do a little batch of the money to know a roof from her bar shop. Techiman, moving your binat water. 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A double chrome rack Richard Watcher. 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

and East Adventures for Flower Wear, you say, brah. So, you see, all the NAS is here, the NAS menstrual pains, gonorrhea, syphilis, candidiasis, and as a vagina discharge, a prostate enlargement, sexual weakness, and as a one or Jones or Jones or number. The Canisa have a mission, even another number. The blue capsules may be Kaho and one another. Or better, one to one, you are running in a journey. Canisa empty mixture. Bracho or Yaso, I don't know, a malaria type for the glue, stomach ulcer, diabetes pressure, John Disana said, one number 20 minutes, the general well being. We are so on the name, I come up. Bukuma, I don't know what you want to do, Bako Bako, Resign of Pharmacy, Clement Herba, Supreme Herba, Siatra, a cop Belinda Herba, who are you, Yakuyusu. 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The room of a doctor on Nkasa 0247887436 and 0202990943. Kani Sampani for Bejos Nenwakasa. Now, baby, I saw you come up.

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You want Nama, who do you do? You were Bush Meter. You are Cocoa and Quine, and I saw Cocoa Namel. And I were Punching Quine, and then Namel. And see, if you're an opera or chain, a punch a crack. You are the unquine, our brother, say you are the living our pretty alpha taster. Fish, a fish, I hold on in an old winner be a war. I didn't know you, Choba. I know partner was you know, you are not ready. It's never 10 be a record, maybe or we come on you and you be a die. I can't be quite this war. Link Road Nafri Akabe Kosi Alawa Road na. Ehwani Yebutu. Yebe Holy Family Hospital.

Sorry, but they never won. In the deal, you share on a 024314 2361 Yeah, from our old friend Johnson 0547541067 Mammy Abna J. Wabba Johnson, a dear never panic in Quam Papa Fino. I said, Mumbra,

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go kai yo ho chape krom yo ho bro di yo ho suma him kro and afi kam janja na breko mani yo patasi akwa ne so ye ne golden city park ne ben so e wo patasi akwa ne so ho 02020 77808 Yeah, Jones Nine Wakasa 02458 04821 Sumaru Bank Company for Jones Nine Wakasa.

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As a pavement where we have Wama and Futu will be near Sote. Wama Pomodian Sokoso. Yaloa Kitten Kitten will be a pavement, a yellow fear. 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The MO are very strong. And my compound is very clean. And I yet pavement I hold the grill as well. You have black pavement. Slams the ABO. Red pavement slams. And what you say in your white pavement slams. Different colors we bring. Yeah, the amount of all. Bacho, yeah, I hold it away. Yeah, caves, I hold it away. Oh, Yasue Hoso. Say compound caves. And I say plot pillar. 2.5 feet curve. And I say 2 feet curve. Plot pillars now is in your mouth. Pavement slabs. Yeah, AA Pavement Center. Yeah, you need a comma, the amount. Break money, you won't. You'll be a die. Akab School Complex. A road name for Akab Ekwakosi Alawa Road number. You may Holy Family Hospital up here. 053520384 and 02054168 you're just not Wakasa. 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

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Mr. Bennett Estate, what are you? Need Janak from SND and Usher. You mean Ghana Revenue Authority, what are you? Trouble Road, no so. You see a main store or any. You have four down for tasks. SND and Usher. And that you are next, Marcus, one main station or no? Sequa taxi station, what are you able to? For the sister lady and the one. You said delivery and I said let it do more paper come you know me and sir you have a mark out from 054177 6437 your friend only akasa you may also 054177 6437 and that's 024

One fee rubber and kissing catcher. Say current account and I say overdraft, salary advance, eczema, salary advance, Easter salary advance, and I say salary salary advance, back to school salary advance, savings account, fixed deposit account, Western Union, mobile money, mobile banking, mobile MoneyGram, Saturday bank, Ghana Pay, APS Link, Nina, AB, Ewa, Swaye, Ho. Na your branches lay here, Abuso Ewa Ghana. 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Doma your ho. Your Kumani or Sequa station, one and as a Sequa Kwana saw. Nana 50 if you are not able to. So you money at your half, but you money your hot job. Your branches lay here, and I'll be to your banner only a bit deja. You know what say. Basic assembly of Jadia, one few rubber and I may come for the amount.

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2: 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Pomodin, Sony Mata, Matanzu Head Depot, Bedinsa was so. 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Your four provisions, Aquaco Herbus, any school for no man a wig in the so Quaso anymore. As a matter of fact, I'm offend to us so na. Provisions also, Bibia, a matter, Unia Sony Mata, be fun for. No more yet, Juma, no one yam for so good to my friend numbers, yo 0257-767791. And as a friend was 6484425.
3: Some can say my Jimmy 3 points. Oh, now share honor.
4: Hey, what surprise me? And I dreamed you were my man. Who see me so sana, the arching? Oh, mommy, who is see me hustle? Now, also, who are you feel her saying?
3: And watch a fine. I try to such a finger.
4: Hey, no. Self first name, quay you cry. And I won't country.
3: As I'm kissing, we my daka. Copin bra with the sun roll way back for her. And said, Jenny, we see.
4: A 3 year hair bar capsules, and I wouldn't want grown. A year, Jimmy, same and no moon sign, ya dear, etenete. Say a gonorrhea, syphilis, and our candidiasis. Bema won't swear a mere wumpum, and now sissy a yawya, or bow woman's trappings. What drew any a 3 year herbal capsules? A 3 year herbal mischansuni. 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A sign so buamuja dear fusani ye a winipedriani. Kai say a 3 year herbal mixture and then the capsules on your num boom and your tafo. Yet the mixture no and a num capsules. The crummy so ye a 3 year herbal ointment. 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A jansa womb herbal center for and a dear bay jamaiso. So pebia. Brekum, Newborn Chemicals, Rezion Pharmacy, Dr. Clement, Supreme Herba, Usiatre Belinda Herba, Sunyane Cap Herba, Nanedu Duomu Dia, Frahumatru Fueso, 0243-148-987. 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

0: Sa won paso me sori na me hunim nyina ya me yaya ya machika sei misisi meji me huba bia na nye na fi mattress ameda so yo be careful ash for mattress e ma me na me koto obida so no sa hawo na me 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full form wa what do you do nyina ash foam for e wo bi e wo ho was also tonton and pa hodo nyina ebi say so, yeah, queen size and a king size como 3 door wardrobe como 8 door wardrobe was also como tv 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Mr. Benebong Grohonomoa, Genak for Messin Chenho, Brekum Drobu Kwaiso, Enunti, Fahombo Ash Foam, Company Limited, Now Hunto, Now Nayim, No Sitamunina, Enya Fefe, Ash Foam, Feel it, Know it.
1: Aha, bet you are the moment sister in Chemo. 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

0: 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The Sesso Hunti, Fountain Gate Chapel Dominion Pastors, Eto Safril. Say, any and some, Nanquanje be El Ho at the Mount Crowd Dachi. And in tea, a Tuesday, which are a brand of beer, and upon on song, Copim se Bebo Nundu and upon, a yam pie bo, and come share a D. Any Ayari, Sunday, a come one who do be brie, and a cosso of Fountain Gate Chapel was up. Now some pie boy in a Watuni Dean, Taboka, and a Paboso Munshira, ye dear Ayarisa, a quenya beer down the Quadana Denny Passono. 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
6: Hey, the drops. The foot soldiers who fought for you at the police station. 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
6: And then you are bringing here, you say they shouldn't eat the birds. They've eaten them. It shouldn't be just talk. Hey, the drops. The food soldiers who fought for you at the police station, they are suffering. They are hungry.
7: That's right.
6: And then you are bringing here, you say they shouldn't eat the birds. 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
9: 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It's all coming to an end at the beginning of January next year. 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
9: 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One, I want to assure you that the elections in December are going to continue the tradition of peaceful elections that we've had since the Fourth Republic. 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
10: 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Why do you do structural adjustment? You do structural adjustment because you want inflation to come down, you want interest rates to come down. Because all of us are engaged in deficit financing. And the larger the deficit, the higher the interest rates, the higher inflation. And there is no major enemy of the private sector in Africa than inflation and high interest rates. Because the cost of borrowing is unacceptable.
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Enjoy to me out to some baby be also if ya Shalom 100.3. I wish I had called your son's rushes. Yes, exactly 30 after 3 p.m. 16th July 2026. Thursday afternoon. As you buy a baby people become a market day one and a mikudija. Na edwana me die ne mu ofe papa papa. 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Baby out to me care. Yamaha, Yamaha Quaba, and you mean what you are to me, Sam Pabia son, political arena, yet Nasia, Digan and Como in the world of being familiar for being count. Yeah, the professionalism in the Bay Juma, you will be on to be on some station, no, not young, see a moon, young, young, my pedia, and in your mope and for mamma. 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

0: 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What's expensive politics shutting out competitive leaders. Vice President Eneka. Expensive politics. And more expensive politics and maybe sir but do PSC ba afia eya prekia. Oni betumi akira seyi. Na ya ma me kasa ye no. This is the first the third time I waka sa which we say here ni pa politics of insult in ebedi nkomo. And this is for me year 20 before some na mo share here. I say political vigilantism. And here the one one boys, one girls, one one one you dey you need to ni paso sa. And I can this here baby. And e mo bi any drove here. Zani ebe de bi say say ndro die bo ma na ma juma die ni shada nkonza. Baby defend obi aso integrity shane suma eh. 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And now ordinance a share CNT. If you February, I'll be paying by this time. I am mra 24 I economy. I'm about policy. And my shame with your 40 year BBI. His Excellency, you are Joe Dramani Mahama. Ordinance such as a fan of sentiment. Oh, I sent you. I am mra to be said. Sika, you can't say this. You know, I'll come baby. I'm saying, look, I say 24 I economy. But say, I'm about 24 hour. Market. A juman do am gas bema ko fayo no. 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Ey. Okay.
1: Only time I saw you,
0: Reverend, because
1: Nipanado
0: or Dock. What is
1: it? What
0: can
1: you say? What
0: is it? Anytime I saw you, Reverend, you're a better idea.
1: Yes,
0: you better answer
1: this. I will
0: be
1: better. Yes, and you'll be so. One Sam Pampa, Nipan, Nidin,
0: I saw Fernoka send over.
1: I'm Pampa, and then none of us. I owe you a net.
0: But when you say, I owe you,
1: or Doncassa.
0: Good afternoon. I want to say,
1: I hear what I'm going to say.
0: My Anna, my style, you in a day and now ye in a dinner, you won't pursue man, I didn't know ye. See, a jar.
1: A queer bed, you won't work queer, my catchers.
0: I don't see ye. A cohonum.
1: Timmy, my uncle, dear chief,
0: but you are my
1: own. Want away,
0: I mean, your coyo. Now, scream to say.
1: A hardum, I a copper dear, and answer another one, my dear to me, I see up a back, dear.
0: Good.
1: On an edica, so dear him.
0: Danya mi ase na adwa da o mede makudi mede awie ne simu ne meka bi a kero de bi afa town atin so tena o tena o tena sia e no ye fi se mo hu e di o tena Friday to tena sia
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1: 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Wow.
0: Omu fiwa be ye.
1: Yes, ebe ye chuma. Ewa ha.
0: Okay. Yeah, then you may say, sir, who yes, a town, yes, was saying you may share their might be a ready for, or be building Nabisi Bricum Crudium had dear. Your memoir, maybe be a and to me and con kind for my. Oh, boo! Okay,
1: I'm
0: boss bear, a Pierre was here.
1: My introduction, the war, I'm over, and we do be a mow. Incident, I didn't see who wants a medal, dear man. Epia,
2: yes,
1: Okunede, or Mono Assam Wajo,
2: and a Brail, and a Rail,
0: sister, do you?
2: Where do you assist ya?
0: I assure Bripum. Why? Ya shabri pam ne pom ti sen
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2: ya mama
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2: sen na yete sa na yete ubiti ma busa ku twa mansa
0: We have to acknowledge our other producers, production team,
2: sure.
0: technical team. You are Techi, or someone from Shortman, I'm Mr. Stroming to Minka.
2: I didn't
0: on what you to the American. Shortman, a technician, the chief technician, and Kasa, and the Banso, a Kofi. Yes, yeah, Dominasi. Yeah, brand so can you be Monday, Tuesday, and ten in canon so or continue home.
2: Just smart.
0: Yeah, you were smart. Or Baba na in your bumajuma. And son and your train so boo, Baba, El Kriaba, and a fianso, take any fianayo. And confuse so.
2: Yeah.
0: Wow. Yeah, be juma.
2: Where are you from
1: when
0: what are you aware of here, Dame Menda? Okay, Mate. I'm going to say, my phone, them and come to cry.
2: Oh, no.
0: Chrome, you say?
2: Oh, Chrome, I have a call. But as usual, when he says, in your do Thursdays in Kwandia, no matter the situation, maybe I would see a traffic, but it.
0: Okay.
2: Which made now quite want to check a crack, no winya praja, from Macroom. Yes, you and me say, you and Bukum, I say, taxi, Yajuma. He said, from Bukum to different town. Say, we didn't Bukum, I say, in a day. A prajana, and a day, the human. Tina, so no. Rather than I is so cool, I quite the phone in a shed and him.
0: Rather
2: than I was rather than I was singing a quajuma.
0: Sister Bacatch was with the money to a muffle. Nien tun pese betun
2: beta. 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Ntin ka ba be branse na be nya wo ni season we den ka mon tai nko adu.
0: Omun kro mun she dem.
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2: That's it.
0: 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O se ya mau o aibi flyer bi. Ya ba credit GH1. 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Aye pa. One, wa o protect wa integrity. One kasa o family na wo mu protect no. 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

0: area, town, region, and the name Ghana, and I will protect you. But I say, yeah, my politics, Ababi, D, and Mammy, yeah, and you may be a sabby. Ababi ain't seen me break. The news richness, I credit GH1. And kind of topic on the debate. One of the hottest issues, Abba. Miracles, then is Abuaji by Kuka. Yeah, can say yes or no, so you could be what? Atun Safreno. So the style of Yuko, Atun Safreno. Baby, dear. Omu ye na young Kumu Sanko for me, no name yaba. My maybe a friend Camille Al Hassan. And same you can fire you a John Dramani Mahama. We should put politics, your political affiliation aside. Yan can crunch a young cracker. News in the Babby Tumuno. Ghanaian TikToker. Na yin chufo with social media, the use of social media unka kra. Ehiya me pa. Obi abeka kra. The news in isa, also Ghanaian TikToker Camille Al Hassan sentenced to 1 year in prison. Abetu, 1 year. For publishing false news. Alleging say President Mahama buried 32 cows to win the 2024 election. Love you, Mjoo.
1: Mammy kwa send us a street. 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
0: Okay.
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0: Yeah.
1: Ya nshe ya ebedu bebi na ne abofa mu penyi. Na akula mu.
0: Penyi su mu akula.
1: Penyi su mu akula. In the name of politics. Aye ye ewo ye maingana muwe se. 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
0: Adinti ya.
1: Adie bi woho na instead of say ebye ni pano. What's your dumb most who can know who the woman is?
2: Shalom.
1: Do you think I know what sort of media know this thing?
0: It's about investigating.
1: No. I'm not going to say, but dumb most who can know the woman is.
0: Okay.
1: No. Not all they say. What they say is so crumb punk can a papa moa. A pay in your bonnet, nay, ya be broom my way, no dear. Won't to me and Cassan cheap and yen in baby won't quine be so because a pay in the quine on Namson and yedding. And yet. Into which in a even who say a question market down when I ever catch or say any pan in your day. In what dip? Obia catch or say ye see 32 in a dear quacker power. Usim was saying, Unimu, yes, ye now. Ebia na Unimu, no money pana can't see Usus say beer no cran, not Usu, mow de sea. Near the one so chamber, what make us say do be beer.
0: You deserve it.
1: Who deserve, say the mow. Who deserve, say the mow. Na men so ye sign the man in a way so mesaka say do baby a meka say be a pashia na ye abom
0: pashia
1: I didn't see any pakwa or di kan kwa kan asem no ma obi ko so mu no ya to yen safre say nipa na bisa no
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0: simple
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0: okay
3: catch we e was na se oye tiri she more we wishing a happy birthday upon again and and kwatenten amedemano
0: good
3: my main fa with the nyaba ya you see say and then some people why the trend was social media
0: mhm
3: to be back asem na say we better kill sa asem na kan be hu kwan abefa so abefa we be kana fa ye fiti pre kope en kon kaka because all kasa no kwan a we be fa so ade be kan asem no so ye charge say de be bo ni bi o
2: okay
3: akoko dra we de beka faith the same ye ye no na wuji na hobi se wuji na hobi a maye hu sa asuma sine kan aye and I may make a be and it's not most at times when it's a media presence near because I hate I use you where the bit a allege a artisan
0: Mrs. Susse
3: I just say yes see but so dear when you see those words nina what can you say yeah you know now with 1 year crumple there's so when you 1 year sir a whole president
0: I think
3: who chant to I end to say ever to president so me nka me pa when he say nka the time a juma die ni nyine koso no no mo ya hu video na ba out na e trend na ye nyina ye hu bi say ndc fort na e bet na asui e ya manle ana o mo ye na ye se bibia si no ya nyi sacrifice o before say we be gain something and aso be win ni bi bi
2: you need to sacrifice
3: you need to sacrifice and your sacrifice say we ko twa mo ja nko a o partially ta de be ko ejuma kula na chire ma ye hu say ni e wo pe you deserve it
2: okay
3: ma me friend ma na me ma yen ti ma mu fu ya ye ti kru mi
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0: good
3: obi betima ba ba so wa hwe Some of it may be go be play, but when you will tackle, I dear back on me did penny India my assembly before so no be do, but he said, Sarkis, we made yet no name near Orca. Some near Baya, all for charges be a mamma bono. To form a near calling your message and he said, Yay, young girl, see, no boys, yea, yea, bay. Because maybe Bibi Iowa, no be nice more. We nice more because I need the young coin you want to quack.
0: Okay.
3: And we know just so the young,
0: but
3: Biawani send we see Nyami Santifa. Kwanya abe first wall be Biwa no de be kasano. And be my young we say, Nipa we are all kasay, as same we are all kana hanu jina. Send same way, dear Kevin, tell a me na babeki can be at to be a gumani adi, or much will be ana.
0: What's
3: in the baby?
0: What's in the baby? I don't call you.
3: What did you drink nowadays, Yacho?
0: I actually
3: say, I really can't know because it be a background, you know. Your show background, you see, you cut your coats
0: according to size.
3: Eso se no wa. 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
3: 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What you say? 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
0: Make a bench
3: and I make
0: me say,
3: okay,
0: but I know I have to
3: make an inch.
0: Okay. Timmy, permission to me, Cobra.
3: Utter,
0: but that's it. Mabacho, you are coming to my NDC, you are Tennessee. Ever con inch. Panama by Ray, okay. But do PC by fear a prequia out in the voice, and after what do you a queer on certain voice? Yet, Timmy, a chassis. 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
0: Yo bami enkoma yatise
6: dami ya domboko
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6: yeshi ache fa
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6: ideally me yenshi awo show isu da
0: first time me yate Mr. Fiasi Emra,
6: what's your name?
0: Yes, sir. What's
6: your name? Oh, I'm going to call the NDC
4: party. Shalom, the
5: fair. The original is
6: still the best. And I'm going to say, I'm going to say, I'm going to tell my name, I'm going to say, I'm going to say, and I'm going to say, I'm going party chairman, regional minister, Si mi party chairman ni mi MP ni mi executive si be kumpa ifo nyina so de na mi adum bibi aboko
0: e de nya mi ase and is regional minister subatan o
6: yeah regional minister ba
0: ha tina staff ya be di un komo pa
6: the station yeah common fund I reach ya sa wo bi komo ha se ya fa ni juma no
0: good
6: ha e no na odi na ni kwetwa wi se be hese ya juma ana se ya fa
0: Any juma. That's great.
6: I think there is a step in the right direction.
0: Mammy, a MC is so noble town on the Nina and Nammy. I think that Steph Yatans will be this uncle.
6: Yeah,
0: friend, chief. Partner stunt, I was setting issues be a bedroom comma cranza. Nah, a name of Beko, yeah, then Nebeko.
6: Benny Amadassi. I think so. That make us a good governance is about accountability and transparency. Say a mumu papa, and they say we won't contapa, and they are woman for. Now, if you were a real boy, my dear, be our day, would you know be a dinner near whom say, Bakum Yerina day, and echo. And that is the dream of His Excellency John Dramani Mahama, your mumpany. And in Tima, our day, accounting to the people, or started the free MPs for so, and all their co-district assemblies for so. Just as it will be a hunum no my day echo. I said, Be beach here, what kind of hunum the one I day. I see what Nanko Yemi Hunyanka and Minty Edaman Panyan this our project in I day.
0: Yeah,
6: and you were MP, a decimal and private of a machine, we are machine party chamber. I hene. Oh, yeah, the Jenny Patty in Panifunina. A day, the projects are why you know, and a common fund 5% of the assemblies, a common fund, a banner. projects awaye nyina edigu afidie so edika ko yi kire nananom ekoyi ekire brekomfo nyina se sika 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is exactly what he is doing.
0: Okay,
6: and your oba da bia every weekend the bia I come and say papa ye dai e wukuru ma
0: okay
6: oba okwa sori okko mosque or chia kwaku or chia dwamfo or ni nkrofo dinkita ho
0: as in grover feeling the presence of
6: town now okko ni fi at said the doctor ye consultation or hospital
0: I don't go there
6: amafo asan laya amgo how ye dai ever to nanim you do now so now ye dai
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0: Okay. Yet in your mercy. Yet in ye in shas in free, ye mammy, Professor Sir Jenna no Pukwajiman. Ma historically, Oba Wababe Mampenia Bediatri, and the Mutai Crown, the choice in the buyer, no name of the pa.
6: Oh, my menno was a. The credibility.
7: Shalom, oh, sure. Okay.
5: Your original.
6: Mammy Jane, the book, I the credibility a day. I was so. But my men cheer and my ya assent.
0: Okay.
6: And to my chairman, and Pia cheer, petty chair, petty executive cigar, Mammy Agas, I'm in cheer, I'm a hook and a comfort to use your chair.
0: And your seminal quack was with the very
6: needy. Oh, yeah. Mesocami did he? We are mini dip in
0: the idea. Did you
6: hear you? I'm a staff.
0: We don't to be that young. Do we don't to make us be bendy? I will catch them, you know, and you know now we'll pack. That's not what you meant. It's my young IF fast and smart enough.
6: I had Marka Sabia. Memo in the baby, and maybe I'm not getting a man in the market.
0: You don't care to not to Moody. Moody, you know, I love to be the dear one chance about the fear. And yes, I do now. Expensive politics. It's shutting down and out of some competent leaders. In Kofobia, one a person could be too much. Senka, one more, a politics, your baby, but could you be said?
6: And now you're partisan politics, yeah, even church politics.
0: Mm.
6: Sorry, church porridge. Say a bin new in Samoa. Your mawa sorry panini.
0: A bit can you?
6: A bit is saying the gospel truth. Sir, and a bin new in Samoa. A sorry cranny and mawa sorry.
0: And can you? Who is car?
6: That is the
0: Obin Tinia.
6: To win this car, win the beer. Say, get a new hocus.
0: He could hear
6: Lazar could be a new one.
0: Oh, no.
6: There were different between here and in the Audi and Watcher.
0: Okay.
6: Aha. This is our Watcher. What? You're following it. I'm sorry, Panini. And you so a B and so and a call. And I say, I'm a friend of your day at the house. You buy your party, Simua. Monkas are not witness, but we are not here to mention names.
0: Okay.
6: Say, Nipa, oh, Nindia. Oh, what could do? Nipa, oh, Sephata. Say, the Nigeria turn one. Ama otutu uno e san se bibini ni se munti no san ni pa no ye to aba ye to nya den e ma no en ti ya se ene ade she na fo mu ama nkwa ye den e tete apongo so that is expensive politics a ye ka ho asemi
0: okay
6: en ti we fa na se mene chama wasam e ko competition ye nyina ye ko for position in a partisan politics
0: yeah
6: chama wasam may be so experienced, say, a Juman edition in Sano because of the marriage in Electrica and Unitino, or in SOS Edgemano. Now, so, don't say, come and come out of a baby, and yes, it could be, nor their ba, nor their madderigis. Inside, say, I very much am on someone, obit my Edgemano, a Majmana Concano, near the Edgeman, the Amaquam and Croma.
0: Okay,
6: I thought the mom said, Minjmana, not done a watch,
0: beautiful person.
6: And in tea, and one echo, so a right from polling stations, polling station executives, constituency, regional and national executives, and into okay, or look at expensive politics. You are another term, my friend, monetization
0: okay.
6: of politics. Say, your dear man, yourself, a yesikasem. A yadia, a cool man, no, dachi. A man, we are suffering in the hands of politicians for long. Meaning, and he said, the osefata say, your dear man, no, your dear man, no. Obetimi ayi ni ye nanso esan se demudie bia koboa bi sikatwetwa bia koboa bi ntino ya fasa nipa ne nyadan enya adwuma
0: wow
6: ewo me me political party NDC mu ewo ada political parties chama wasane DCPP ne de wo nyira saa de ne yadan ewo it is deeply rooted in our politics in this country say yantu ano a ebre bi beba sabia reti konkoso po bedi ade e manya safo ayadan atanase. It is happening in the appointments, sir. Ekoso, ewo political parties in Yinamo. 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Nje dibiri mo etu etu ya kurubi ano, Cronitis and Nature, because only in India, the idea day, yet ye, sir, among yourself, no, a crono.
0: Okay.
6: Nadia, no one in India or the Yaman yourself. It says only more questioning a quabranical branding quacuntino, Sandy Panitinche. Nessabi, the only new will be a sudden side Nessie by being quasi in a day, yet the missy. Na Bible crass say, said the Pabonini, your manners for money a day, a sea penny. Until you pay the right people for right positions and right political appointments. No more man in your day, and call and kind. Yasha Yaman Panyini is Excellency John Dramani Mahama, or by two, if I suppose me to 2.5 years in our day, 2 years in our day, walkway. Papa Nabani has not gone for any long. Uncle G, Bosnia Bia Obabi. Yasha Puntu, you might call so a woman animal.
0: Obey Bobby.
6: Was there?
0: Obey Bobby.
6: Yes. What's all about it?
0: Obey Bobby.
6: Obabu bobi kuro nyambo bobi.
0: Ose yen shen puntu njuma.
6: Yen puntu njuma.
0: Barely 2 years. Ebi ni den.
6: Yen put the big push. Yen shen the sort of contract I kosu woma yemo. Yen shen akwanya omu eye. 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E ni mundi. And what try and say, serve your cotton if you know why they were shared the academy.
0: Okay.
6: Well, sign the puppy say in the idiom we day, SEC Acunyaso. Oko, and apart from Sicaro, apart from expensive politics, I can be new, apart from so be with Sica, where Tiesica, Ama Yatuaba, at the Amano, and near one side. obisu kwa oha onim onisika nanso onim 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when they say e say say ni ni die ndru ba bi edna jina nti no oba society ni eden eboka
8: wow
6: yes I'm telling you the truth obi a woni ni die sesia me betra wo konso yanim na mini ba bi a ye pia na se me ba na me pia pia na etwetwetwe na tie foti no nti a wo ye sure se mo listeners na be konso tie sara mana
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6: 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Now, the American, and he said, it is shutting down competency.
8: Okay.
6: Because the competency, they are only there. They are only there. They are only there. They are now all quack, you know. So, be what she and when you see and when you're there. Ewa hon.
8: Okay.
6: So, pano. So, I'm phoning you now. So, what do you say?
8: Yes.
6: Now, they are sebi. Oh, you're too bonk. So, oh, you know. You are one of the common idea. Aqua quatana ho. Apart from politics, it is happening in our institutions. Mm-hmm. Okay, school will be aggregate A, but if you are in your school, you are F, no, you are admission to.
8: I am about.
6: That is the society we are living in.
8: Okay.
6: A man, a woman, you will be quite cultural as a teacher, and you have a room, a cultural part of the amount. And to obey when you're a young cassa, a funny candidate can hear Bobo is here. Our morning in the other day, a character is any penalty man today. I'm passing. Yes, say one passing mathematics in tea. Or call your engineer a year present. Or call your creative artist one passing mathematics in tea. You're funny school in India, catchy. One never can know my gun and a day.
8: Yes, sir.
6: And it is no man a cost on a day. I wish I for when your party as him. I a attitude. Yes, sir, Yagene. Yes, sir, you soon near by. Now, you in fact. Mra and find your juma. The Osan of Fatan is all your money and fashionism. The Osan of my fine day, Emma, a drabatua. Mumma young cousin, mini and any person mercy. Madame Funi, Wamame, the energy, Wamami Sika, Wamame and Tuma, Wataka, Mamma. To the extent to say, a month foot in me talk a boy and a pradia, etch, television, a bicycle. You're to do a yellow deaches or cock or general bicycle. And indeed, many of them are the American and they say, Mama yenye die se ye ye die ye wie ansa na ye die die fata
8: nti
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10: chairman
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9: Eh,
0: Edin Dawson. Wampa.
9: Oh,
0: so she bones are general supercranting the chef. Yahweh,
9: yahweh. Say,
0: and catch it.
9: And what is it? Which is a mamma, no dear chef. Okay. Yeah.
0: And come on, you dear, but so soon I am my vice president.
9: Yeah.
0: And I can see between you, dear. Now, it do by beer near the evidence be a bum. Send your account, say. The big push make us on my evidence on bobo bisu be a war or man in him say be an region minister no madaroma your police station charge office no or my call na on my commission
9: ah,
0: on my renovation the reporter call so my bibia ah. Sa no moka
10: dana bi si enti, enti ba be commission
0: na me aduma eh so via so ochina e ye fisem ah enti ochina no ye bi di unko ye bi di unko ba
10: enti na no ni be di mi ka girigiri be catch for one oh au gradi na me
0: enti eh e su bia na wo if there's graded the reform o se your expensive politics o ye politician
10: yeah
0: at watch your chairman eh no man ko fobia wonim nim de si e mo makonya so mo am form ho ma because of babia politics e don ti nyai ke be boy pa chama min ti o kakra
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11: shalom afa
12: the original and still the best
10: I'm going to go to the next one. Eh?
0: Mhm.
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0: What discipline? Yes,
10: very good. 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
0: anyo
10: anyo ni panes wo die hu se asumasi betima ye adwuma no no ye fa sade ne fa money pa ene ku ye ne
0: wow
10: e sink Ghana minia
0: yes sir
10: hwe se bit se ye wo agric minister eh
0: yeah
10: ye musa se agric minister na fuo wo he bi kwa onye fuo da onko fuo mu da. But I'm an agric minister. What would you have done?
0: Yeah.
10: But you will know what, Sabi. But you say, Sam National Pharmacy, at least you will know what, name him there.
0: You will
10: tell me the man as a minister of agric. Why would you say, I'm a minister of interior.
0: Yeah.
10: Oh, be a Sabi, or Pence, I didn't want to hear who him there. But because, say, I buy name Bano, mean pushes got the man. What I say, all your campaign, my money t-shirt, 10,000.
0: My money pickups.
10: My money pickups. My money scat. And you say, me, my one, I want to say, me, my one, I want to push you.
12: It's still the best.
10: I feel you ever want to say, no, you want to hear it.
0: I sink it. I sink it.
10: You know, Bob, Burkina, you're going to offer so, a developer of Burkina.
0: Tuare.
10: What I say, you're going to buy Greek, offer so, a see, a improve. Kwa Ghana, ni ane dudu wa saini yeti mide kwa outside. 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
0: because you get a good soil
10: what you say but ti adwuma ne ye de ye no manum menia ene hwe Ghana politicians eh
0: yeah
10: the politicians are baba bi wo wa adwuma no enam se ni chairman ne osamti. I was saying, Miss Me Picking, I didn't mind my penny. Oh, I cry, my cry. nti financial aduma we mi wa so won't mean yes aduma no won say ti say na na mi ye ko ye wo bunu wa grassroots for no bi wo wa start from police station agro ma for musa dia ye ko to aba nipa na oyo organizer wa organize niema ama party met magina you know bo wasi no be discar
13: wa ko jin
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13: mhm
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13: okay
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13: ask?
10: But ne, beko, pas susun sanswen yina yeni ye ye day. You see kapifwa politicians di pas to no tied num kra no yem shishon. Because I wouldn't tax a yede bro.
0: I want to eat you. The tada idea I could ye di da.
10: The biame kamasem say a kra or share your funum. I ye nyang wono kwa de ka. A kwa share your funu. Spams in the crying uncle, my men, what a crown. And the cat. Do you know what I'm going to happen? What's your hot? I said,
0: they got to go.
10: Oh, because Seminia, yeah, been in here, can you? Let me hear a bubble. Push, Jebe, Jebe, and a
0: monk, let me push.
10: And yeah, a year babe. A year. She died a busy. Eh? I was here, she said, Dinah Bessie, a cassie Binson, and the Bessie DS. I'll tell you, our regional minister, our Babbage Harbor Commission, Dino. Dinah, you see, we are, I say, bear 3 days or 4 days, never castle for more. Eh? Bear 3 days or 4 days, never castle for
13: more.
10: I hear just so kitty, tiki tiki and said, my papa, and a buyer. You had a paper wall. Eya dia en wo se ye.
13: Mm.
10: Nti se wo dan me wo se a to bet ma castle dan 3 days. A wo be jina nso aye adwuma ho. Hwe dan wi a be castle be si ye be gbon bo a kire wa. Wo be ko wa chi. Sa dan ya be charge officer be si wo yo. Nti wo just imagine. Mo mo ya fa sa charge officer we. Ni ya fa compare Dumasuya police station.
13: Okay.
10: Mucho picture no fan chire. You first had that way and compare Dumasuya police station. A Wi-Fi. CCTV camera.
13: Mm-hmm.
10: Including bathroom. Says be our no bathroom. Namu kwa says a ya ya. If you do chrono cry, ni pa and from my sense from up. Mukwa kwa and you was it now we are one see a mabako machine. What does it? I know that we see your commission again. It's moonshine because I'm done in yet.
0: Charlie,
10: so tall and now water at his end. Sabi, what I done so.
0: Charlie, on that note, who said Nano in Eka, sir? Yes, she put it as here. A bamba beautiful for bonus, but to us, and yet useful, and the purpose might be saved.
10: Until you dine up by you, sir, by the barber to us, young fellow down, and just say, Nyabaya, you know, and yet, send the public up to them.
13: Okay.
10: What in the Michelas? And your force say, I'm bambiam back, I'm a yadian, still as a yadian, young commission. That's your question for us all to the seat.
13: Okay.
10: Because you can't get your red dynamo still that way, and to say no, it's a shame to be a cool.
0: Sir.
10: Yes!
0: And friendship, Fiji Machina.
10: Sitting there, and this is for you, I better say, I'm a commission, I'm better to go big, big, big, big, big, big, big, big, big, big, big, big, big, big, big, big, big, big, big, big, big, big, big, big, big, big, big, big, big, big, big, big, big, big, big, big, big, big, big, big, big, big, big, big, big, big, big, big, big, big, big, big, big, big, big, big, big, big, big, big, big, big, big, big, big, big, big, big, big, big, big, big, big, big, big, big, big, big, big, big, big, big, big, big, big, big, big, big, big, big, big, big, big, big, big, big, big, big, big, big, big, big, big, big, big, big, big, big, big, big, big, big, big, big, big, big, big, big, big, big, big, big, big, big, big, big, big, big, big, big, big, big, big, big, big, big, big, big, big, big, big, big, 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big, big, big What did I say? They are manifest to the bay. Yes, we're better. I can't say. Broken police station.
0: Yamamu Chanka once. Yamamu Chanka once.
10: Is
0: there a
10: car? I am trapped. I will say, in some other trap, I want to. I am trapped. Because Danny and Daniel Sabi. I was here.
0: Yet, I just if you're better in Zafro. No, no, no, no.
10: Yeah. You want to be for Yeah, I also see a fabric could be in Biao. But I'm coming in answer. Yet, you're a chahoka.
0: Yeah.
10: I'm a ho. Sissy, I come. I'm not to drum no cocoa. But you take it too.
0: Mm-hmm.
10: What would you fear? Antizan feeling. Why I say property rate and a home corner back. There be a seven sandbag here to say, I saw the Yamudi. There be a big bag. A beji susu beji a yita adiam adiye so adino benya di papa papa
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0: yes sir
10: mo mo ye for the writing eh the right people no mo ye for mo nye adwuma no fa maye because anya sa the blagana ye nkoya ni
0: de beboka
10: the bia ye beboka because ye ni se ade wi aye ye ye ntimi nchi ni pa no
0: You're not going to be able to do it. Some baby maker.
10: Many yes, oh yeah.
0: Example of the study, I think, said the same way.
10: Very good. Because here, but you say here the project I'm an MC.
0: Mm-hmm.
10: Why did it percentage? It's a dining set to say, you can't want it. Silly family, because my Jimmy percentage. Contract in it by the right person, here the man, no. Because only Mammy Osama, as an electrical engineer. Ebi a nima bi a mi expect se bi timi ya ya juma na ma dana ya you know what from mom because e o se mi ye ni biara biara when the bema me sukura na say what u percentage and I'm boy
0: yeah.
10: It's because quality nima se mi de ya juma me find ye inti all the time biara but one say I'm seeing you be bad na no ada but one say wa kosi fi o sunyani wa to car we she garage why you be why you checking na katia oji.
0: Now, as a government upon TV, maybe na
10: majority.
0: Okay.
10: MP for Kaho, ministers Kaho. You may be yes, you can't go back council and just send it to you. You must send the market to your MP.
0: Okay.
10: It's all the time, no? Obi on the war outside, internet sabi, so Obi copri, you can't know social media, catch you and copri organizer.
0: Or Danny Pay.
10: Or simply organize upon you. Be urging. Now, who quaji MP? 2020, I know 40,000. Now, person who are best and they are in the Belfancho. Many are something in the chassis. It is an MP back. Some about the soon minor into Mumuami. Mum money swaddy money. That's a one charging a mini scar. She now who writes, say, oh, yeah, the bonny be a ultimate catcher.
0: Okay.
10: Because one Jessica Mount, which in the Caribbean will be a bit to my carmano. Number one, I'm about betting 4,500. Nasa mi ba na se contract abedi ama me no mi mo push di ama bi a o me let me kan wasem.
0: Okay.
10: Ah, wo ko really matter ai dey say ask kenken side ama wan no adi. Mama oti. Mama weya, nti wo expect say say scan me ko nyana wa yefa.
0: Yeah.
10: Ye musa say common fan na e ba no ampi no do do send be dey yadu o break un ha. Wo ni asem ti no. Nti ye be stress say say ye ma me no hu anase amanyofo ye hu se sane ma we edi e hwam a ni solution ni de na no ye nua no MPP for call ayi de say akono na no adai hwe ni ma asisi hwe social media ntokwa ni ni ma ye kika gbom ye bubu ni ma ese ni ma e ye debe ntia
0: ontia
10: ni bre
0: yeah
10: because ya no so no. This is the time I saw the Sugar Sugar and the Sikadi beat. Because I say politics, you know, acquire the fastest a year, Urawa, Ubinyaska. By him, do you know you would have money there? Mahunisao. Kaba, Bamburuno, and Yasin.
0: They
10: come each row.
0: Oh, my chairmanship.
10: My name is a chairmanship, no. Minya chairman, no, Craviano. Massa. Because Uwa wana we afro. Chama yako hao. Yanko.
0: Na nani mimi nansa na ukopye?
10: Mimi ya.
0: Si nani?
10: Si.
0: Aye ni na ubeko ubeko nkopye.
10: Si. Anye fine. Ubeko adore, ubeko yi, ubeko bibibia.
14: Shalom.
10: But say, niye ma binu wa. I was a national etime bua.
0: Okay.
10: But she infuse suru homa. What in a mechi ase?
0: Yeah.
10: Bibia infuse suru homa. Nti de na esa wo ye. Or saw the old modern boy, Union Sun,
0: pushy for wow,
10: would if I wow. But a bedroom by beer, Sanima winning a becassiano. At time I say beer, be dear, but more will be a beer, you know. Satan be a month for the war, was it? One me a Mitchell, this is a meeting for free. Programs are hobo. I do it. A year, well, when I had a week in our sword, and I say a year 7. Now they be out quarter 50.
0: Hey,
10: Patrick, I'm going to call Mayo. Why would I get it? A month from we say politics in here, you know, and was having for South Korean races. So, and Tim and Sammy, people who must a contract to be banned about money be another
0: than any, yeah, because I come a born man. Yako,
10: what did I make? I say,
0: all right,
10: first, and look at politics, and here, you know, Ebia, your executives. What I say, Ebia, Bekum, executives here, what I say. Contract to Biaba. Now I'm see ya from ABI the contract to Biaba.
14: And
10: Tibia, Yemma, party no. Eh?
0: Yeah.
10: Yemma, ABI a party need 10%.
0: Okay.
10: ABI the contract we have my party, Mumpeni Pamo Muni. Maybe I'm for sex can of a
0: more party, Mumbra.
10: Nebusa say, oh.
0: At first, no, yeah.
10: But it's not, no, me. I'm seeing me, I'm Pinna Prim contract.
0: German Gaza.
10: It's a party, I think it's there or no. What you two? Because I'm the young one yet. Now you're quite young, some baby, you know, I'm about some bear, see, near the Cobosa. Now what to be that?
0: Heavy.
10: Somebody a bed, you scoofy, bed, your command, you're a bed, you scoofy. It's a woman, you know, you come home, now you would the right person. Babwa Patin, you will be no woman yet. As I say, you can say, Babwa Patin, I'll be see Sabri. It be a common one, see the crab and farm.
0: Oh.
10: Tu be dey say china bi no peni panama na ye dwuma bia.
0: Wo
10: let ma ye dey abo. Nti ni e kan nyina ne say se ye pese man no afa ne ntuma pa fra. Ah, Ghana first.
0: Okay.
10: Because politics ba be to Ghana. But ne ye dey we nyina kwashia politics mi aja Ghana ho. Ne so dey be akasa. O kasa fa ni party wo dan Ghana. Na se ya party ni ni wa Ghana ni wo. This young man, my new one, a bad Jimmy one was saying, come and never you,
14: the original and still the
12: best.
10: Because a nation's baby, the way Tagana, Adru, the beer, the Bechi beer, your promotion, the beer, the Bechi beer, your pay at the four. Busa said, I'm real school for beer school. Busa Sika is saying, Kelco school. Nianen and Yame say a co at the same Eba. Why would you have the other channel? It is Sabi. You will be no more, Mamma Yin, I am more. Send your bea, mino. Young mana, Bewuskuma, Bessia, Diano, Bessu Bebina, Hotok, Bebina, Dianetti. May you just a young quire phone? Gunner, Sky, yes, Gano, a man, no bona watching.
0: All right.
10: It's in the air canyon, and I
0: said, yeah, never
10: said the right person. I'll meet my boy, mino, and the political, you know, Nayina, Emma Yina.
0: But church any area Kwame Nkrumah ba san so a the odi by that money crisis in politics and get to trade because I know be the back invest here obisa se cause when about which me about bear company obetu me about rashi be gene obetu me about bear politician also kona kwa political science
10: ma me
0: say na cha ba say na ma na e bi nim say connect tube mi sa fi be nya backlog teacher fo be nya backlog no. Sansu no moye. Ma chama we onfa no si wona memra
10: ne. 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Teachers, you know. 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
0: A craft work.
10: Now what he found?
0: From Sanya Bibi.
10: From Sanya Bibi. Now what we say? The same crown aside, what we say? 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
0: I don't know me and Givet, you know. 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I don't know.
10: No, why if I first in Kabuko police, at least, you have professors and I say, you graduate for a better tenure. Or more can be a son of Juma for
0: telephone room,
10: plumber for home, carpenter for messing, well, never if I never was a same crown of a wolf, you know. Don't was a nurse, you know. Oh, the paperwork and I call police and the soldier. But me, why first in Nanka police for Daniel Swapai? Come walk up in that.
0: What's the shopper?
10: Let's go by it. Now, we can be so much as over coming.
0: Everyone's it.
10: Hey,
0: Chawan, let me just say, well, Bundy. I wish I shall long with you, 100.3. If you are above 4:33, you will mark up him, say, above 4:10, 4:15, maybe now. Yeah, to me, I'm a queen and answer Bundy. 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
6: yo mini ame da se elise chama sang adi
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6: the submission no
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0: There were more current in Kwa.
6: No, make us a more tip. Me John Dramani Mahama Basso.
0: Ah, okay.
6: Because they were a kopoku, a typical cocoa farmer and rice farmer. And to cocoa with my time of position, Kurano. Not as a shadow minister for data. No, a guy, there was no money in our home. And to say a friendly power, Sefa Tenny Madeno, Ednisiano, and can you say a better day? Yeah, brave. And two, a foot away in Kwa, my politicians and Kwa. Salam. Or ye experience and trustworthy. When we be a okofas any day if we because we're taking leadership position and we dedication one baby vice chancellor. So I say, and because of that, you know, Mamino when he said no more we are dear, Eddie or Mano Equa Sanyemu. So the chairman kind of for it is second Ghana because they're the right people in position. No, you know,
0: okay,
6: Joseph Fatano, that is how they run a peg. I share a square hole, a square home. What is the same way in your day? Any ye, but we are forcing to put it in. Into a cobas idea, this is a one day be any day. Any name, let's check the foundation of the country. And in tea, my man, some work on. Then I am here. In the first place, yes, I see. I was young crutch,
0: okay,
6: in daycare, any nursery, any basic school.
0: I just said,
6: now you enter citizenship education. Citizenship education, no, you're the buyer. Yen chere ma patriotism na, e ma kura ma patriotic citizens. na yɛn for man no any kind sɛ yɛ gɛna man no kan a na ɔman no yeyi a yɛ ne ma yɛ tim ne bɛ den yɛ bɛ yeyi yɛ yɛ de firi kura bere mu a atɛ 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
1: 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The man good evening. Yeah sure say. 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the main brain behind 24i economy once one more every break every mass services tia juma bia wo call mun chain the bia kudua we did a 24 hours and it should be at now no ye juma tia be man juma Friday abba my num sanso ana mo se eno so betumi aboa ama agri businesses eno so ewo ho omo target ni pa 1.7 million jobs 1.7 million jobs by the end of 2028 ebe twaba win the 4 year no scope no a 4 year agreement aso 4 agreement in post 90 days ama wono esan ye na o expect say ebe je ni ti aba 160,000 plus jobs e germany days now so baby say wa dawo ma o be make justice to meba also ma ye ti for ni ti bibia se kakra e mi de pa na on the process say omo ebe si modern market across the 261 district agro industrial

0: Wano Ebeboa just to produce an inland air water transport. On be making that services. Incentives, you know, I know I know a cardian for so I crano. About 24 hour you could make duty and tax free. Jamal the India. Duty and tax free import of equipment for factories are one adaroma, one say one ever boa. Na obi say ye lack a certain clarity. Kojo pon kuma afenyo marken by say isika wonu e try yenu budgeted for a year this year. Yeah, they shall say even 2 years in yenu. A year 110 million Ghana Cedi. It's kind of sure. And not be sani man yina. If the new crop crackers within 90 days, you know, I don't know echo see saying. Madaruma, yes, ye be sir. Wawufi, di film kwa mwani nchiyo.
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1: 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Aya local production and export. 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
1: ye ka wase etumi ya
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2: the
1: fair production now, the first a factor as all consider a market
0: okay
1: and unti and a nipa anyanti policy nasia yes say 24 hour economy adani market it is okay 24 hour economy marketer yeah constructed across 261 districts now a war on my moon normal a woman your police station a womb your ambulance a phone.
0: Mm-hmm.
1: Fire service for the ewom your school ewom your bank ewo ewidim your code room ewo na ewo store room a se se bi adwadifo na omo be ye primary materials na omo de beba no se omo beton na de ye 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industries no say say no so work 24 hours ah what it means ni say nipa dodo a employees are form no say say no so san double and say o san triple no na aboa amaye nya adwuma nye youth unemployment be 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
0: okay
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0: okay
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0: back in
1: US o so ye 12 hours a day 24 hours our economy no anya dia to job e nya na market but the market is the primary factor without the market no who produce raw materials na
0: now what you are saying marketing you be the job be running all these businesses banks your mo security agencies buildings your mo credit for mo me ejima oho but I know some I think some of the this modern market facilities be no mo running MMDC ranks be ama is omo ebinum si other constituencies si bia Dubai bi police station police post fire post bi bia wo but I didn't in a year reconsider say you bet you make good use of your phone and twice on your name momo the same thing on Ghana but you can't quite bet I feel you chimpanzee I say if we are your book up a architect I'm not designing we in a booby or be a b we are on World Bank I scattered the data
1: when you say
0: we are down me coach.
1: I was at marketing. Yeah, to say web bank they are okay. I did say, oh, back home, yeah, where that is perfect.
0: Say what when you make a video,
1: for me, my example,
0: is it same as I am saying?
1: But the body problem I hear is say Why you were the John Wadden? I am by your stores, police station, your stores. I had the amount of form on my day. But it is lacking the cold room and it is lacking the larger storage.
0: Ah, maybe. Police station, you have more police post.
1: Police, make sure, some no money in a woman, make sure I dear bin him. That you need to be digger, none in normal car. Store room, parish away, you know, cold room, cassia, some of the people of the Kumina, the Divoy in our bar. You be chindi tomatoes in Kumagua, intimate problem.
0: I say, okay, okay.
1: You need to be all. What causes you, I mean, yes, or saving a sighter. You be sad.
0: It's into me and say, store city be. And can be moved and fix it anyway inside.
1: That is the challenge now. Okay. Now has been rented out.
0: But that's it. Obidi Abasmi besides 25 economy, is it not going to be a demand and supply? Because it's a demand, but some will be a journey at 10 years. You know, we'll be talking about you. I'll be co bank, I'll be co credit, I'll be charged in a money year, Juma, then you can't call or private. I'll be here. Trouble I call me a journey, the piano. You call me a journey or why? Ono ni nyeni mkwensi wo ni nedu ni siwo because you anybody say the demand number that will never supply is it not going to be a demand supply
1: that is exactly
0: demand driven something
1: yes and in tima and in tima make us say in the first place you have to consider the primary factor
0: okay
1: primary factor here there eh your raw materials nka say e pen yepa nka say sabi ya start say kuafo no ya normal akuafo no dia normal wi ya eh fa e na mo kwa cost normal market no is
0: me kan one at for no beto no because ya wonye me bibre market wo na ti se bia obabe kumba ye be si ya 24 hour market ni boa ya wo market an kasan so wa ya mfa ha no ya wo pedwa dia dia kwa phone na adware phone obo ko 24 hour economy ho no this policy ya ka se goodie demand na ma ho na dey anajo be 12 obi an ko ye ya ho na dey sane
1: na ko ka se demand ne beba and intima 1/31 now cost 32. That's a demand in the bar. Supply in the fish in
0: our. That's it.
1: And you have to work with the supply, then the demand water.
0: Okay. Kwame Nkrumah, NDC, Wakasa, we make us a Shalom 100.3. Yabono, AF 455. Chalon. Brombie. Brombie. Oh, yes, I know.
3: But
0: if
3: one
0: of
3: the classes, all the one with Bermuda.
0: Be more. I know money today.
3: You pay for the cash, so what the one or the other?
0: Okay.
3: Be more. Yeni ya kasa. Say 24-hour economy, no. Ni ma bebe yewu. Ani ni ebe. Na aya ni bahu ya ba wehu.
0: Ade ya. Ade.
3: Uni usia NDC for dua. I will call you a beer for Susie Chile, 24 hour economy. It's true. Who did this year?
0: That's what Beyonce did, Tosun.
3: And Tosun, why?
0: Oh.
3: Mimia, 24 hour economy, I beg, come once in me. Eh? As I said, no crap, bear pay. And the developers are there, no crap. At the same. What does it say? Mimi, you soon, you are. 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is ni bi owa be nye ready say sa 24 hour economy no e was say saka me ni agwe picture yi
0: sorry
3: hwe 24 hour economy no say net yo market na bebe yi no some project na ye kan say net ye
0: e biem bi
3: na we just imagine who could fight port we are a new three port so we 24 hour economy okay we car park in a place you fast as we sorry me bo ka se me bo car park o e ti fast as as na
0: Mo mo mo na mo se se mo 24 hour economy no ho. Na ze capacity be
3: fa no kwa dia se na ever be mo crash ni. Eh ti mo me ka se MC is ni this is. Bebe Philip man panyi ni 24 hour economy na o kan wa se no.
0: You come dey
3: here. Because yes, me na the la MP ka se we share MPP NDC communicator bia the way I also can fa 24 hour economy no. A different, or be a Canadian different. I was our own transi and share picture. No, what I say, our own transi, my mom focus who say 24 hour economy. Now, you can once a moqua picture in the moon can once a man for who say near ye bay and say net here. Minia, or be also busy police station. That will yen back which you catch say police station and yes, police station can save you away just a post. Now, police posts are obi here and you are. Say na wo kana say police post say na store down back o ana me bwa na fire service nso e ele so down back o mo a
4: we stand by fire tender
3: awa hin fa nti wo dey just imagine ni man panyi na ken ene ne mo moti wa bo so mo tutu fa pa so one neck ano kre o cha se
0: ati ne man panyi neck ano kre
3: man panyi neck ano kre
0: nti say MMDC sin mo mo okay
3: e kan to up e che man panyi because if the panic the picture na be chiro kakra but wo pe assassin na ya de na manipa na o see any say you face one face two face three me na che dan ya ya kan wan 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be ye ye a month one be work coin so one be end ye best stores e ye no musi mo ba be ye coin mututu a month for stores e break you na na sabi a month for anwo duani abobe
0: with that compensation
3: so musi land ni ye aban ye
0: de
3: o mo ba be ye coin e break a month for nema up to now coin na point man ye. The same thing I'm just for so about the
2: no,
3: no, no, no, no, no, no, no, no, no, no, no, no, no, no, no, no, no, 24 hour economy no, no, no, no, no, no, no, no, no, no, no, no, no, no,
0: no,
3: no, just imagine. No, no, no, no, no, no, no, no, no, no, 24 hour economy no, no, no, no, no, no, no, no, hospital. 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
1: fire service
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3: e dey
0: dey nyabo
3: nyabo na we just imagine the
0: life so we dey gonna fudge you dey agro na so we na agro money so what is going to put it that way, say? On the Ghana phone, on the Ghana phone, on the Ghana phone, on the Ghana phone, on the Ghana phone, on
3: the Ghana phone, on the
0: Ghana
3: phone, on the Ghana
0: phone, on the Ghana phone, on the
3: Ghana phone, on the Ghana phone, on the Ghana phone, on the
2: Ghana
3: phone, on the Ghana phone, on the Ghana phone, on the Ghana phone, on the Ghana phone, on the Ghana phone, on the Ghana phone, on the Ghana phone, on the Ghana phone, on the Ghana phone, on the Ghana phone, on the Ghana phone, on the Ghana phone, asasia enu triplet musi mo na no ye ko bi se ah mata na wo asasi na na me se hwe wo hwe picture na wo hu car park na wo ho no ah keke no kra no wo 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bi to say na work any main central market wo haya main station wo haya me boa
0: yeah
3: asa na ye cost 24 hour economy
0: market no
3: market no nti ka be there ye be there nya ka be there ti mako aba Antipa drops, you pay your 24-hour economy, 24 hours. 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
0: Is it when the available plot in land of nyana?
3: Ah, masa.
0: Are they be explaining it to you?
3: Then masa, nti asase ni ba bia.
0: E na me bi sa.
3: Masa. Me see, I just want to make a say.
5: Shalom.
3: I'm seeing.
5: The original
3: and still. Assembly, any break from four diagro. But Nana no be mad bini. Any uncle also say, "Ni uncle four ye break from four be the diagro." What in a mechi I say? Masa, we have here ni ye ni eki kan ye. Say sabi ye di jack 24 hours.
0: Kaya.
3: Kaya. Ni o kwan kanya bin na.
0: Oh yeah.
3: Ebi about this time we under. Ebo be 738 was sister name eko drum what in emergency ebi aye ma me na be wudo mi ebi asa bi obi eko didwa ono so
0: ano sikofie
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0: stores no
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0: oh
3: yes, come, I say, what I say, yeah, what they don't go so, I have to a mutti, Kumasi. I am faster than in Mabia.
5: Shalom,
6: the original and still the best.
3: To see Sam Bina Bacoso, it's my buyer, like they say, you see the Ketuana and Chenfa. I can say, Saman Panini, and the Nania to Sar 24 hour economy say, you to be near Jumaya. Hey, who lay? Lalai. Me am seasoning, this seasoning, you know.
0: But you are pretty much a number, say, a befang crofoa. And you,
3: ah, until you break on the
0: estimated at the end of the four year winner.
3: Until you break on the air, can you bet my funny passion? Who they walk up? Break on us, I see it the way I get 24 hour
0: plan. You can do it today.
3: So, we use the cool room, SC clinic, SC, I hear the catch. It's a bank. Now bank, you know, I'm trying to be precise. Say, Dana, baby, you know. Baby, since you say Shalom, I am. I say, baby, since you say, do I owe? Make us say,
0: Shalom building.
3: Very good. If you say building, more you crap or certificate. I know I am behind you.
0: Yeah.
3: You just imagine, say, send me a message, I say, you know. If you're missing proper track to say, yeah, in two banners, you bank for mobile.
0: Yeah, but you're teaching nation.
3: You're teaching nation. Then, yes, I'm your party in here. But the broken media.
0: Wow.
3: It's in your man Penina cassette, upper same muscle, Benya Jumaye, Yan Cassay, yet. May it be important to be called Benania or Babua Babua, and yet a no crab in the Catriano. Utima Penina and see from non Samarabian. Now some call round, non cassassina. Any project now, Yam Massa Yen yet. Sadabuana. No question, Yam season, any disease is ah. It is a wolf, you crana. Do better as we say, oh, dear, if you. What just young questions are for? Never sell since we have for who said. It is a lonely feeling called Babesia. And you can ask us, you will let us obey if you know we are two wall of our home. Nasasana come here. And yes, let's say, someone penis or person mabu yen yet, you might yet. Eh? Yeah, import to be called by B. To send your yet, can you ever find include? I ever found policy for you ever find that before be brave, but not says I be because market, there was a market, Biano, all the time, Biano, the crowd pusher, I was that area.
0: Yeah.
3: But Biano, why did you be a nipa? Don't know any. Oh, because I see a 24 hour economy. Obi be not just say on that. Why would I didn't tell you? Here, Oko, I did say countermanto, Oko, a crowd. So when did I say I catch him and police say yeah, you're not assassin, you go so I pass. kasi ka ye twa se ye de be ye 24 hour ayi no etu ma make say agro bi wo ba ni so si ka we ifi one market kura na betima agro hefa ah wo be ye call room banks fire post we na wo just as ka we say no e be ye dey we say sukura ni say individual bi na say individual na ye de a nke be ka say bss ka we betima push ya ko wa bi na government project.
0: Joji.
3: Adi aye tolos one senior ebe ye ni ya tolos aye ni say 5 million. Ye ni zero suru bi aka o. Eh. Anye ye wa kwantwa.
0: Enye ni won.
3: Me come to now because what the business can we have by piano. Masa. Mo ba bo mo se mama. O pa mo re mo mo ne date. Say ye say 24 hour economy. Na ibi kwa no. E ku dey aye ni say compensation kwa wo aye no kwa by best by piano. Land na obi toilet sisu no compensation ba twa sey mu bi amba ka che sey mu ntwi ade
0: oh
3: no bi ade na na sase a ni fie e wo that e
2: so
3: me ma compensation what be that
0: mm
3: masa be for
7: the radio
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1: o ba ma me bra o ma me bra na me ka I think say
0: Mr.
1: Maybe person me tell you before we our program was cited that your project.
0: Oh, that we
1: our advice to you. Our advice is there's somebody no request that decision now we're taking
0: okay
1: for the site. No? Na yempe alternative
0: as anko for pushing
1: the na yempe alternative sites because we have also gone to other places, other constituencies. I think say sir, Namusha Station is there. It's not the only site that will be come.
0: I think, sir, you might also think, sir.
1: Me say, a man for say, a host and I may advise, sir.
0: Sir, who's on the
1: air? A man for say, who's on the air? A man for say, who's on the advice, sir. I advise, sir. Assembly will be to me, on the alternative site. Now,
0: I am bigger than this.
1: Uncle for the setting of work, and you bet me. I saw yet ye said you broke
0: the last kano. Question. I may young Kwaman is umbra. And incident, Mr. Say, me, Semitia, no, because Shalom, would you my dear wing, it's much in Gina. The Kwabontia, I have to also defend the station by telling them, explaining them, say, when we win, ain't it? So, Michelle and ya,
1: Chamber,
0: Bachambo, Michelle and ya, I have to meet my programs manager. Team nom ye program no and also the director himself but what is here sana we call ka say ni enkrofo ka no me fo aso e say program no e ma ye sesese it means say oh eyesight. What shall never win picture the change is here. 24 economy that teddy plotter. Chairman the car you about to miss an hour. A
1: patrol bit to miss what 3 faces. According to Bachel Timu, Minya technician, you come better as well. You are come better construction and you are administrative manager. Oh, we are, you come better construction, but according to explanation, maybe you free assembly. One say, you were 3 faces, you were one, and I say, a minister faces, so you were one, two, and three.
0: A face one,
1: and you were a siapa.
0: I don't know, anyway.
1: Then you would choose who municipality would choose Suba Kwa and one a winner.
0: It's more than to say, be a
1: Cassiapa. As for nation, I made him a Cassiapa. Near why then,
0: Tom of Cassiama.
1: No, we are walking to what? Be a explanation, Amania. If I told you, can I let you, Mammy, put you a rock if my memories serves me right? Yes, you are Cassiapa. You are then Tom and I walk Okroa. Dear Protna, Edda Horn, a bit messy. Emuba akondi aye dey e dia mai e
0: ba ko dia hin Ghana for party
1: but when Ghana for
0: break for party
1: break for party say muba ko na ebitima si wo port na wo
0: da wo share mu dia hin ebitima because phase 1 eye smaller phase 2 eye medium
1: ana
0: eye big phase 2 ana phase 3 no eye the smallest one
1: I think say we no with this no I think say the assembly will be in the right position. Because
0: Hello, good evening. Good evening. Good evening, what's your
8: name?
0: I'm Mr. Kakrobi, me and you, why? Hello, good evening.
9: Good evening.
0: Odi Mabia Kasafi.
9: Mabia Kasafi.
0: Mind you.
8: Hello.
0: What's up again?
8: Why
0: aren't you? Oh, it's your turn if I check me. My intio. Hello, good evening.
9: Good evening,
0: I'm talking about the theater. Only about you,
9: that's what I'm about.
0: Me too. I'm about to carry position. We are my young member, the power line, no air cat, cat, cat, cat, cat, cat, for the sake of your listeners, I saw much you be clear. Hello, good evening.
10: Good evening.
0: Would you be back as a
10: Daniel
0: Joe?
10: I didn't have to send to many. I offer Mr. Cook, so made on my class, supposed to be here, both to be war. That, oh, yes, sorry. Yeah, who's got a canoe? Never to tell no, never the air, or my mom for. Oh, some Nabia, and I was in Swam Nadu. Young Qua, or Martin, my uncle's all fair, and yet as he died. In Swam, and I, a war almost fair.
0: Hello, good evening.
11: Fine.
0: Would you be back as a
11: few?
0: Shalom Radio 100.3. Hello, good evening. Yeah, good evening. Good evening.
12: Also,
0: Ben Radio to Jumon Nati FA phone. Why?
12: Hello.
0: Yeah, tell me, Intikasa. Maintain for telephone, I can say, radio.
8: Okay. Okay, so much thank you. I, Mr. Zabena, I'm a hello? Very good. Nimi, I don't know how many of the phones are. They say you have drawn plans, you have to prepare your book for the three. And to wear that, they will do it. And to not send them five, but they have permissions here. We have a mama who comments. You have a mama, you have 100%. Just. And to end up with your mama, go on, what will be is on the night, turns on me, and who can see at their own course.
0: Yeah, that sounds so audio there by Infobua. Hello, good evening. Good evening.
12: But you're making it off minimum information.
0: Hello, okay, we sent you from Eti maminko mu nchen obi ama idea na yenye nye sorry sense nka boka kranso ewo pame
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0: yeah, gazinge okay
1: onikewe constituency executive secretary and yina branch officers coordinators any party sympathizers any Ghana fo nyina say obian kana komanto no yam mampanyini is on course because the 24 hour economy
0: has come to fruition wow.
1: And it has come to scale stay and it is sustainable ebe bua ma obi ai dey agidi
0: transit ni ti chairman so ni on be rap ya can say kwa nkuma na think NDC communication team member madam say say so by chairman
13: obi out here condition wan fit free free say
0: chairman chairman rap ya bi ne go
13: obi da I don't know who defend their moon to me.
0: I don't know, but I'm a defensive game.
13: I'm a defensive game.
0: Okay.
13: What do you want to say?
0: Come on, church him. Watch him. Watch him. Watch
13: him. My effort when you're in the team for us. I'm my mommy, G. Mensa, about to say,
0: oh,
13: this idea.
0: Oh, yeah.
13: I'll be true Ghana for you. But no, my intention is as a political, but the intention is as a game. A wo hu ade a enye
0: a wo ka
13: na yen hwe na yen siesie se ne ebe ya ebe boa yen nyina because me nyan se ne ye hwe ne ma e koso we political yin ma me yan hwe yi a ebe du ba bi no wo fa kra man so ba chi wo twa uti e de abepre to me because ne ne e ko no si yan twa sa ne ma no so a me nyan ebe ya areho adwuma ye se e de mo bi onim so ba ye no ye mfa mani pa no. 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Yeah, quine, yeah, so I am no. because ye de sika mo bi se onye nsu onsi dan onye
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0: Ene. 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
13: 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On giant or an uncle who called the police station. Wa can't be mad, dear Dawaman. I me come it all. 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
0: You have a question.
13: As a private man, na yin ka government dia fanto na ye wu se ya man yo foro mu di ya wu
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15: Nananima,
13: Tutua,
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0: my girlfriend.
13: Ah, serious.
0: Ah,
13: I say,
0: Chama, that's so by Chama Sam, a CPP, a party chairman. You better not say, Papa, sell by Sanso. And I Kwame Nkrumah and so by for the National Democratic Congress. Yeah, that's why you say Utimitier and 16th July 2026. Yeah, did you ready a friend in political arena and a bro? Now you didn't see Yamia Duma. Yeah, there's a them, she chief. 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
1: and answer 0244 7 2610 3. Yet was so near the Achers Men's Vita Center. 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
0: Free hoddy and I near be here a dinner be dear more no matter so. There were no better so the incident I may come for a year rather than I yet your bar for any a chumon of Adrian and her own in Ebino. 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A bit to say for four and a fee, a cook on quine. 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I will be at once a friend or the journey ever brought from Cookwine Summer, a bedroom in some cry. 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
0: 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Or say unconscious of my cereal home in here, and to say, we hear so be braces and answer extraction, tooth replacement be an answer when you see call be, then a silver comb be the cosuce and a son of be ye at the amount. And I said, tooth restoration implants in the kicker home in anno, would when it's true more so on Sabbath to me, Akabi. Who could room and be in 50 per corner of your far dear be suits and so saw young Hujima. Or do far a near mamma bakum, you know more. 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

0: 100.3 Shalom Obiediho Nobody Power Station Johnny Ha Johnny Ha Johnny Ha Memphis and
1: I was in a train, Kaibon, so at the Amai Madarima, Shalom 100.3, Ekas of Dia, so I do echo one fee Ura Bank, one Goyo Finning Station, and I didn't train him one fee, Elmo Abu Shank, Elmo Edankis, and if Kasimono, and no a headquarters. Our branch is in a Bioko, a Doma, Brecon, Sequa, a quantity 50-50 fewer, and a Moody one Juma, Suni, Omo, Techiman, Omo, Drobo, Omo. And the one fear among self is a crab about Konoma di Juma. So discover to all Bajibesina, so to soon a cracker. Aye, no see be here. An empty and a suit savings in a home. Now make us a current account, overdraft, salary advance, excellent salary advance, Easter salary advance, summer salary advance, back to school salary advance, savings account, fixed and time deposit account, or many in AP. One is coming a bit to Western Union, Money Ground, Mobile Banking, Saturday Banking, Apex Link, and Ghana Pay.

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Abeto, enso LED flash screen television. 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Our home use TV, PTC Samsung, LG, Philip, NFA, and mini TV stand. 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And if a number a mirror, and also a bureau, Ubia, Fefe, Conoco Judicia. Speakers, BTC, Jerry A. Samba, Samsung Samba, NFA LG, a Samba, Rice Cooker, LO, NFA Oven, or no LO, electric irons, or so no, it will be so on a stray. 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

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Second chance cosmetics and so a fre fre on ewo in console tonina na make a say oil a ivory a glow Bodges, Retina Air Glow Buster, VC Air Vaseline Oil, and a Palmer's Oil, Okowa, or Sansu, or Sheba Tapa Papa, and so our Honum. Now, our body lotion, it is like Oli Air Perfect Radiant, Medis 55, Fair Lady, European World, Beauty Grow, Perfect Smooth, Color BRB, our Honum, White Express, and also Color BR, and a Healthy Grow. Or Sansu, a two pomida, who don't even be. Patrol make a sabia na or stretch marks and a honamo any a color no and CCEMO ope a yedicate ma mega growth oil olive oil booking NFAUB ABCC utina utina kamapa shower job it's a ole fair lady smooth diamond vitamin C Dr. Teals Carol White and a popo and American beer perfumes out on a or will be a honum global man Boris Weekend Calib Gentleman and Adele's perfumes or only be Elho na make a say or send a chicken a Golden City Park Mike Ventures your own Batasi Aquanuso or don't call a Yoko and Chimwa and a war young fray a second chance cosmetics from 0591 810 161 0591 810 161 Andy Barbara and 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

0: no e what na be ye wo ma kono nti brano brano no e twedi so e be gina ye Ghana Mampeni Excellency John Dramani Mahama say so your 24 hour economy market no a e ya de she nim sem wo ma she bia se e si e wa twa so wo do na so Japan de ne de o pe jem e sa sese nka wo hwe ho no a assembly.
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5: And as a clinic, so if anybody is ill, you go to the clinic, there will be nurses and health professionals there to look after you. And after they look after you, if they give you a prescription, there will be a pharmacy in the market where you can go and get your drugs. The market will have a women's bank, the Women Development Bank, a branch will be in the market. And it will have washrooms and toilets. And so if you feel like answering to nature's call, there will be a toilet. After the day's work, if you want to bath before you go home, there will be showers for you to go and take a bath.
0: Ghana Mampeni Excellency John Dramani Mahama said the penny 4 years. Only him ever mantam mention BMU. We impunto a washan and we be a chef on a son and a dear. Now, Bama Sam Mantam and as a mention corn was a tunnel and it's also every pay year. Mampeni say, oh, to Sana Moon, as I say, or say, who born Nan will be you? Into any son or Bama this year near Kumu, when you didn't have a shimu, a one among women.
5: Let me assure you that this government that I lead does not regard the Volta region merely as a region of loyal political support. We reject the notion that any part of Ghana should be taken for granted or left behind because of its electoral choices. Our mandate given to us by the good people of Ghana is to govern the country for every Ghanaian, and our commitment to the Volta region is founded on fairness, on equity, our constitutional responsibility to ensure balanced national development across the whole of the country. And that is why we are deliberately investing in the infrastructure and institutions that improve the quality of life of our people. Across the region, government is expanding healthcare infrastructure. We're strengthening educational institutions. We're improving roads and transport networks. We're modernizing markets. We're supporting agriculture and agro-processing. We're promoting trade and commerce. And we're creating new opportunities for investment and employment for the good people of Ghana.
0: This is Romani Bayatin in Kenya, Ghana, Mampeni, His Excellency John Dramani Mahama Sansemi. Yen sent you in Salamat, Kukwa Pinto, Nedesumi.
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5: Once this process is finalized, the Minister of Finance made allocation in this year's budget to start the payment of compensation.
10: Ghana man penny will write John Dramani Mahama. What the answer me to the Wabra resetting Ghana propo and then Coco Pimu and Wafrau Mantemu Salamati Cocoa Pintel and our day Samadipui Ebersmoye.
0: Now you do a money gamma and Ross Ebede Fia and Don Kumano or the Fenice Rose Sector Policy Committee. Now a war at Don Kumano Affirm. One more a chance as I say, Nano, Wafim Pimu and Yadunu Enum. Auditor General Nisusa Soya, what the Ebede. To try or a bay if you force a cassam and in contabo a good room. Now, one more chance as I say, you know, about the 2 years, say auditor general say, Sikabes at 10,916,912,468. Now, and almost a say, and auditor general penny fortune was a kora, a crown, Kumasi Expressway to Medianu Emu. 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
1: At the consideration stage, we are not supposed to start the bid as if we are at the second reading of the bid. You have to justify each amendment that you have proposed and to persuade all of us to vote in favor of your amendment. Now, Right Honourable Speaker, he has said a lot of misleading things. These things are textually incorrect as far as the Constitution is concerned. As you yourself drew his attention to the provision in Article 126 of the Constitution and 142, let's start with 126. It provides an integrated judicial system that includes regional tribunals.
0: Dr. Dominic Anyine any attending can you see your my gun I'm not saving your face answer me in central for William King to now Emmanuel Akole Nedesumye
2: Justice Daniel Francis Anai opening it one before in Vinci Adrianu any now before this year if you have no so I can move in Vinci Adrianu no where can I share more fun now Justice Daniel Anai you didn't even come in baby I came on over some so my gun I'm not saving your face yami now under the Ford Republic and so one of them received a few would declare was soon here and would receive a few. Now, she said, I'm paying for the police and I'm small, big gun, because I'm going to be a corso. Justice William Anam, Atuguba, Ekasa was here. Justice Atuguba, because I remember what you say. Justice Sunday, when you want, when you're opening a beer, a new day, you would drop off, I was your idea. Now, opinion, you know, you're crying or so, no, and yet, for your crop. I for Sawa, who brassy. I said to the moon seminar this year, your moon semosona, and then a coma sopa. Was some Ghana, Circuit Court, at was Cocosumi, our Peace Court. Justice Atuguba, Timmy, Justice Sunday, when you know, so opinion, what Tina Samson would do, Nas, when your judgment in the care when you said, Ampa. 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
3: The nursery of this man has to be sacked. Why? Because he cannot block. Now, you see, having appointed himself as a state attorney, as a second judge, time for judge, from a good judge, with impeccable integrity, he carries this stream of mind and character into the PMs. Obviously, there was revolt in some way. It's one of the targets of the revolution they are bringing in. The revolutionary papers and those who were connected to the Nazis, rubbish, the first capital of anybody with our background.
2: Justice William Anam, Matuguba Sachi, would you say? And as you have one, you know, Justice Daniel Francis and the Infumo in Yi. I feel so abino Krabatamiensa. A year and the new four, a binary in penny for Namasibia Fono, send a Yachimunane, El Sum Gana, send a Senafatano. Justice Daniel Lane on any baby corner, so Nensa will be.
3: Because I'm not going to be able to do that. So much of the summer, very much of the time. And better, the

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2: amade like anatorons is addiction activities after permit I'm that's a position people should aspire to be until now. That's why I don't get involved in professor. I don't know why she's not yet a minister. I hope by saying I've not destroyed her chances. From social media, it seems there are sometimes they even announce her as deputy minister of health. I say, oh, she could even be the substance. There's something, something. But I think there's something. Why not? Why not? Such a woman of principle, of dedication, of integrity. Why not?
1: Supreme Court Judge Owen Ahum Jim William Anam Atuba.
3: For when you are what the one camera to chat, and yeah, Bank of Ghana Governor Dr. Johnson, and see my general, which I'm not sure if you kasem ene emu enkomo ho ose de bi entwa yi ankoyie 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

0: and on behalf of the Parliament of Ghana, the Widow, National Democratic Congress, NDC, the J.E.M. 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
2: Enjoy Biana, yet say, any unknown people are over here before. Much your mind in say, yeah, papa, lawyer Justin, could be a trimpo or near party within the year. And send you over the kind and then say, party no, I was saying, say, a coalition, sir. Party to me, a man, if you are near party no, to me, a provided transportation. Now, I finish so party no between my TNT. But, you know, everyone say, a man, you woman, your opposition, party no opposition. You know, and yeah, lawyer Justin, put your free port, abreso, and now, or the buyer say, Emma, Emma, sir, and Yama William, the order that say a co-positioner, the Anna San Yama William, or the co-elections, party no, and provide it. You know, they are saying, you know, say, and you know, say, your general secretary, and the initiating San Yama William, na a party in a position, you know, the best party for you, say, Omonka Omakuma, and to me.
0: On Munyafo Emmanuel Kwabna Opokwe J Dudona Efeno Nana J Sikapa Esanso Editu Jase Ojina Wesuno Atri Party Delegate Natri Edi Siso Se Entwaso Edia Yew Amamo Klano Sempeni For Eka Se Amamo Die E 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
2: An appeal to delegates and then say Namia Agumwa on the 19th of September 2026 they record a National Annual Delegates Conference Ewo Kumase Na Yesterday delegates Enyina say Kento Yaba or evidence and say emotion Na Yanto Yaba on performance, not propaganda. Yanto Yaba on institutions, not personalities. Yanto Yaba Emma Obia were introducing a long-lasting reforms instead of a temporary one. Na Yanto Yaba Emma Okenginia able to show in this difficult but responsible decisions over every across. Yanto Yaba Efama continuity. Yanto Yaba Efama stability.
0: Anasimama ni pa etini nkei Ononi kasama for edema ekua Ewa NPP ama you could my friend one was a coalition of elected constituency executives. Onumanya for Emmanuel, Kwabena Opoku Eche, Yefeno Nana Eche, Sikapa, Sansami, Pius, B. 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Say, Kobane said, and Penifor, you will be a one or any party, no can deny a woman in any.
1: Some of them apono so yi e won se ye kafa dunkum na so kwabrane na wo kafa nifa e san se wo jiri no bedi hu e centrally tv so radio so wa obeti asa ko yi se enyu no bejo ni obedi nti wo se ni na no 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
2: journalism in Ghana plays a major role in everyday life, in every aspect of our life, be it economic, social, everywhere. Without journalism, we lack certain substance. So we can't downplay the impact that journalism plays in our society. So I will appeal to our authorities. We shouldn't brush issues affecting journalism on the carpet. There is the need for us to address them and address them effectively. In as much as we are discharging our duties, media owners need to understand that from time to time, there is the need for us to invest in our own personnel that we have at our workplaces.
1: Nana intebu apra watosu nine. Christian Himayini. What is answer to the Wabra Ghana Journalist Association Western Region 2025-2026 Media and CI Awards? Not Wapa Huntuma. Now, Titanani Awasum Ghana Journalist Association 15 War at Toyamante Mura Desmond Kujo. As you can say, be a witch, someone and I can't get no quans one on the sun say. As I told you, my new matter from Sir. Now, over more than once and drove four po, or my teacher and Kanku Mua. Abanye mwe kwenye atanidu wana wano wa sentrali fwa jima na kwenye buru wandi yoso na so yentili yeni mwawo mwenka wana semisani yese nefata sentrali fwa sumye daya kini eni yabu mse ya eha ito wanoso ebesere sempe nifuntu wana mwa
2: here in the West and Western North regions, our journalists have consistently highlighted stories that have influenced public policy, promoted investment, protected our environment, showcased our rich culture, and held both public and private institutions accountable. Many development interventions in our communities gain national attention because journalists choose to tell those stories. Many challenges confront our people find solutions because journalists refuse to look away. That contribution deserves recognition. However, while we celebrate these achievements, we cannot ignore the difficulties and realities confronting journalism today. Many of our colleagues leave home before dawn and return late at night, chasing stories that serve the public interest, some travel hundreds of kilometers on dangerous roads with little or no transport support. Some report from illegal mining sites, disaster zones, and conflict in situations without adequate protective equipment.
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0: And you didn't kunim wampai boom. 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
1: 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What do you do? 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
3: Dear Kanisa have our mesh channel. Any Kanisa MW capsules. 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
1: Enti na ode tata me.
3: And Nekra, my side the Kanisa empty mist and swabba. 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Kanisa empty mist and one.
1: Boy, some is son of me, sorry.
3: Oh, Sarako, hey,
1: Miko, she be anu.
3: To Kanisa Eba Mesha, Kanisa MW capsules, and a Kanisa empty mistra. Oh, Brokum. Newborn Chemicals, Clement Heba, and a Rich Zion Pharmacy. 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
1: Did you know what?
3: Frekanisa, I was 0247-887436. Anna 0202990943. Kanisa Heba.

I'm sure no more quabbard, but Shalom 100 degrees in a sabre. You better die in your number six. Would you can't hit his station? Kobe and the bosom in the dear, while we need to say sports a council program beer, the 70 a cocoa beer, yavy dear, not you say, Ben Bemoa. I see between your dajika crack, Nafi, Yehujem. The mouth of the phone now, Joafina, breast was to say, I'm saying now of a bacope of a booga so major magua. Now, made me show you a bro, baby, who to be a one of the aquacha, ignemoa, corner fini, a kind of yama, coma, con a do, na quadrifusu, na fili dano, a do. 26 July last year, and yet as a minimum. 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

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the Eba, any green green, and I'm Katakana, Beckman, I'll be here, and you are a choice. Your friend of Bakum College View, Bankun across to Papa B. Faces or a chairman of Bene, and Pinamso and Pied Yenny, no, the Enquine. Enquine, so from my place, say, Ta. I will become college view. I will become Suyan Quantum Points. I will become training college in the DNM. I will say, Becolet in the DNM. I will say, Becolet in the DNM. I will say, Becolet in the DNM. I will say, Becolet in the DNM. I will say, Becolet in the DNM. I will say, Becolet in the DNM.

I watch Mike Ventures at all my Sabre, Sikam Papa, but just so I see Kiny. Your four true Gusua Sabre, Airboy, Edmayimpa, Keshu Duffo, Cuckoo Duffo, Edward Brubanchi. When it is in there, and I'm saying Sabre, I see Kiny, but just on tea. Your crass of what Juma and the Santina, who couldn't pipe Bobiano Foundation B, our Fountain Gate, Asafo Amo. Then Papa, I Pastor Johnny Darko. Come on to Sabanyamini, why nam pa, why nam nam nam nam nam nam nam nam. We will come back to our coins and our bones as a focus. That when you could have been a dao so, when two na sebe coin yes, see. Spiritual marriage, and a human as say. Nema ye bisi basa, so can I name Tessa? Nema ye jijana. So kona kudim paye, garim paye. Hell Fountain Gate. Masofo Alex no honey afi asofo kai ne nyina ane papa Johnny Darko abi wo nyame mpa.

0: Zabana so me minya iman bekama ho ha enche beten kanon fe ye de show no abona ye wo show yi adofo bi mo ho a chere emirates wanti show yi kra na week bi ya kra na yes suppose e ba ye agba ma ni agba ba o e di e ba commentary mu mi ya ba ba ko jane oto na mo central market je woni mo
1: I'm Bajo.
0: Jane, you know, Central Market, Chia, once you make a stone on a show. A change, wow, touchable fruit, Sayako could be an opera. We must show you, the original. Yes, your story is a good thing. No teams and us, I will also say, I'm powerful. Show the pop up. That really about the friendly theater. The letter from French woman also become jam the day. Show you of Filima, the Mamma Maduna, big of furry, now Barbarian Saloon. And so one fear a bang at Chiho. On first showing a quadro continued, you are OBMC who are well me, radio crab Ben Rono. Not just also Ufilifa who TB, a big of furry as so yet. Make some tuga so also beam for only tuga. Tuga Barbarian Saloon, papa panty. And I'm going to say that you know about Baku be on so. Ghana Commercial Bank fono mambuni o tela 3 ama 4 ho nenim tipa kona ko transaction bia wo asere mini e bayle nim site no e kwa nim so nim meda da me ko me ko transaction wan wo nani pa no kill nim sino frame when I remember at you, no, what for a full show of a number we had a mabom one more deal. I'm the second, I feel. I be the queen be as a man's own best repair. So that the beer was a roof raise. Ah, the beer was a roof raise. Did you say? We know that's a legend. That's so a case of someone or some man. This is one coy or a sister, or that's what Ginny D. Lumba. Hey, as a move.
2: The voyages is always a fracatel miser with you.
0: Oh, sir, I'm going to for you be a bisa. Macavella na bibisha
2: for so many years
0: ti oba oba ye hero pa san wo nguye ndi lumba die die
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0: 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Make away of the club was not going to that. I don't know what I said. Who got it? But hey, be able to get one more. You see, I make a decision to know that I saw Tim Ziki. I do a no. Now check a crowd to transfer your muddy part of my year. For book of out, Jimmy Coram say, hey,
2: Papa,
0: you make a say, yes, you know.
2: No, but save you.
0: Make us say, yes, you know. I'm saying, MPP for one day. Oh, no. If you create you so.
2: Oh, Fabi, sir. Oh, dear. But you
0: know. Let me say, it's a Lumba. That way, dammy. What's that? What shall I say? I know, yeah, remix.
2: Aye.
0: Kwame Lumba, dear. Baby, boom, new one. What's that? Sabre, of course, studios. Studio section, you know. Now, appear to the creativity money, you
2: know.
0: Aye. Do a grave. What's that? Do a.
2: Aye.
0: Behind the scenes, no. No, no, no, no, no, no, no, no, no, no, no, no, no, I'm not to abuse one. The Saw family Bimina Sandrum Bruno, Yanko Padum, on your side descendant, and I know the Yamiasi, Sabe, Cafras, so be so at Watoswa. And they are even more crying, Kuni Pache, Sabu at Watoswa. With a
2: numb,
0: numb, banoma.
2: Oh,
0: say a sugar. Say a beep. With a numb. No, no, no, no, no, no, no, no, no, no, no, no,
2: no,
0: no, no, no, no, no, no, no, no, no, no, no, no, no,
2: no, no, no,
0: no, no, no, no, no, no, no, no,
2: no, no,
0: no, no, no, no, no, no, no, no, no, no, no, no, no, no, no, no, no, no, no, no, no, no,
2: no,
0: no, no, no, no, no, no, no, and say, you may my dear, it is sir.
2: Martin and Papa.
0: So, one who papa, you are no, yeah, and one of the time I am for. I'm a fuck as if I'm a baby. o de je ni babi
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2: oh, why
0: you say a man for department to do social media? The boy for me, man, cause I'm cheap.
2: I'm not
0: going to buy a car. I'm not going to buy a car. I'm not going to buy a car. I'm not going
2: to buy
0: a car. I'm not going
2: to buy a
0: car. I'm not going to buy a car. I'm not going to buy a car. I'm
2: not going
0: to buy a car. I'm not going to buy a car. I'm not going to buy a car. I'm not going to buy a car. I'm not going ti na mane bo ah sisi obono
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1: 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I was a baby before the drug will be a binum. Monarch.
4: Yes, we bought
1: you. Yeah, monarch. So we bought you. Now me, I'm a slim.
4: Slim the bastard.
1: Slim bastard. 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
0: You say, no. 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Kofi Usu Bwani Elder Victor Akupim Ewo UK Manchester Ewo Kusia se one semi one. 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You can see your man Germany could hear say. Marriage certificate of mammy begina a year Kaya Pum Pum say no corner no corner. The UK so the fancy hobby money to answer say Omra na Omunjin and Nikakra. The two pack HSA Selumbe woo. 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
5: 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So money here with the ya, let's a bear man on and I will be never will be off. I did not show my number. So that has also money or my money here.
0: Yeah.
5: And if you don't know, well, some of I do by your face and money do by business or more work. It will be necessary you. Of a man on your moon, you are. Or moon, Jimmy, or moon man or more one or honor. Down with bear man over Capo Pace Cabin. And that's all. And one of you, so first of all, for any number, you almost that story on a part. Now, both say in Swiss, Jasso, a new love, you got it. No one here in you could have yet.
0: Government think a
5: crash or Madame Dudo, maybe a penet in the table with Swoy, a wolf of way. Nami goes to say, Cham, Papa the Divian and some of Fred dear you. But of a noble confino, ye are yet your name, Mamma, friendly, dim me, Bianca, Ben Mauba, the Dacom. 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
0: Yeah.
5: Nti ya fadye kachina maya ne se. 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Oh, here, young man, must see a best story in a Bribiano. And into your boy, dear boy, and Tim Marshall, Benmantin, or was a Bible say, young sorry, a man, sorry, ready excuse. Now, Marshall, fair me, dear, say more uncle. It is all the warren and yet, Japan, young quantity of your children. Do you know who call? Says a dog really, because I say, well, no, for me and my own. Who could soon equi? There's a bit of farmer crying, and music will be dear. And to the air, say, and man into a money for Mukun. Of our own, I call to so of our crew guy, Paul,
0: a guy, Paul.
5: Said, was he come from my young guy? And what about us room to move?
0: A guy,
5: a guy, a guy, like today's our guy. Who crew guy for
0: you, Emma, Namipa, Aquabe, Fear Bocordi, the Yamias, the Yamias, with the Ababa, my sweet tea swagging tray. Kufusu trip as Abri Odia could do Germany to Manchester. Fasa and Semiya home.
6: I say Ghana for almost pay Ghana for pay. You grew yesterday a creepy man, your man. And tea, give me a more world, which is. 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
6: o be ko kula na ne fie ni na busue mo ekom di obi o mo wa
5: ofanye izi ani e
6: Nina said, you purpose of trending.
5: Yep,
6: show. And then I may see you were Babylon. First Babylon was you see Danny in Fangidi. And they found it, your friend trending.
0: No, okay.
6: So trending, no. Nina, no, satanic minded woman do. And the manipa and ya dear say, you said, dear fatter.
0: No, correct.
6: Nanina, you know, Munu, dear make up with you, Nina, and said, I wish your penny. The castle will be a bush in a penny, if I need you, man.
0: Yes.
6: Because a bush in a penny couldn't move a bitch and one henny. Was the number one here, a bush in a penny, so
5: no, you will be the henny.
0: No, correct.
6: Bush in a penny. And see, so what is saying, yeah, you didn't see a bush in a penny,
0: is your penny,
6: dear. We say, will be all a day, an idiot, a day, a man. And in tea, a bush in a penny, so why are they? If you say a semo ba ye yin hwehwe mu sir ye ntena fa ko udi ye ntena ye to so uye peni na so betena
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0: okay
6: Think of when Anka was shell or horror.
0: I better will see from Kubunia Queen answer, which one among the pretty behavior.
6: Oh boy, a sunny sesso, and a good ten year when young coupon be a witty sesadi nipper, ye subbinti. When young coupon, so or that ne suedit sesadi nipper ye life or tea.
0: Yes,
6: into what a chess away a penny a paddy a way,
0: baby share.
6: Yes, I would tifalco. 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
3: So I see. So you mean come home? What about your genuine Utishu? I
1: cry.
3: I mean, come.
1: No man, no one, someone. I am not the bagana, ha. 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
3: Yeah.
1: I do tell me, I know, ma'am, and I'm a planner, say, and I'm the eye into Yem Piskibi, into Koyesi. 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
3: Same baby, Boba say. 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
1: 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So what he has
3: on the winning?
1: Because I'm the year Pesica, every credit or this sponsor and you to own him. Emma Lumba Bay Lumba. See, you can't broach us some any moon seminary crater, Sema, you found the can. You can't
3: follow me, your mamma,
1: because of honor at the same quiet moon sem.
3: Mechanic, you
1: found by the canning in our fee. Now, so now say, a binimunim sardian in Tino. Anything that might be in your penance or confidence. 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
1: sir. 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
1: caring. 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
4: no kure
1: 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Sabi, Sabi, court, and Mara will move past.
0: I said, ask me a dear crack. Mammy, out now, yes, I go me. Mammy, they're in the Atas Smithy. With my son from my mother, because I'm a bra. You could hear me, sir, be a report to the bitches. What will we try and throw?
1: And it, dear, sir,
0: court business, I sent to Safrema.
1: Babu moved the trumia. I think good dear than the groom. Court to Chirisadia. Okay, court to Mrewo Bible, ma. A dear court to Chiripani, a dance crew. Into woody, would documents a court. No one heard documents in ye, no becona documents, no, a true woman, and your court to no judge, no, say, on Pewasema, baby would be general, and Yagro Cora. But I say, Gana Marano, I am near Tark Rocker and Danny Dunning into several dear, my hundred.
0: Yes,
1: now would dear near Quincy down. It is a muku shim name Tisadia. Na e be
0: swa monigus.
1: E be swa. Na omuye and krata be wo, actually say. Mayerene yo, what he has.
0: Okay.
1: But eno no e beer. Name to me no authentic, but oma sign a sign. And it your court to the beggy yet.
0: Okay.
1: So what he has. And you almost shen is idea court to the beggy
0: yet. To my dear to you. Osama.
4: Of all.
0: The beer permanent dream.
4: Of all, said the human say, what we say. You hear, you hear, according to Mwassem, Mancasania warrior, no, but no, could a kind shed than you, Miss
0: Al.
4: Once we cry born, you said, the old man, a yaw dear.
0: Aye.
4: If you, enough through choir, no, we do each of you. Of all, you say, yeah, papa, a yen and Adam, a sorry, yet another, a Abraham. I watch it about only you two kind of, and we do Christian, almost a wee jaw with you. Oh, would you almost say, not those and a barley and boost you an idiot, but I'm not all my year. 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
0: yes
4: ofa san le ti wa kon tu enti se obi eni obi e ko duro abrochire Not so for Bruni Bitty one or Penna. Only the SK here in tea.
0: What Macassar open a
4: door?
0: I may back over to us. Hello.
5: Hello.
0: I told you for free. Miriam.
5: A different Yadan.
0: A Jeffa Hoybo Cody.
5: Yamia Mohaboko.
0: The Yamiasi. A Jeffa Yentiwe. Dinko maybe.
5: Who? Of a good hour, I say. Obviously, a penny, a bit to Kuya, who may can't say. Obviously, a penny I had here. You did the million who no cra a washing me.
0: Of course,
5: she's a long bed, ya echo. So, every slippery uncle coffee, she's a mine and mea. The young junior is your moon. Because many probably say, I wish your penny or quiet day or quiet day. Every slippery or some one who no cra, it would. You will say a compass say, man, you could just say, why? If you know what's out here, my name was you. My name was you. And now, if you tell me, you are quite America for you and you are not, and no one has
0: money.
5: Hey, Mamma, when you're following me, you're so sure.
0: Okay.
5: Now, you're fat, been preaching, you're having some equity.
0: You had us here, Jeff Rachel, be a damn phone. I mean, shut up. So, so much of a green for color. We say hello.
6: Hello, Mamma.
0: I am
6: your money. What's wrong with you, Shepard?
0: I'm a water maker.
6: But I'm a tone, the call has been put in.
0: Yeah, Cassa, I meet you.
6: That's all, and I say. But the IM, I'm an old, I'm a moon now with you. Not you get your cafe, a Virgin Catano, a book of a bear's moon. A book of a mamma and a new watch is a bear's ma.
0: A bear's ma.
6: A bear's ma. But we say, the old man can't say, I'm quite money yet. And yes, I.
0: You are matching with us in France now. Of course, with my basso, line 0543 898 692 and 0502 529 9935. Also, with me, I was a man. Minya trust way.
4: Yeah, of anti the can I say. Lumbanti of an on ya way and case a yere acusia se wa or you brunya water ma brunina free man in crater. So about pen you crowd ya tono.
0: Ah
4: lumba ya way. 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
0: Good evening. 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
9: that a lumba that a lumba kwajo fosu
10: the original
9: and won what ya say it in kobi wet me kwaja no kwan no we bet me aka na sem mu ni pa na mu kara sem no mu ni mu no the ya no no kwajo and then on the 13th 26 which is Sunday. What done is Sunday. And I will free you. Now you 1 year. I hope, sir, what do you think about me? She did. Near the year, 1 year. No, fe, minim se be fe. Near Jaw Quine. Now, minim se would ya won't call it. What the ho, oh, she. And I'm so what the wind in. One man send be brazy. One make a caca be braba. One man send SCC and Crofontem. 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And I'm saying, number, your so girlfriend, we say, will be a castle girlfriend, you mercy, at any 100 Indian. Or see, no, my man, you be a can be a man in can. You can be a man in can, woman can. Men defending me, woman can. 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Nothing be a, or they share no more. Sa semono. Sa ankomo na menni di ye no was 1991 e wo corner strassi o se ko for richi ifie ho na na meti e wo corner strassi yes that ano se ko for richi no ware comfort amanda emi showa mo e maame yeah into no I remember one afternoon, or by ya told my yedin come, ye did me and the onto that I know no man's son, only need the whole could be for so ye strange. Or Jenny Mantle, because I can't say a winter time was a beast and to the mantle near jacket at 10:10. Or shall I, dear, may war ye miracle say hunger, so yet 1 year boncomo, or say no men defending me. Men defending me, a woman will catch me say me, so up a master my woman, in defending me, ye beckon be a men could defend it. Chime woman can. Let me hear said ye was it ye. Intermediate, lumba dear. Ya nancrophony be yes, woman, no, no, no, no, no, no, no, no, no, no, no, no, no, no, no, no, no, no, no, no, no, no, no, no, no, no, no, no, no, no, no, no, no, no, no, no, no, no, no, no, no, no, no, no, no, no, no, no, no, no, no, no, no, no, no, no, no, no, no, no, no, no, no, no, no, no, no, no, no, no, no, no, no, no, no, no, no, no, no, no, no, no, no, no, no, no, no, no, no, no, no, no, no, no, no, no, no, no, no, no, no, no, no, no, no, no, no, no, no, no, no, no, no, no, no, no, no, no, no, no, no, no, no, no, no, no, no, no, no, no, no, no, no, no, no, no, no, no, no, no, no, no, no, no, no, no, no, no, no, no, no, no, no, no, no, no, no, no, no, no, no, no, no, no, no, no, no, no, no, no, no, no, no, no, no, no, no, no, no, no, no, no, no, no, no mo na mo tete internet no so 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
1: Yeah.
0: Yeah, anyway, by Nipa, the 1991. Sir, engineer, I'll get a lot of crushing. But it's stage and woo. The minute that you saw what you do, some kind of the court.
1: And to say, Lumba Nins and Diano or the young.
0: Yes.
1: Or no, I'll cause any trouble. No, or your kiss.
0: No,
1: so what do you say? And the Nipa who are son or tea. Obia or ye in Romutunian, what creating trouble?
0: Mm-hmm.
1: Out of that, no, what they are born in Rom, no,
0: yes, penisica.
1: So until our way, sir, or the penisica.
0: Mm.
1: Media Kakra make an and say, Yoka, Yoka, ya abano. Ghana for ya brabo, a well country, Buddha. Nigeria, country, you buy him. We beat him in a year ago. No, a man could see by Sibra.
0: Eh,
1: no, dear Pisca. Sure, no, no.
0: Ah, so you know,
1: you are not a baby. We are no swabeta.
0: She?
1: No more dear Pedja Padiaba.
0: A dear Buffy.
1: A brutally son at ye. Yama be brain a cosso. And Untina will be on your bunyayano. So a barn and any on any bob brassana. So a barny any be cura went to me in him.
0: Silatia.
1: So what ye say? Oh, ain't he dear cossing in any lumens and seminal? Yea, dear, yea, a soft one. So be new a bit na. Aye, aye, aye, aye. Marriage certificate. You have divorce certificate. So when you're crying to me, because in Bible not only talk of divorce certificate.
0: Marriage certificate.
1: It doesn't talk of marriage certificate. Bible we need marriage certificate.
0: Okay.
1: Your divorce certificate. And when you will be jaya, know what ye in character to was a minute jai.
0: Okay.
1: Say you will be sad ya. And you will hear no. And I hear ya come for no. What the name sako? Tia unsa with the one name
0: Sakwa.
1: That is the divorce certificate. Naturally say, we didn't enjoy it.
0: Enjoy it.
1: Openina kurana waye to park. That nunga huye.
0: Kufusu
1: wa. Unsa with the anymore baba kupe.
0: Na kusia se wa.
1: Na fadi. Any croaker croaker. Hey, you ready your green marriage certificate.
0: Okay.
1: According to your bush, your penny, you're dealing with tradition. And I'm a boy.
0: Salmon.
1: You deal with Bruni document.
0: Okay.
1: In a Bible, Munzuno, you deal with marriage certificate. You only deal with divorce certificate. And this Obano, when any tenant went to me and prove divorce certificate, Nase Utwa, me walk on my coba, Mitchessa, at the ending.
0: Somebody, you, Beba. Hello? Beba, how do you feel? I'm
12: a good man.
0: Me, my, hey, when I'm here, Bacode.
12: I don't
0: go. I'm into me, my old them.
12: Look, Babuda. I got to say, yes, the sound of you. Son, everybody. What was that? Let my be animal. If you have that, you are what you wait to be, or call with you. The area for me. And you say, let's see, my animal. You
0: crap me, good abomin.
12: So, now, then my piano, let's have you near the academy. No, but near the party.
0: Hey, the Maya,
12: the
0: Maya,
12: the Maya party. If you move my point, you know, the piano, Mikru, or do you cry here? Double for Papa, you move a brew.
13: Ne side am shame ho
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15: 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Wouldn't him get a worse or one? 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
17: the first time wa Nigeria sports minister.
16: Wow.
15: So what you assume? In a tribu or so on.
17: Amen. Michel.
16: Jesus.
17: Pa. Knock of our dance.
16: Amen. Yes. Yes.
15: Sa dance any babo. Sam mo. 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All this one. Best I bought much. 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
18: 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I will still divorce my wife. I'm telling you.
15: Nenu nechi no. Ena Ghana ya qualify from group stage. A ye kwa ye de round of 32 which is the knockout stage no. E ho. 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
15: 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And into the Yas, I had the end court. And Nipano, the Mekasa catcher and say Yariano, a banajo. Natural Yarian, and I do never. Nedu, baby, no, or ya, sort of crana bar. Not a timber was on them, or a bass on them was
18: I don't say that. I don't
15: know.
0: Don't try you. Never win, Taya. The Akanian for you, Fiji. Lewia Cocasim, one abdomen. Now, moon 70 a body. Anypa. Hey,
1: we
0: call 100 man Aduano.
1: We are from church mafias. So, what you are saying? Now, we are a dark one, Cassan, our copen, who are
0: saying.
1: One say, and then no Christosumana, a woman. Politics. Politician, be a pebby, be a Ubinianipa.
0: Yes.
1: And you will be a very, I say, from the church and then the state.
0: Church and the state?
1: Yeah, church and the state. Because politicians in the Nipa.
0: Baby, Nipa, look at
1: the church and also Nipa, you know, Kugum.
0: Okay.
1: And today, be a no politician, you obeche a sofua and a sofua, Ukitadom. No deny in the first place.
0: Okay.
1: Oh, and the Ayana, a sofua, na omo no ye church business, you know. Oh, who is a Ayania? Sir, I glad that we didn't cry or could do a prison by. Oh, upon war, or call with demo, or bow us to refuse. Now, could fee
0: Sakovian Ponsa,
1: and then
0: also a shame comes. Obey, ma'am,
1: you can't say where the old town or pump or where the old pump of fans, German. That's a minister's so walk.
0: I don't say you
1: are a nibri benon. 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
1: 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What the crowd no. 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
4: is so na ya
0: mo bene ya so na
4: o mu
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4: of what was a point ni jina me show kona ko for dance here
0: sir
4: point over
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0: o ba o mu ko moni mba ko
1: na me ba
0: Colombia for e ka ye bu ye
1: me ba me bo so minister ne ba o be ni dance ya ba ye ni we for board ro ye ni we for we share one when she share
0: na ma je so cause we feel that they fear her US
1: go dia dance ya
0: dey na so me so di
1: and to one share ko anya nkom kom kom dance ya bra
0: be
1: ni dance ya dia
4: o ba wo say it is a politician say ko no what me declare say ko father and say bra enye lose over obi an na obi at
0: that but when
4: but when
1: ekoya
4: o ba wo say
1: sir enye dance kasa
4: o ba wo say we say ye beto aba e kura me gina it is written as a platform so be ye can say you ramahama beba na ye to aba na ye life ama me we na me so o beba o ba wo say mama nyame nka asem no 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
0: Suarez
4: ne se ye team ya nko na Ghana de ye certain kura na asamo jan e pre goalkeeping oni aye ye friend say yeah, mercy mo. And I feel good again. And you offer. What's the main show? Why main show? Eh, you mean I'm asking why? And this only means I get now who no vision no. Offer vision. Kura bra na yani aso form pain. For kura no mo show come na offer. If you catch the vision, you mo no da kura nka mo asem. And this so yami son da kura na. But who paya mo who da son be impressa. No who some party na o kana authentic. So only starts off and that's our cancer. That's our send number more. Or for you to meet try dry best 7 days now. Now that's when they say you're dry because I send our can in free yammy. Into a
1: big
4: chunk of them. Come share the air. Of our coach, and as over, yet old minister say, or may say, Fright or Amsterdam. but no person of Philadelphia or by Jim Pibo. Yeah, last match I did free me a couple of Philadelphia. Of an Alcatraz minister said, Kona, maybe a gun, we Africa, be out Kunda, Kona Kodru Abra, Kofa Dancy Abra, Kona of a shows up of our dance, and that's all Kofa Dancy, the Yonku Kodia. Let that be saying, I mean, not a section or trunks, or bad
1: or someone of one Pibo can turn.
4: I
1: can't
4: sell
1: on a bomb Pibo.
4: Daniel, no, you're pressure. Daniel, a bomb pirate, and you're a bomb pirate. I'm not pressure. I'm not pressure. I'm not pressure. I'm not pressure. I'm not pressure. I'm not pressure. I'm not pressure. I'm not pressure. I'm not pressure. I'm not pressure. I'm not pressure. I'm not pressure. I'm not pressure. I'm not pressure. I'm not pressure. I'm not pressure. I'm not pressure. I'm not pressure. I'm not pressure. I'm not pressure. I'm not pressure. I'm not pressure. I'm not pressure. I'm not pressure. I'm not pressure. I'm not pressure. I'm not pressure. I'm not pressure. I'm not pressure. I'm not pressure. I'm not pressure. I'm not pressure. I'm not pressure. I'm not pressure. I'm not pressure. I'm not pressure. I'm not pressure. I'm not pressure. I'm not pressure. I'm not pressure. I'm not pressure. I'm not pressure. I'm not press

0: Abusia, I'm here twice, so if you micro, but my son, it was summer, and feed IT man here, Mukoku, and we like to studio ha. Adam, I'm going to go from Bajam Mokoba Bill.
1: Amen.
0: Amen. You know, when the tears of he said, you're dying.
2: The survivors of the fittest.
0: That's so.
2: And then you go to war.
0: Yes.
2: Now, Buga, at this year, where are you seeing? No, a young comshare back one, if we are seeing your name. 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And you probably turn one crack. 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
0: Wow.
2: Na uko enkomhyemu a. Ene no yebekan assembly wo First Timothy chapter 1. Verse 1 19 to 20. Ni ye bear be kind. And son ya ba ye Second Timothy no so. Buga social survivors of the fittest one. Ye fa ya sofua. 1985 wamuko Nairobi, Kenya, kwa ye se ye wenya the new world order. 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
0: No crab.
2: And a poor says, Sam crow for we. Yet we mash a Satan and sir.
0: No crab.
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0: 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You may reckon this kind of the city is so funny, sir.
1: Oh,
0: so I can just say, as you are so for the only three categories.
1: I'm going to make us a
0: issue. 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I could walk on with Veneja. 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Happy. A woman was our trouble box in this way. 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If any Sumai. 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
1: Eye juma.
0: Ede wong me ne pay. 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Aso ba wong wong su muni pa.
1: Sir,
0: yes, you should have a Uncle will be about the shrub, and about Uncle Bram Fanta. It will be the problem, Bramming more dear. But the Fanta couldn't soon know that problem lay. Because I believe I said, we'll be able to bring you. Obey the crime, ten city, but the Beato Fanta brought down my time, which I didn't need to live up with your kind of eye. As we snap and pull, good soon.
1: Yes, sir.
0: After we do, I'm going to find that one. Yes,
1: sir.
0: Yes. Until you know, as of them, three categories. You know what? I'm going to do. I'm going to see, but I'm doing.
1: No, dear.
0: Hey, who ran out of the medication? Who now? Not doing mood to a dog. Who was all near Manka Sanka Sanka
1: Sanka
0: Sanka Sanka Sanka Sanka Sanka Sanka Sanka Sanka Sanka Sanka Sanka Sanka Sanka Sanka Sanka Sanka Sanka Sanka Sanka Sanka Sanka Sanka Sanka Sanka Sanka Sanka

0: as we said, Jenny. Hey, in Abaka,
1: man, sit it that's off last puppet. Let's have a food room, Mr. Toss, upon Pima.
0: Now, by the by you come by the Bansin and the Rudis of Ramabansin, I know. And they want to move to crowd to move to his skills, or the Bansin are proud. And they also worry them with you, pardon, but I last all day. But the Bansin, Tomato last all
1: over. Hey, as I said, the Aquan was a toss upon Pima,
0: and Sabito, only for so go our lecture.
1: No cross and walk and no, you do one. I want to
0: say, you talk only for so you go our lecture. And so we told you my name is what? Gunna Jumachina.
1: The question.
0: And so we told you I left for some Yalian Conne, Yalina Sabachina. Hey! It's laying hands. We found some more bar. We call the music teacher from some more bar. And it's a
2: William's
0: good. I am a intasem. Adam Adam is a boba. If you are a metrim, it's a BS. Of a less of the day. So, Banus.
3: Akoto ye ami akoto
2: yaju
0: bi di sofa u bi nyaka wa sachira e be yeso banyina katete wa de da so de be ma sofo bi
1: so on tete kwase
0: afa me wose ma baba bi dia no so bi abeta tanta
2: boso
0: ami me me ya so le me fe bayo I don't preach Bible me ni wa da je
1: I didn't say
0: I don't preach Bible
1: that day.
0: So, kwa shall we lie? I want you to send what Bura want you to. Dear me, my say, me, I'm a coming, I'm in some. But you'll be a chair Bible, no beer. Me, I'm to the Andy chapter 3, verse 4. Nandy can say, then it's what that. And me, I believe in your cookies, but I don't believe in Bible.
1: Okay.
0: Any Bible queen? Seriously, many Bible.
1: Now we are so for now.
0: Your Bible 10 and all my friends. I would do a whole dress out 10 difference.
1: And I want you back.
0: Me can't be the enemy, mommy.
4: And you want
0: to say, Bible, Mr. Uncle Sensu, what to me? I'll be coming back. And you'll show them grass,
5: I'll be out of another. I'm going to send, sir.
0: My boy, I will football grammar and answer that time.
1: Sir?
0: Aye.
1: Bible, what did the Bible in the year? And don't you know what your Bible in the
0: year? Debbie. You tell me you didn't say.
2: I see. Oh, Buga. Say, Nelkos, and Tinano, Uber, we say. 380. Sabesi 90, Euro 2000. Say, I saw four baby no, etchere. Say, and yam, you man, one year. Go be a new one, or say, na Yesu Christo club by one quartina sem, and yet, Bribiara, mewa. And so, Aden and Deno, and T, who is it, and Deno, Uko. TV so radio so a ampaso fo bebre benye babo no oba be ka emu asem akero ono abe boni tirimu na wakeka ne nsem bia ori anu wokọ te sey ba bia ha no omu no anye omu men wasting the time kura enti na mekyo se so obi nya ton ne krama satan pe oba attack bible ende kira bo so mu attack bible nso mre bi be fa se 90s no attack bible
6: okre
2: I don't know if you want to take a Bible. San Ebeko. We be about a Bible, no cry, we were brony, dear old Bible. Now you say, we knew himself winning in Nara or Maton won't cry. I'm a Satan. Ebina, me kind say, a dear Biela Solomon, a dear Biela City, no, a Bessia Sibium, into Himiro and Alessandro. What Tom won't cry, my Satan. Nothing, a mere seminal, and our tacking.
6: No cry.
2: Tenye mwa mwa senda sofo bebreno etake Bible. 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Ansema okaye efa ye man Ghana ho. 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
6: Amen.
2: Ansema okafa ye man Ghana ho. Ewo hu hu mu. And a cream. Young hair was the same.
4: on last word to Ghanaian and other youths, it pleased Jehovah God a great deal to see a young man or woman endeavoring to practice social virtues.
2: But see, here we are see a similar or not yet from 83 survivors of the fittest throw to her. Was see where they may come a Ghana for. Say, free 83 con Ghana for more babe wura social virtues. A bit of TikToks near and near my baby ban. One way they are making on your baby will say any norm in name of Pepegis.
4: I think so. Yes,
2: you be will say any ammonium. Na advisor and near my baby back and old two Ghana fofo. Near ready, old two Ghana,
4: especially in the light of Christian principles. John, the youngest among the disciples of our Lord, deliberately dissociated himself from the weddings of his time.
2: Was say John, or ye a senior for no more come about or train who free we are say any more any man.
4: And
2: on say a near man, I hear come we are say one near man. And there, win him. A soft one, or ye what tongue one crab, I must say, and I dare about call being wounded in the same. Say, young coupon say, or bet Yamaka say, we ya. Sasso phone be baby preach, you say, eh, yeah. Aha. Nti adie baako e be sie hunu wo asofo a aton won kra nso bo nze sasofo kro na ebre bi wa kire kire se adie we enye but ne sasofo kro na ana sasoro kro na o kire kire se yitimiro nya hunu sape na o maton kra ma satan no. That is the sign yankwe
4: and eschewing all manner of evil he delighted in helping to disseminate the gospel with this inclination, he won the profound love and admiration of the Lord to the extent that he earned a special name among the rest of the disciples. They call him the disciple whom the Lord loves.
2: And to go away, you will be a or crania mia simu, she say, we are say, any muniama and fanudum. And if he say, we are say, muniama hon sempacano, one in a young coupon man a carpa. Na enam sentino sabreno asuafo na wo ho no emma na abodini se osuani a Yesu Kristo odono na ni aha
4: and some of them even forgot that his real name was John
2: na sabreno ni din John be yirai na Peter no nyina ne asuafo ni nyina fre no osuani a Yesu dono.
4: Nevertheless, he was human like ourselves.
2: And
4: so it is up to us to emulate his worthy example.
2: And to occur for nature, say, yes, say, so
4: toward the sharpening of the destiny of our age.
2: Na ye di atutu ye brahon, a bra we are se no elkone ni mono.
4: In the middle of the 19th century,
2: we are say,
4: in the declaration of the moral of Britain seriously needed to be arrested.
2: I say, when we say Britain for nebeche Ghana for so, na yefa yon schools and yon institutions na, wondi nyame sumu ne ure mupa. Sante omokurano uko skua yebeche mpaibwa mubo, weya mubo, ti Britain fuwe ya adie se, nyame sumbe di akutine, ewe ya brabum.
4: This motivated Sir George Williams to found the YMCA for the purpose of national reformation.
2: Enti, my ure biya, a friend Sir John, for me YMCA
4: for the purpose of national reformation.
2: Said ye, oba be reforme, oba be kanyay, omenyina, say you been hunu kwan pa ye de ya bra bobe faso.
4: He organized the youth and attracted them with social activities that could occupy their attention and keeping them away from bad company or evil
2: na,
4: communications.
2: But modern say one would de enchrechire beba ye wease any ye mayimu said ye been hunu abrabo pa bo. Only say Britain and the colonize Ghana bugati any ye. Tinde me hunu say aso fu obi to make a se. You wore bad trousers. You wore bare mattresses. Na oma gwene no. Achia. Britain na obe kunurize ye no. Wakachira ye se. Ye mystic culture of the British no. Nyamidi Ntin ye from England, the land of angels. Tinyame di nyame hu nim die hye wo mo adwenim. 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Ti Britain no enye kwa. Na the word Britain no eye Hebrew kasa. Eye Brit. A patcher said the covenant people. The word Britain means the covenant people. Eye Hebrew kasa. Brit. Brit covenant. Ina ye friend a Brit. Into the word British, it means the covenant people. In Womukuro Nunsuno, your friend England, it means the land of angels. That is the Anglo seasons. So what do you see?
4: Okay.
2: When you made the idea be Ura Womu. So among French, we are seeing into Brunini Bayana or your British Brunino. What I say, Obama Ekuskua, or she nika, socks in a shoe. No, I say singlet in a pea pant. Or Bashe Smith. Smith, skirt, and I'm a boy, and a straight dress. Now, then also for preachers say, or buy to Michelle trousers. When you didn't hear trousers, a social virtues, and your friend say, geography. Geographical locations, actually, said the end dressing. Obama attired your flap, because you hear Obama at the faho. Or buy a skirt, or buy any name, what don't so. Nature itself teaches you. Na Britain de Bayern, or Chelsea, Berman, a shirt trousers, or Bash Street in a Smith, an army one.
4: Sanity,
2: and then I would Bible coach a book in the back, and then the Bible coaches a Berman shirt by the Ban shirt, Berman, dear. Now, so for you, I saw the demo, we say, you were bad trousers. Oh, Omukai in Yama Omukas and Yama by Riasi Keke. A problem, not God was controlling the world, and in Tennessee, say, Riasi is a new world order. They are changing. Britain for no one that do we are seeing your memo, we do laws by a four Bible. So, what do you say? No, what can young cop
4: his objective being to captive or educate their minds on Christian ethics concomitantly with the social activities.
2: When you share Britain for so, Mufa and Nehemiah and Nitronoco, aye, Christo, your bra and your brabo, and the infant where your schools and your hunk account, Obeka. No one who say education, a big room, Rebin Bonsam, and Chilean, a double education. And no co school, ma, ye see a year model, catwalk, ye wait, which means a sunny meaning in a prostitute in Yama, an amiable, Uko Polia, and a university, ye see news week, Polly goes crazy. Me one pictures, you know, and necessary Uko dressy crazy. Change over, or bear my show, bad ye, or bash a bear my dear. Nursing training, you know, winning in ye idea, ye dear court, the new age, a satanics.
4: But it is rather unfortunate that most youth organizations of our day lay too much emphasis on social amusement involving filthy pleasures and very little or no emphasis on spiritual development or moral education.
2: Yanko pon de braye, nebu yanko pon and yanko pon 2 minutes and what in beye, gumaway, son. And then you move a breno, the Alcobana say, Buga, Womo a year free, sa subaya hood wimu, a year would be before. A sorry, Nina. The patroness we came back to us when your friend Jezebel and Church, young Revelation chapter number 2:19-23. Now I am found called a year. Now I am found called Jezebel and Church, and ne. Yeko Riaseno Eko Revelation chapter 2:19-23.
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7: yes
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7: yes, Lord.
2: A ruddy and then in your name. You see, I draw my dear Betty to say, I get a fast sermon in your baby brain.
7: Yes, Lord.
2: Now, you intimate indeed, bonny so inquinum. To say, said ye, Joseph Cassie, me yam will we inti a minyan coupon. Somewhat in a fadomi.
7: Yes, Lord.
2: Na encha wo ba be bay ye din atime akonko homa no we ni ye bisa wo se wo mama yate ase ne hunu nkom hye ne mo ne yate ase wo nkonkora nyonko fam e wo do ba Yesu Kristo ti musumfo akwa Michael
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0: 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When someone is who, I'm yes, no. It you can John 3:16 now the common test of what Bible ma, a demon or some book, let Christopher in a kind piano.
2: You have some pattern and sign you move this year.
0: Uhhuh.
2: I said, you know, upon the we are seeing
0: what I am saying.
2: So then the bow on the crow mine,
0: uhhuh.
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0: Obian in text, you will see a castle, yes, in your uncle Pomba, only Yami or Tosumino. 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
0: Uh-huh.
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0: In your son for a guy, so be person give me chia. 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I feel you nafe. 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
0: Yo. Babu, non can I say?
1: The bitter.
0: Or say.
1: Now, be now, pressure or jenny cry and quano.
0: Aha.
1: A best friend in sa,
0: so slow by if one out of Ugane, F. Chroma. Oh, my, I don't know my panel to Amoya by if one two Janako Sinana Hona or Muntua or say a very. That is your own righteousness. Who will get out your crank? Who will get away from your crank? I'll see a friend, sir.
1: Now, the Anacra be friend, sir. Many my son, pa entino or begino and qua.
0: Now, be a bet to nasty. Now, a far how near man will you? Name my penis or man will you? Sandy Panamanian in the beam.
1: Now, Sandy Panya, yes, you know. Now, here in the crank for so big.
0: Eh, Jimmy, some.
1: And now I said, dear, in the Nipa de Bema, yes, and a crab,
0: Billy Hot.
1: No, dear, Nanibe woman, some a mono,
0: a minimum,
1: some mono.
0: And your mummy, O beer, Nanibe woman, Yashua, Nimin, some mono. 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
1: my word, Sophonia, Neboya for ye a mono, or no, and so for Bayet, Nipa Bano, and you were a da. 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
1: 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Now, Yami beside Abon Samfu, Abbey Funny now, or agent, or more headquarters, or more president. Satan, long as I said. Satan, Unamasa, this tree. 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
2: Nothing. 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
1: a boah.
3: As the Fletchy,
0: Roman Fletchy. Nano, Roman, Sompany, Mihuno, Bansilla was not dying to come, not Taris Madano. Nam so called the Mamma Ria, the enemy crown on care, no Roman for now the money. So from me, near Dana Sinny, where you're near a Roman for, over who, as the soft crowd, near Dana Sinny, living here, and you must see a worker club, wouldn't you? 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
0: all called DBB. 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Who are you doing? 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
3: Nindy.
0: And then, but what a club, ain't he? 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
2: Yesu yesu.
0: Mise na kwa itie. People are watching that, you see. And on the dead, you call it 1 John 3:1.
3: You want me to me and send you back
0: home.
3: Uh-huh. Bonjour, Docua, a general de Achean.
0: No.
3: Sir, what fair young Copomba? Nay, yes, so.
0: Oh, how many names? Nippon, you never say, acquire a Christiani or buy a Christiani ampa or dimese and etchy. Identia. And you said, John, Acts 14:22, no, Paul, to your for say.
2: As my husband trade the night, you want to know.
0: Uh-huh.
2: She shares your phone crowding.
0: Ah, oh, she shares your phone crowding. Someone shall watch it. I buy for me, I am dying.
3: 2 John 3:19 Asu chiri ne aso ananta ananta na mereba. 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
4: emi a shallow radio
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3: Verse 4. 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
0: what do we pray with you?
3: Now, the only part, one, or the ma pray in the crowd. 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
1: I hit him up.
0: Coco Bay. 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
1: Hey,
0: the same thing that you have with you. Catch us on associate. For money, you know, for money, you know, what then you know, what associate or offers one thing. She had no crack to try to do it. 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
0: ah din ba ko mi ne obo fo fi ha
1: ani waro
0: kasi abra be sheno
1: Yeah,
0: Tom, I'm here. I'm here. I'm here. I'm here. I'm here. I'm here. I'm here. I'm here. I'm here. I'm here. I'm here. I'm here. I'm here. I'm here. I'm here. I'm here. I'm here. I'm here. I'm here. I'm here. I'm here. I'm here. I'm here. I'm here. I'm here. I'm here. I'm here. I'm here. I'm here. I'm here. I'm here. I'm here. I'm here. I'm here. I'm here. I'm here. I'm here. I'm here. I'm here. I'm here. I'm here. I'm here. I'm here. I'm here. I'm here. I'm here. I'm here. I'm here. I'm here. I'm here. I'm here. I'm here. I'm here. I'm here. I'm here. I'm here. I'm here. I'm here. I'm here. I'm here. I'm here. I'm here. I'm here. I'm here. I'm here. I'm here. I'm here. I'm here. I'm here. I'm here. I'm here. I'm here. I'm here.

0: Tian Cheng. Then Yansa White. And this is your Tetia when Yansa Borosu. What the principal by Edgman. What the timetable, Edgman. I. Susan, oh. But Susan for Yahona, a Tetia foe. I never been so tunnel. Special one Yahona, Tetia Peso for David. No, no, Fred, Jem, to my. Atari's for them. My grandway. To Ninzi, who was his name. Who's now by his Titian, would that be the bit of the bit of the bit of the bit of the bit of the bit of the bit of the bit of the bit of the bit of the bit of the bit of the bit of the bit of What's the boy? Yeah, we should be a foot through wall. How the movie Gugu baby? Maybe any big Gugu pan, no big Gugu baby. I'm home. I'm such a big Gugu baby. Yeah, Jean, I know. Before Michael, ah, needing the Michael, yes, sir. Listen, I want to hear Ziana. Tataros. What the wolf is that? What's that?
1: Tataros, Ada.
0: Tatwada.
1: If you know what
0: that. What a voice, nigga, crabby one. What do you say? 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

0: 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What I say? I need to run trouble for that. Tomorrow, I'm going to throw a church, my friend. On the better to why. 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I'm not. Papa could use a stress. I say, man, it's serious. 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Hey, ni behe. Yeah, pinzo. 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Be educate mo. Afi info nusu ya de ama mo kama kama pa. 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Yeah, set is here. Ah. 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It's my men lock it down. Oh, how Obrano and a wa Obrano and a wa. Eh, no pain kiss over Papa Quadrinsula.
1: Begin, Dev.
0: Now, pump to say,
1: oh, my hoyapa,
0: oh, hoyapa,
1: oh, yeah,
0: at the cry.
1: I'm going for savvy. Bonus, eh? Walk up, mamma say. Na me ka sna si issue bi
0: eh
1: on se na mo de safon she we drase
0: eh
1: na mo pie
0: aha
1: na je se ma me do de safon she nso me ntio
0: ozo de ashe we
1: drase de she we drase nso me chiro aha abi ya fa sa amre nu nyina so
0: me kan kru ni nyina na ya tun din se me ya bo fra
1: me ya bo fra what I say na won se na no
0: na ya bo fra
1: Like oh, where can we? I didn't watch the session. We do nothing. So interesting. I brought boy the trans nothing. No.
0: K O J O. Akwa.
1: Me where? Yeah, ja. What was the last week? Evangelist Paul Osajima.
0: Eh,
1: it's a person.
0: Oh my, energy.
1: Me where? Asad now ko social media videos no trendy sa.
0: Trendy.
1: Ba ko bi ko fi crowd to about 3 days ago. And then 4000 I mean views.
0: Yeah. And been them 2k ni 1k ni na
1: 800 na. I mean what thing say me say ma hunu say.
0: Ai.
1: Na hunu say asen ka phone ni adwuma fo. Na mo ya stop on ba.
0: Papa ko ju.
1: Asen ka phone. Te say akwa mic e mo na eja pa say mo. Na mi ama ko yima.
0: Won se yenye ma ho. Yenye fa ere ho.
1: Eh, me
0: se bo part 1.
1: Part 1.
0: E no ne ye kabra bo mu nsem ko. Na ja na nkasa me hyere de na betrase.
1: Kinu.
0: So ni se mere me ye juma na.
1: Me trase yani no. 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
0: It's not about stubborn.
1: Mhm.
0: E ye no mo bi na nipa bi ntena mo ase.
1: Okay.
0: Sometimes, mm-hmm. Nyame per se, or yo and now small one cobble be on or do co training.
1: Aha.
0: I'll come catch it.
1: Okay. And then we just
0: say, practical. Ah, now we go yet training. Obey that bobo.
1: Dinner, a journal.
0: Mercy the 1 year. No, so, Jenny. Dear. Cap, yeah, able. Oh, the seconds.
1: Seconds, Debbie.
0: What could you not pass with me yet training?
1: Ntina. A quam micro money, Japa say money, a quay mammon. Or more cars, some no moons through. Present the blue movie ban, a laugh, man, Cassan, a
0: chino for muda. 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
1: Wow. 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
0: Na me person ye counselor wa. Na se wo nsua ma asem. What do you mean? E o de ma min jai. Ben for be counselor na ma ye.
1: The day we are transferred home.
0: You are
1: transferred. I mean, so no, on feno, on fe bibi
0: show. Asani edito edito.
1: Oh yes.
0: Come from to ya nyaho re.
1: And then penny.
0: Yes. Ye ya bo franti. Ye come of France ma.
1: Ane.
0: Abrofe deso ande franti biya ho.
1: Ane. But ubia so.
0: Aye na na hima esu tiye.
1: Beku mi ma.
0: Aye.
1: Oh, ima ofe.
0: Oh mi.
1: Ono na tiku.
0: Afi na na hima ba ko tosu mi no nyimno.
1: Mhm.
0: Unim no
1: mama passe
0: no toss me and san no toss na unim no mo
1: catch them here so they win you gem
0: mama passe
2: the shallow radio the shallow radio
3: was an end by dream.
1: So we do we could be sabba.
0: No dum. Sase no akwa beti ho da bi because e bi wo ha you could be said be mo na I didn't tell what that so friend bro. And also na ba question is you.
1: So I'm ra for no crew.
0: Oh da bi bo you could be sabro akukra. So na mro for na Jaffa.
1: Oh my Jaffa.
0: Na men tin sem bi kura se say. Yet yasia, yes in na de only any do aqua shop papa boom.
1: But so him say quadano.
0: Mamin for papa nankasa.
1: Unim say mamin kaba. Mamin ka will last one. Unim say quadano.
0: But yo
1: I didn't want you booted the pass and your booms
0: is appointment. No book appointment.
1: No problem.
0: Let me do what to me and what can I say?
1: Kill it. Unim say quadano. I didn't want you booted the pass. TV a yeah, share no. As na yi TV.
0: Hey. Say the me TV da.
1: Say oh, say yeah, share yeah, share TV na TV na a yi TV.
0: Hey.
1: Oh, who be da?
0: So the me call different level.
1: Say TV. Say bia yeah, share TV na e bia GTV for Abu Kenis. Na o mutwa Shalom Studio ha. Ni ya say hu say TV so say e den.
0: Oh.
1: You ni anje.
0: The best how person we say TV na je no kula.
1: Oh, no no say.
0: Hey.
1: We the last one.
0: Black and white, move black and white.
1: Yeah, yeah, now say black and white. Near can say blaster Jesus Christ white. Side is yellow. And only Bakubi. Bakubi. No.
0: Pink is even a dinner. Entire day we agent and that tie their bone.
1: We are cutting razor. And say we could just be born. And our first hammers. The best is mutino. There be only no Blackpool.
0: Or say Blackpool. Now one thing okay.
1: We
0: be saying Blackpool. We don't say that.
1: No, no, no. The apologies. Man, no, for me, no, for me. Now, we know. It is say. Anka, na ni yetuwa oh. TV ana Wallace. 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
0: Ore mati. Afe die hen. 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Eni yina hen ni ere fa wure bia.
1: That's right.
0: Akwa.
3: Yeah, David.
0: Akwa we
3: yanua
0: na mpom ti sen
3: awo Radia Duma Pumi.
0: Ah, what does he have of Rana Wenny?
3: Oh, it's a city, but we are married. Yes, a boy is a man.
0: It's a boy is a man.
3: It's a boy is a man.
0: Oh, movie,
3: you will be a graph or no comic cobby.
0: You need to pass and lay in your
3: foot, Kwame Kobe.
0: Sir, oh, be a quality Kobe. So for about him,
3: so boy is a man. I never know a game of dream.
0: Ah,
3: just say no one won't go cry like or no, or three boys.
0: Nothing in the other. Old boy, yeah, the new boy.
3: Yes, a boy is a man.
0: It's a boy.
1: Boys are forever young.
0: Yeah.
1: Since the moon is not here.
0: Sanity.
1: No, sir.
0: Because Odin no more bimusu. 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
1: But of a moon. And no debut room.
0: Ah, or the debut room. 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
1: Wow.
0: From Kassav to.
1: Hey! And I know some more.
0: Sabe kakasab na mama ah kasab ben
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3: kasajan
1: omo na beye sunyan to do makwan
3: yeah
0: export ni na ti wono
1: eh akwa
0: ye export ye o die
1: ena
0: ti pole event ti pole
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1: Contractor pa.
0: Say, Cassie, you niasa, you niagro, you ngini penny.
1: Hmm.
0: Me critia de bimida quana better so, none of you who sees that program.
1: And on can answer me.
0: Aqua, aqua, we be.
3: Yeah.
0: Nampum to say.
3: Oh, Yamia, do my
0: phone. You yas, you see. The
3: beer day.
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0: 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And to so old by Perku. Mamma didn't tell a noy.
1: I did the one part where he has a boy has a pregnant.
0: On now, come home. Now, boy, you are come home. Now, no, my come
1: home. Oh, that's how the movie. You are no more.
0: Come on, come on.
1: The ones they want, maybe I don't know, Cacraco, but the man and Nusa.
0: Aha.
1: And also be some mammas. I didn't
0: know. I'll wait to my come home.
1: A boy, a friend saying, a bubunia.
0: No, but when you think as I,
1: and I think
0: aqua,
3: yeah,
0: and no one yajipa.
3: Oh, many yaji, yamiadum,
0: sir. What is our winner with the mouth say, you be at business, then about him, pa.
3: I dear bummy to me say,
0: eh?
3: I am not yam. Yen tampe yen se muchere.
1: Yeah.
0: Just na ibi da bina na papa kujo njira kofasi ba. 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
3: Na waba se yen chire chire nse muno.
0: Once ni yen nyango biya ibe nyao. 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You bet in the President Mahama Krabbe Tremon, a bizarre questions. This is a Yabo Frano. A veggie train was this thing in them.
1: That's right.
0: And this is a hidden marble copy. And nobody be a duplicate.
1: What is this? This is the Yakokra.
0: I could be crabbed, but now I don't cry. Aqua,
3: yeah.
0: What's in Simbisa when you go home?
3: Say, maybe. Eya ni je die. Na so edrute mi so e mu e yorem kakra. Eh. O nse. 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Kame. Aw so mo bebisa.
1: Ese bi. Bible say dear as a crew.
3: Wo dia cha. E wo, e wo ho a dia bi wo ho wa ye.
1: So what will be people about Abra Boma and catch it? Emma own Runia be brave.
0: Okay.
1: Emma own no me be brave. You say?
0: A part of life.
1: Part of life. Then maybe I'll be cause we're dear my bar. Said the bimu fair mono. O bounce with me free mo. Aba be in the pacasia or she. You say, hey, Japas and Toka, what be coupa will go this city park.
0: Say off a boy, tambour, pana,
1: yes, now a couple station
0: contractor.
1: A couple station now, and quite two more blue police for Munti, yes, ya, nipa ya chumin and munyom, nipa bako.
0: Aye,
1: no, only Nibianzo.
0: Aye,
1: if you are no, you're Nina, an amateur, Uber Domeno, and I'll be bread.
0: No, no, for Domeno.
1: What is
0: it?
1: Tell me, Uber, you will be dry. A trade a dancer say, I will for a woody program. A woman say, a year day I will mount to be free, mother.
0: Aqua may a mow, aqua babim, na a fee, ye moonra, zoom. 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
3: 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Se wo trimu de mu a wu. 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
3: 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Nature no. 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
1: Mhm.
3: Yeah, on se akwala biara ya wonu tu baby, ebia near my work a crown. Near maybe a crowd in manner wouldn't mean only.
4: Okay.
3: Well, cry ever would not to be a higher critical now, here or no. Be a come, be a. I know who they make.
1: I mean, once some crap.
0: On a 2 year ago, now I as I said,
3: dear daddy.
0: Hey!
3: Nancy,
0: serious bow.
3: Coupon man a sound hoarding.
0: On yale.
3: On yale, no dear, you know. So what do you say? Maybe now Queen Elizabeth, because Africa, you made your pan, you need good hospitals. You do high, you near me be a year, and soon with Africa, and ya, ya, and ya, we, but only the
1: other share a cry or ya, who didn't hear
3: Africa. Brunino, a humano.
0: Now Bruno, Queen, it's anyway.
3: And American. Eti,
0: ya tie by beer.
3: Maybe a bell who are to be on condition now, no mono, yamma on one holding.
1: Not as all weather.
3: Oh,
1: I'm putting you. But what we are crano? Then I want to catch us and now tidy super.
3: Where then?
0: What else?
1: Now tell us who?
3: Well, maybe sooner. I am some quam. Me and Cassan naturally, your woman and I'm who I did.
1: Oh, really?
3: Let me who I did, pa.
0: Your woman.
3: My father didn't care who Abofrebi. Na Sabofrana, a war no no. A one man be a war, pretty cracky, a friend, Mr. Hankel, half German. Na my father and son and papa whisker. And now papa, yes, say
0: half German.
3: Aye, or your Germany, Mr. Hankel. No, obey a DC. Obey a DC or cracky.
1: Okay.
3: To call cracky. Or how Mr. Henkel or Beji Dean were gonna happen.
0: And so what did he say in microphone?
3: Nah. Or neba a Magdalene na me father and then a nyinsenye. Ye.
1: Okay.
3: Tama or Mugu school. Enti tama ya woman. Akolano Mr. Henkel no ma yet to na kuwa akolano panie kun.
1: Wow.
3: So omane existe. On the German for no. Or more war.
1: So Hitler mentality.
3: No.
1: So no the Bia Bagana.
3: Hitler. According to success, Abako Semono, one woman could be a more war on the South and the war. Na, Nema, I know we didn't call war. Tea. No, my man, so per se, what day Akodani Dino to me.
0: Akwadana wa filmu no.
3: Aha.
0: Odi said ni to.
3: Etwe. Onse ye wo onse na ye maame no no mu fra himfi ntira mu traditional background ne se akwadana na asen aba.
1: Okay.
3: Enti ina
0: chese set no no.
3: Akolano aha oye Sunday born.
1: Mhm.
3: Nso ye wo mi Sunday.
1: Okay.
3: Ina tetenu nso no na Catholic pure Catholic bi an dia ye be wo no. Any ye di two din.
1: Okay.
3: Nti ye no me mame no wato ni many din according to this no.
0: Kwasi.
3: Kwasi bia no
0: ta. Akwasi.
3: Akwasi no ta
0: ye. 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
3: Ya. 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Na Catholic no those days no Sunday bones pan ye tattoo mo Michael. Ena Saturday bones Catholic tattoo mo Samuel.
0: Okay.
3: And Thursday, yeah, Patrick. And Wednesday,
0: Saturday, yeah, somewhere.
3: And Wednesday, I'm going to talk to Anthony.
1: See, I'm going to talk to you for Sunday, Michael. No?
3: Michael.
1: Actually, saying, the internet, Michael, is associated to Sunday.
3: Oh, and say, Patrick's, you know, and some will be beer, or more the Lord's Day.
0: Radida.
3: Radida. And see, say Sunday in the year rather than the Michael, not like the Lord.
0: What you say, I mean,
3: you say a radin,
0: a radin.
3: Mm-hmm. and they prefer naming.
0: Well, Allah, you see, then can see you know.
3: Naming children born on Sundays, you know, most at times, the pure Catholics, you know. Michael.
0: Okay.
3: Sunday.
0: Okay.
3: The man be who is a colonist, no, a Sunday born. Nah. Into the dean, no.
0: Now, so some bar Sunday.
3: Sunday into your dean, a bemam into an enemy father preso. And on Winnie, my mother, a dean told me. Now, that time now, my father nonsense, or no see a drink, my father, you could crutch it. But yes, I a queer pim half.
1: Okay.
3: Yen, no, no, no, to slaves.
0: Hey!
3: And now, could be. Once a Satan near the slaves in free Satan water lake in Yambay, the near the slaves in free north, near Biafa Sarga. Now, but near being so for Kitty Cratchy to Kumasi, Cape Coast, the Onono Free Aquia Pim, a bass or Betonqua, a war. That side.
0: I said,
3: For Yamin Krofu.
0: Okay.
3: And then na omo pe Reverend ne honke kahodia to anone dear ye omwane pija pija omo. But the rare way de no ye akwa.
0: Okay.
3: Na one we say anti slave trade in umu ena yena nano obemano or baki to crache and obefa crache form by any bi. 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
0: Kasi ye wo school no na me fada da fobi.
1: Uh-huh.
0: O ye headmaster. 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
1: Mm.
0: Na oba. Where are the donko family? If you know you haven't paid your school fees, go home. You're Michael Donko. 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Matthew Donko.
2: One day, all the family.
0: On when you send it down for no nan a condoman, when you saw Yentia school fees, and so our best school or in Zaposuba. No, there. If you know you haven't paid your school fees, go. Where are the Donko family?
2: I'm just a woman, I'm not a
3: fool. Where did I go? Or to the relationship there? Me was a little papa.
0: I don't know what you say. Hey, we are member of your school fees. What did I say? What's your school? Hey! What's your baby? Where are the Donko family? They drew baby in a school for no.
2: You know what I do? Or the Donko family?
0: And this school for the drew baby, no, no. Your classmates, where are the Donko family? And to my father, no, or the Donko.
1: Uh-huh.
0: It's in the Benjamin, or the Donko, no.
2: Na tutu omo
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1: donko ware
0: yeah ene ye san won slavery say slave or don no on say Israel mun na ye ma 7 years to go ti slave or don no on no so onko nti ye to donko fo
2: aha
0: omo do omo master
2: say like do don na ye him say
0: ye jai wo mo no
2: slaves
0: da bi ye jai wo mo no
2: omo nko
0: ono wa nkonti no omo ne ndonko fo
3: se se wo donti na wa nko
0: aha wo don master nti wa nko
3: na o headmaster ne friends eh
0: baya ono ya igweni
3: na no no era no accent bi ano de ka
0: ah
3: donko family phone era no accent bi ano de ka
0: oba I know some of you have not paid your school fees.
3: No, to do
0: no. Now to tune in. Where are the Donko family? My brothers and sisters, if you know you haven't paid your school
2: fees, she went in aqua heaven.
0: Go.
2: What? That is a big one, canon. Hey.
0: Yes, your Muna. I say, if you know you haven't paid your school fees in Eban.
2: What one was it?
3: My name is what you say.
0: Not your friend, Mr. Gbedeshi.
3: Okay.
2: Gbedeshi.
0: Mr. Gbedeshi. If you know you haven't paid your school fees, go home. Oh,
2: so they are twice, so go home.
0: Go home.
3: No, not school in school, eh?
0: St. Joseph Experimental Primary School.
3: Okay.
0: Ewo Tamale.
3: Okay.
0: When you say your war, me war, dinchra my mu. My mother, you dinchra ni.
2: Okay.
0: And to me, father, no, and I'm saying, when you my dear, no, Kotek, we were school those days, or your Soviet, Ghana Highway, so.
2: Okay.
0: And to you call transfer our central region. You know, and in charge of engineer or war, Dunkwao.
2: Wow.
0: Prasu Road. 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That those days, you know, so now you're Hinina or Sovia, no Hini be up a Sovia for. Said ye, one Sassiano.
2: Yeah. Aha.
0: Tina, I am for no emphasis Sovia for
2: India Grow.
0: My mother, my father, so no, where ye colored man or a kapa colored man fair colored minu ya nmu biomo
2: se bi free boy bi be wo omuntiana
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1: oh,
0: to me, father, son, so very quiet, no, said the uncle Faku, cool, no, say no. Jemma, or Henry, any gene,
1: wow,
0: and now, or gene wouldn't feel. The out of that, no, whom mother. So, what you say now, or you're very young girl, where we commercial school. So, I tempted to commercial school, and we are bookkeeping.
1: Okay,
0: ah,
1: as a moon,
0: no way we ain't na or no, no, a worry. So what you see?
1: Mm.
0: You're not worried. But then, na mami anya ubako.
1: No, no, biya ubako.
0: Aye, aye, ne. Say school kwala boni simia at the age of 20 years, no.
1: Now anya ubako. Anya school bag.
0: Yeah, but me for the home, no, no. Na neni jeno.
1: Yeah,
0: no worrying.
1: Abon wa yekura yepo.
0: 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If you're worrying, sano. 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
1: ya ya ne mo pija
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1: okay
0: 1970
2: okay
0: one na yes somewhere don't call and I may be your second born true one me father and think come mother side you may your third born Mensa
1: okay
0: third born and
1: Michael Mensa
0: and no say man say no mom farm mami but who ko akan
1: yeah oh Mensa
0: Mensa menu
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0: menu ni Mensa na
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1: kofi anane
0: sa na bedu na yetoto din ni sa
1: en son se fense
0: na yewo
1: agency as wo ho
0: agency ya nso wa
1: nso
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1: du ba kun so e
0: badu no na obetwa badu gan
2: badu gan okay
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1: is sane nasifu
0: we no du ba kon no eh eh we papa ya wo jam dede kura ni we finishing and we finishing man
3: be the shallow radio
4: akoto ye am ya koto
0: ya disa
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0: report back okay continue one sa but enye ni nyina na ye keka aha nti 19 owo we ni 70 no and am be ye
1: second born
0: 72
1: third born.
0: Yeah. Woman mother's are third, but my father no my mother is second.
1: Okay.
0: And now at the same time so no my mother my father so no were your first wife.
1: Wow.
0: And you know so your first born no I was ho and I my mom my baby your second born. And now mommy no your first your mother back no on so san wo ye
2: okay
0: to Matthew on a medinechi.
2: Okay.
0: And the whole side and so no me a nine, me toso nine. Me mother, me father side, me na me toso nine. Na me mother side, me toso me
2: okay, okay.
0: Aha, until 1st October 1972, no. 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
2: na constitution it is that
1: same ayi so 3 days 4 days and now we mean
0: asan abe because some na custodians of the land
2: when as it is say asante hene mami aka baby na wa shem ra se be nansa mu bia mpie mas shop bia mayemi eh no so be hwe krom no na fine
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0: man so no mo dey your mo dey so what is
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0: I saw it it was so
1: me,
0: it was and so it was a mystery for me. But a brave drew brave men, my mamma can say, Ebra, ye do me call a sorry demon. I saw a big sun.
2: Mm-hmm.
0: Me whom we react, see it. Now better, my son, I may fit Uriano. Auntie, mamma, so no, honor, betcher, and mystery, see, and
3: the shallow radio.
0: I don't see be some say, I didn't know the old chair or coins, and I'm so now, Mr. Summon, your man, and your father.
2: No, Ghana must go to Vienna.
0: Oh, that's your awesome mama. No,
1: I'm seven and only film crab. I'm seven and I'll drink. I said, only film
0: crab. I said, the awesome mama, you know, we are indeed. Yeah, the media men in the castle. Now, but now, your woman, and so no. And I'm say, men and I didn't try, you know. No, so wa mamra menim kwala no ye dosun so na me na wo ye amamre ne mame
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1: yeah
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1: and abrofo twa ne tie
0: say na o kan judges sir o say ahonhom so pensa the book of judges
1: no na che say o from one
0: judges 9 o say minja mensa o kokakire bobe say minja mensa din a ahonhom pe and na nipa so pe oh the all kind judges naya
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2: a fanta
0: aka
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0: me nim say obunsa no man need see ho say dey on the real feel you nka why dey mix here we are sorry dey say nka say
2: we are for other kwai
0: so a claim maker say we really na feel you me so me far no ma nom ne te se ensade me nom wo
2: okay one time
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2: okay
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0: 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Ye bobo. Na me tumi lika.
2: Oh, really?
0: Na me ko
1: akwa no ye no mo bebre o.
0: 800.
2: Okay.
0: 4 rounds.
2: Yeah.
1: Na mina with
0: the first long distance 4 rounds. Na afe misan bobo. Na afe misan ye.
1: Akoto.
0: Yeah. Ewo school.
2: Okay.
0: Misan kan school kwe hu. Na Roman school. You want say Roman school no ye ma ye activities bebre. Na misan activity. Ewo Roman school ho. Sake ka poems.
2: Okay.
0: No hunke ka ho. Nti na me ye involve in me wo me ye enye ma bebre. Ewo school. Ti mamba school kura na all weather. Mamba school na chese school na to sin.
2: Yeah, to sin.
0: So what you say?
1: Uni mbobo Atlantic Sutria America. We
0: sat time me bobo na me bo area matches ni school matches na me timi she goes. Ti ombe to me go king.
2: Goalkeeper.
1: Must know how many free you know.
0: Aha. The omo be free me goalkeeper.
2: Okay.
0: I was my primary school. Na na me papa pe academic no pe additional change born.
2: Born.
0: No more my kwa won say eno bi na ya na ya wo for na dey say ya niema.
2: Oh. Oh. Oh.
0: Na me say actor.
1: Awo for no munti o say obo for bi.
0: Sa enti na me wo fa ba ku dey press me mbo ball no. Na my father and empe ti ebu a obekọ ba na ye be panache o eno hunkikan so na bo no e wo mi mu nti out of primary school na me ko JSS no so na me bo school team And the Saturday no Tamale near was socks board. Socks board. And also a team sa hodwo. And you tria your cap. Your bob ball now, you tria your cap. Die a bubble match and see your mayo bonus. And Tiname war Savannah Stars.
2: Okay.
0: Young Savannah Stars.
1: Young okay. Savannah Stars.
0: Savannah Stars and ne wo Tamale. Okay. Yeah, second division. Now you're born young.
2: Okay.
0: Now me cobo half years. Timba concert the half years. And I'm a boy and I'm cobo musical youth. So me kobo you and to me free one I'm about costume. And I'm a bebo young way has babies, phobia, okay. Phobia babies.
2: Okay.
0: The register phobia babies. And I'm a kobo super wonders.
2: Okay.
1: Wow.
0: Super wonders. And to me real super wonders, you know. And I'm a beba Savannah Stars. Yeah, bebo justified. But I know say Hona me call Paulino. So me kobo into houses. And me bo ball pa my team no me the team no I qualify for finals.
2: Okay.
1: Wow.
0: And I'm share semi finals go.
2: To the go key na say call.
0: Alcohol. Me head it calling on me third year no a ball in tina ya gym or
1: school war
0: boarding house.
2: Okay.
0: Timiko ball head in the shim na ya ye win tia final match no na me wa agri hall.
2: Okay.
0: Ti yene Nkrumah Hall for Nishia. Now there was a boy, a friend of Vegibu. Now Satomi advert to be a friend of Vegibu.
2: I be the Pele.
0: Satan, I be the Pele.
1: 1-0-0.3.
0: Ti Sakuan, you're the Vegibu Netono. No, no, no. A bop under 20s has. Unumbor of Bop.
2: Okay.
0: Now, on an AMA, mind to me, Uncle and Tapoli. 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
0: Yeah,
2: friend, I know. 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
2: Oh, sir.
0: Yeah, and your man can't number. 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
0: 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Me bo 9, 7, tracker, 11. 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
1: Hey.
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1: 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Ye wa akwa ofia.
2: Akwa that time no. Game ne koso na o crash your girlfriend be a while, or she's like a game. No,
0: and then I make her say, and man can say, dear, man be who pent him, but not my penny pa,
2: sir.
0: And your man can't, I'm a boy. If you say, no, me would deem me bra ba me bra kra ka che so na den na wo ko be biara wo wodin so what dey say tama me wo St. Joseph so me yem kwasi asem na me free school ho e na me ye me tena fie for 1 year
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1: because of near happened to
0: me papa pa academics nti na ya na me mpe but me no me koye obi a na me na me conduct school band ya cohesive match
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0: ni school band nti na me na me conduct
1: okay
0: eh nti bu a me tim say give me seven rollers and all and you strike the bass now over my pigeon say bang enough the tune no na omo bo
2: okay
1: wow
0: omo bo ban
2: yeah
0: so what you say into your home to me commander hill
1: commander hill
2: and from geography I thought to commander hill
0: commander hill
2: okay
0: to me from commander hill
2: okay
0: anti we wie we no me na me be ye ye ko say omo chusu proofs
1: just say jamana one and now lead you
0: there be bands
1: school bands na nkata
0: and they need for those band you go see if match na won ke kan won
1: na okay
0: conduct
1: band okay won ahwe o mu nyina so lead ye o mu bia
0: band we no has same ka o mu di band na top man no ba ye de na ye de yensa na ye
1: kwe no
0: enti me ye school band na sana na ye drew ye second year na ye be go third year na ye ba say ye be election na me so me come na da go ma for no mon to ma
2: akani okay
0: to me could eat it and to out of third no na me yare ka krent na me go fie nt third years na mo me ni ho no mo try say me no mpese me ye Christ prophet
2: wow
0: no mo select me abra na me ni school
2: commander hell
0: yeah come she me discipline said ye me ye went teachers in na permission because enti me ba ye no na me betwro article the Christ prophet and then the school prophet who is more powerful
2: wow
0: when I betwro article no
2: commander hill
0: say moment to amame na mo de me ye Christ prophet enti ye wo classroom me na sp wo me class we many a day
2: okay
0: guess sp e wo me we ti me from din ya fi class to ya fi sp
6: what
0: there's an article on the wire I na me try to go enti o mo to amame o de me abe ye class prophet no na me de article no to ho inside ya me de outside ya mo de ya me so na me have na me ni e
2: okay.
0: What do you say?
2: Yeah.
0: And I sat down, and my grandma, she good.
2: Eddie, you're Robert. you recommend a hair be class prefect.
0: Class prefect.
2: And boys SP omina
0: ewo class. Omina class. They were ABC.
2: And what
0: guest SP wo me class.
2: Uh-huh.
0: Assistant no A for no guest SP wo ho. SP wo me ho. And assistant for no wa.
2: The back class were there. What are champion?
1: Champion.
2: And I would be me bo mu nyina.
0: Ya bo mu nyina.
2: Moment be na kai a o ma ye bo mu me she o mu ba.
0: Satan na guest SP no so for my sempa. Now I need to send me girlfriend.
2: Come here.
0: So
2: you tell
0: Satan on kwalabi.
2: Yeah.
0: Na o pe mu.
1: Na o check ho.
2: O hwa de na odibi na no timi ye ma hu sa so pe wa sa.
0: Oh, let was a time. Na guy ba kwisi wo hunu de pant.
2: Oh, oh.
0: What
1: is that?
0: You're a mirror. Ti ma membra na onko yi nchere mi
2: eh
1: be ma na kaza
0: ba no
2: ho SSP
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1: ono ahu pant
0: ono ahu nu guess SSP ni pant
1: okay
0: ko ya ko ya school no be friend se membra messing
1: na mun kore
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2: ti class prefect versus SSP.
0: Oh, Papa, so entice a crowd would be a school uniform to done. Not buying Queen Chem, and I'm sir, buy you soon. Man, back with no knowing, say you won't. Yes, it's not said back a friendly girl. But get a permission out to distance, and my son, none of you with the new Mr. Sainer were 2 years
1: no town.
0: Yeah. And I mean, so McCoy, McCoy, and I are pink.
2: And I just said, Chairman, I didn't draw.
0: What didn't draw? Oh, mommy, where?
2: Wow.
0: No, so men can't change the color. No, now so catch it and said you all can. Obua.
2: Wow.
0: And say, don't sing go obua. I didn't even know why.
1: Then I'm not okay.
0: Oh, mommy, go here.
2: No, no, come on, of course, with the trail.
0: Ah, oh, no, me walk around. Those town, no, I'm not sure. I'm not sure. Oh, yeah. I said,
1: we are saying, no, I was a normal
0: man. Who knew near money, Jay, and me, man.
1: Oh, my dear, what's up?
0: Adam, even a children idea.
2: Yeah.
1: Ah, yeah, yeah. We saw the can she have run some of
0: her.
1: Not Adam,
0: you know. Me, sad year with me, come on, or ban the best show me moon or dim a year, Juman. Me, me,
2: you ever?
0: You said your Maham, pa.
2: Baqua,
0: Mankan,
2: Aqua, we go. Quamber and Amo Fasset, or Madame Miro Shadden.
0: It's up to me, dear. Na yo cruise or the mirror and na me am the main family on him.
2: Okay.
0: But I'm the two number.
2: But what the van nature about it?
0: What the free? I'm the male on the two are. Number premise and Koshedia Mikoshibi.
2: Sir.
0: But me am in Kitam.
1: I am man, I'm more than I am. I'm more than I am. Because
0: Enti oba bia so oba afro abron san na o she straight dresser o pega uti ewu san na mirror ne tie onya de to wa na ne
1: power o hwe down o hwe no o hwe fo
2: enti de san e be passe muti target your baby say gawe or ye den e be hwe
1: na ba o from na ye ne san ye se man nyina
0: bi o mu ni bu o mu ho a masa ne sire ho kure wu
1: hu
0: san tell me no so said the yummy bomb man, air and air food.
2: Okay.
0: And I will be so who will be the effort?
1: I was in yummy bomb man, air.
0: Me say, hey, yummy Maria, or say, God, yummy bomb, you are wonderful. A man, you're wonderful.
1: I wish I get
2: you. I wish I get
0: you.
2: Yeah.
0: In fact, effort.
2: The first time I was shabby, you know. We didn't hear could do share no wooden.
0: First, every asin will be the chill be beautiful.
2: Okay.
0: And tea, oh, mama, me cochayan. Don't say, oh, bankasano, sabi sabi. I don't know, she won't know, yes, and yen in the
2: fit.
0: Okay,
2: it's red, man.
0: Oh, honey, the kids, too.
2: Oh, bad,
1: I saw what we're
0: home,
1: yeah, home.
0: And into a bear may be a real game, and we know. A good man, Uncle Sandy, I am numbers will be a new south. Attraction, no, I am a hug, you know.
2: Jack, I'll share, you know. One castle nipper,
0: I wonder who said me.
2: Oh,
0: yo,
2: Sunday, I
0: know
2: the signs from your lady.
0: What we say, a bedroom, son. Nothing, or baby, a summer boat trip. And the Uko school, Kurano, or burning Tina Uko school. No, burn number school, no, why your best.
2: Oh,
0: say, who drew from Form One? Form two, form three, no. That's how they know about
2: it.
0: Obiola, enya tro. Obiola nya do one enenda.
2: Okay.
0: But why yes side attraction lady amount?
2: I say wabe ya crash too. Edu
0: chebi kurampona.
6: Wanya dobiya malo.
0: Umani sika. 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Na watu tofibia kocheno. Debbie, me say, Sabreno, Sabreno, Mundo, Munchia, the Ayan is a civil friendly way, and then only Jenna. Oh, Santa, Mun and Tipo Mudim Komoke.
2: Because I think there was a natural big records for who guesses via. So the number of the air cannot cry any adjective.
0: Nani adjective?
2: Oh, so who?
0: Mrs. Don't this, you know. Ah, now, or say, oh, what tell Bube, and why I hear it to set it to Bemu Ababawa. That's the first thing to Bemu or Bakrana when any be discussing, and ya easy. Into Yako school. Nasa side attraction. I don't make us say, Mimi stood Mino and Bahami Pan.
2: Ba akwa beba ho
0: se bi eye de minimu yo unsem na me san ye dancer
2: yeah
0: eh
6: san comedian
2: ba
0: aha
6: san comedian
0: na me san ye dancer e be du baby no me say me say
6: last
0: year no yeah na ye Michael star Michael Jackson legend
2: ba akwa beba ho
0: aha
2: ahwehwe no what last year, I'm going to show you my jackakra.
0: Oh, I should show you the man tanko bebre. Nah, you're the maratu. And I'm saying, I'm going to show you the man tanko. I'm going to show you the man.
2: Okay, but now I'm
0: going to show you. But I'm going to be prawa.
2: Yeah, I'm
0: going to be prawa. What do you say?
2: I don't know what that betrak class I was here though.
0: Huh?
2: I don't know what you mean now. What betrak class
0: and near my heart, when it distance said, it drew him here, no one your side attraction.
2: Okay,
0: Nansa Baba.
2: Now take you for
0: a minute. I guess it's been why I'm a side attraction. But no, to me, but now I'm a nice so to me, how give me.
2: Oh, our class?
0: No, what one kind?
5: Yes, Baba said,
2: yeah.
0: No, me mean, dirty. Until your co
1: concept,
0: yeah, your term don't know your co concept.
2: Okay, Nanam Padum,
0: yeah, question for a game when you know my woman, Nanam Padum, you know, my show, Mushuda, Abu Brokosia, F Market.
2: Okay,
0: what you see?
1: I did be said that,
0: until Abu Brokosia, no question for a game, and I acted here. So what you say, and son of Santo, no more barber ye, Abawahana, or no, Nana Kwame and Pedro, and at this hour. Play the by
2: about one Mary, mo.
0: About one Mary, no more. Yeah, any waterproof.
2: Okay,
0: you know, me concert. Ah, concert, yeah, because now me sign, dancer. na satam so na ye hwe magic
2: okay
0: magic in so wo hunting
1: professor for no professor ni sanu ma no
0: professor Arosa dd tiger one who dey me che na your friend say professor Hindu
2: okay.
0: Omunye na ma show mu show
2: okay
0: so what you say na e be drum mere bi no you be practice magic ni bi
2: wow wo
0: wo
2: ye bi we
1: no anything
0: oh mere bi Ubisa Tofika, we are mekoye magic show we chere omo ewo
1: Kotla Center
0: Vision Hotel na omo fan say we on say magic no you want three steps
2: okay
0: your primary magic we secondary magic and bedroom magic
1: bedroom magic
0: and the trick is there no a Drubian count. So Becca said, and your friend, the hand is faster than the eye.
2: Okay.
0: And you've been a near year. So what do you say? Aha. I'll Becca say, a real. And so then you're real.
2: And they were the spiritual one.
0: And they were spiritual one.
2: Do you wear the
0: tricks? Now, maybe a tricks at the end. Yeah, Bobo Kunku too. Na because in Sunumbra, a beba, because in Suninja, air physics. And magic in Iana, science account.
2: Okay.
0: And Tina. Ne magic egun because it drew me tricks in and I be who
2: okay. What
0: yes,
1: one and they could have conco now casting soon. Mara,
0: me and I make it a conco
1: and then I took the baby.
0: And I took the baby, says he. Now she may have a cassia group
1: or the other. Oh, yes, as ya,
2: yeah,
1: Zurbeba,
2: ever.
1: Uchiana, a guy.
2: But now we knew toffee.
0: Oh, me, you toffee.
2: Eniska.
0: But your tricks.
2: Okay.
0: Toffee, your tricks.
2: She
0: comes
1: from saying, yes, she said,
0: scansing in our bay. Oh, a buoha, open mango leaf. Now the we are tarry, now the way scash him. Two beckers among what the tea leaves him, Raube, you, dear Nashim. The hand is faster than I. Now what percent leaves in this year, and we scare him.
2: And the aqua above our old decan in the air and crop will be baby. No, not we school for an
0: Oh, Dabby, it was Kate Cratchin. That may. Student school.
2: Okay.
0: Na ono no otimi free ni school ba mi school.
2: Ah, tina mo student ba different school.
0: As different school.
2: Okay.
0: Tiye di dia grand kula ma hunu ye. Aja, all the so what the
2: what
0: ono kula ma hunu ye.
2: Akwa eh ye dey.
0: Ani ye mfan no hunto.
2: Akwa eh o dey kakra. Yen ko deep. Yen ko deep. Yen ko deep. Man ka ade kro ni
0: dia.
2: Aha.
0: Ena. Me ba
2: okay.
0: My men chira wadi.
2: Okay.
0: One of those days, you know, na we will be up a padu to kwanya and ba ni je wo.
2: Okay.
0: Ana wo.
2: Ah, ne, ne, ne.
0: Gana fo anga sa pe akwantu yo.
2: Yeah.
0: Akwantu fo.
2: Yeah.
0: Nti sa town no na ufri kete krachi akotamari ku kesiemu. Na ani bie bi ni dressing so konso ba wa kwan mu. What you say? Two ban wa be ye. Sa town mpa wo bi no. Area boy a wa sonko. Was walking who was
2: okay.
0: Who called Crocassia Muno?
2: Yeah.
0: And near maybe life would
2: be a level be
0: level be about me. Dear grown home to Miss Leveraba.
2: Okay.
0: The all of the sudden, na girl no by, I saw Gra Gra singing Kujana sa. And what
2: can I do? Do you call him?
0: Oh, then two be Munai.
2: That would do.
0: That would do.
2: To Mudru Honor.
0: I am the Sidamuna, who I have to know. Obi the Weber. And torchlight, and I'm not with Dibu. Mahu baby,
2: oh,
0: why? Mahu baby, I'm the chin and I'm corrigan if you say, oh, what? We were now. I'm going to cry and young cousin say,
2: yeah,
0: honey, I want
2: to. Where the last one? It's mutru hono. Mumutru hono. Ena, anya obeuro bibi kaka.
0: Oh, obeuro ye.
2: Na oka di asem nechira o that instance no.
0: Oh, me di ye dru hona. 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
2: Sabo no kase brane na. 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
0: I'm not sure. me hunu ne sana me ba tamale ne wa bie mani kakra
2: okay
0: so what you say ti wo bie mani kakra e wo mu ana ye be call poly
2: okay
0: free we no ye be call poly
2: ti mo free secondary school abapol
0: ye free we abapol jss muna ura technically
2: anti secondary school na na mo omohwe boys sp ni girls sp mu
0: ya be jss
2: jss okay
0: na e call poly tamale technical na ura poly pound america anti ye call technical no na ho no me ye obi a may very active.
2: Okay.
0: I want entertainment.
2: Mm-hmm. Okay. Now, so bring entertainment. No, so not demon anymore.
0: I know a horror polino. Your friend Last Killer.
2: Last Killer. Wow.
0: Not Miss Sansa.
1: Okay. Yes, and come with Last Killer. No, we will die.
0: Last Killer. The Last Killer. No. Now, me second year. Now, me third year. I want polino. Now, yeah. It will be a friend of listeners' praise.
2: Okay.
0: Mm. Entertainment.
1: Yeah.
0: Now, many school, Yahono, Polene, the Yusu ladies organizer.
2: Okay.
0: Only any guesses.
2: You
0: were ladies organizer.
1: Okay. On a boba manano.
0: Aha, you were.
1: Don't fret for.
0: President, you were vice president. And now, a mass side, an anchor. Oh, by the way, are your friend guesses? Yeah, your friend ladies okay. Organizer.
1: Okay.
2: But they just have to say they're politics here. They are women organizer.
0: Woman organizer. Yeah. Dear friend, woman organizer okay. And ladies organizer. Okay. Mm-hmm. And listeners choice, no?
7: Mm-hmm.
3: The Shalom Radio.
0: And I may have metro. Ticket to the show. Na me ha me kwa kui na me twero se Last Killer have to dance with the ladies organizer.
2: Wow, really? Sa na watch as
1: you watch. Wow, watch.
2: And they will do me on the magic level no.
0: And
2: the farm, and the farm because that nation is some bobie. And
0: show me say
1: no. Pick and friend Last Killer na want ya na.
2: Last Killer.
0: And you pick an act.
1: And pick your act.
0: Yeah. And I'm here with the ma, we know, and already, and a ladies organizer no peer by. Oh, Saturday, no, we need to dance.
2: Wow!
0: And
1: also, oh, so
0: oh, oh, goose.
2: Okay.
0: Double tonton. Oh, boy, no, no, sonny, a friend, no.
1: Double tontons.
0: Oba, what one?
1: Double tontons.
0: Double tontons.
1: To double tontons, no, you heard my
0: auntie. Your friend, double tontons. And I'm in the sun.
2: But no, no, Nimuaka canana.
0: Oh, it's yet.
2: Oh, the double tontons on the beam with the
0: bottle. Oh, yeah. Eight sheep.
2: Okay.
1: Coca Cola Life, Bissa.
0: Eight sheep, no. A sorrow bo.
2: Okay.
1: I'm feeling one of you.
0: And I know.
1: How come I'm so no move?
2: It is an okay dance move in the center.
0: Okay, me and Cassano, so I'll be eight sheep, lady spa.
2: Hey! Double tontons,
0: eight sheep. No.
1: We don't come with it, just say.
2: I'll brush your back.
0: The number eight, you know. Okay. I say the eight number eight.
1: So don't inform me now, boy. Men feel why if ya.
0: No, man, no, we eight ya. No, double tontons. Na wo boof no.
1: Boof.
0: Aye eight.
1: What
0: is eight?
1: Say so high is he.
0: High is
1: he. Na say how so high is
0: he? Store na is he. Ina ni center no. Amia kakra.
2: Anti wo omo wa omo
0: double tontons.
1: Don't do style no. Don't do style.
0: Don't do style.
2: Okay. Hey, it's
0: any more.
2: That's what I thought. Yeah,
0: only eight sheep.
2: Okay.
1: You make a woman cry.
0: Anna, many dear sir, okay. A very nice lady, colored lady, come up out to me so I don't see a dad and when you've been away from school. Timmy, Sasano. Now there was a lady.
1: I also check you.
0: Well, back campus, no, what Timmy D was campus in Alaska. To obtain some miss and a miss me were found school.
2: Okay.
0: And now, as I know, so me the general mupa.
2: Okay.
1: Wow.
7: Wow.
0: If you say
7: what the two from Kramer?
0: Ah, me yeah, rock and roll.
2: Man, yeah. Yeah.
0: And this
2: man, you know, rock and roll, man, and a cocktail.
0: Oh, Mr. Modern,
7: oh, playlist,
0: Mr. Modern one. And I'm doing rock and roll, no bye.
7: Okay.

0: Foundation.
1: Poly
2: level.
1: Oh, is that what they were crying? Then they.
0: Okay.
1: What they? Obi to touch crowd. Obi did nothing.
0: Yeah. Yebe ko show biya.
2: Okay.
0: Na lady na American.
1: Ah.
0: Ona mbenya lady wusu.
1: Hmm.
0: Oh no, lady no so. Meni na ni have sex.
2: Okay.
0: Ha. Na so na oye obiya odomi na bidono.
2: Okay.
0: Na yesa yeno. Na ladies organizer. Onse emansu ye said that de biya no. Omo pe obi a waye higher than no.
2: Okay.
1: Obi a chain ka kra.
0: Owo da bi chese
2: owo level.
1: Owo level. Owo ne nim ne nia fi.
0: Otimi running
1: system no.
0: The whole lady organizer on the side. But rock and roll you know.
1: Wow.
0: That guy are your friend last killer and waye tough guy.
1: Yeah. Kwa Michael.
0: No. No waye Kwame Nkrumah. This year, a war Kintampo.
2: Okay,
0: ne baba.
2: Okay,
0: and ti,
1: not the high bow.
0: What the high, and to me, we are na. No, I say, young friend, my mama.
2: But before you go there, most are not reaction of fans, let us say,
1: 1-0-0.3.
0: What did you do? No, Miss Annie, ladies, organize that son of your budget, Miss.
2: Wow.
0: Na sanon so nya saketwa.
1: WWW levels on kwa.
0: Se me den ko modern one na me den ko.
1: Uyi GS no. GS ni mu styles.
0: Na e yadi nyuma si 9-10 days Satan afi na sanom na. I wanna be with you 9-10 days. Oh che. Satan no. Satan no funky na waso.
2: Okay, funk.
0: So on there.
1: Funky, funky.
2: Celebrate.
0: Yeah, na funky, na fe. Draw my pant with your finger.
2: Wow. Hey. Draw what?
0: Draw your pant with my finger.
2: Wait a minute, sir.
0: I'm not sure. Aye.
2: Now call your net.
0: Me call you no say I was back school no what time in council no hunu me. Nah, hunu me face
1: proposal force.
0: Tama me desa no.
2: Wow.
0: Nah, opposite one me nanti.
2: Last killer.
0: Na me so me jitu me. Oho ano na satam 100 cedis. Enye sika ketwa.
1: 900 cedis wo.
0: Aye.
1: Okay, says this okay come on.
0: Yeah.
1: 1,000.
0: There'll be 10 cedis.
2: 10 cedis.
0: 100 cedis.
1: Yeah.
0: Yeah, teso.
2: Yeah.
0: Then you 10 cedis in Jessica.
1: Double. 900 cedis. Yeah.
0: Yeah.
1: Zero is near double.
0: Yeah. Now, oh mommy, 100 cedis. Some of them got to me trunk.
1: And then you can 1,000,000.
0: Yeah. Then Jessica, there's
1: a problem. Yeah.
0: Until you call out now. Now I'm spending. Now I'm for fee say Jessica. It's near girl Jessica.
2: Until.
1: Said this is the year they say.
2: If only girl in Tarato first, our bar or dorm no room, no, and I don't know nothing run through your head.
0: Oh, one say, you know, not sure no the year day, my entertainer,
2: okay,
0: but not sex life or no,
1: yeah, said it means that,
2: okay.
1: But then said to Tunis, or then said to Tunis, I have to finish me up,
2: yeah,
0: who can you go be at the mayor? We need
1: no, like a crowd.
0: No, ni.
1: A detail,
0: yeah, dear, ne say.
1: Need then so bed draw, or bed draw panty, panty, not me draw.
2: Yeah,
1: I cannot me draw panty in the film.
0: Oh, yeah, unto me draw.
2: I don't know one.
0: I'm a woman, I'm a movie show,
2: okay.
0: But you won't know we a week. What?
1: Yeah. Sana man so.
2: At least say nipa be hunu say.
1: Yeah.
2: Oh,
1: yeah.
2: Yeah.
1: The fan know.
2: And I do be say like a mileage demand.
0: Yeah. Na omo frere

0: ye me ne girl no 1/12
1: eh
2: ene no muko eh
0: girl no so wa tintin kesie na me so
2: wa
0: satam ye na student me classmates
2: 1/12
0: 1/12
2: 1/12 no no
0: ask la oya 1 na wako 1/12 and tina unse na me me course am ye wo school ye carpentry and drawing
2: ay
0: and me miss ni ni
3: I refer to say Minyanka e gboro mo ba wai.
0: Yeah, you dear see wa.
2: Oh.
0: We go gospel side.
1: Yeah, be bo. Ye be bo.
3: Mama nfa
2: obu ha. Hello.
4: Hello.
3: Aha, we didn't be waka safi.
4: Ah, pa yete chi mi o.
3: Hey. Opo yete chi.
4: Ah, you be so you dia kwa kwa.
2: Aha, okay.
4: Kwa.
0: Yeah.
4: Ah, damn, there, no, that is in the background.
0: Uh-huh.
4: Yes, only you.
0: Your friend is saying?
2: Yibu.
4: Yibu.
0: Debbie, only your bow, now you were over free Kintampo neighbor school.
4: Ah, Oba, because the Christ said, where are the people?
0: There is a friend.
4: Now, who can afford that? Where that was, I would be dancing now.
0: Yeah.
4: That will play the power. What play is the power? What play is the power?
2: Check! I want to say, police is here.
0: Wow.
4: Now, police is here.
0: We are on the side. Yeah.
2: White.
0: White.
2: Now, what are you
1: going to black shoes.
4: Aqua.
2: Aqua.
0: Yeah.
4: And what you know about a man said that?
0: What's
2: it?
4: And what you know about a man said that?
2: 8 over 8. Now, what you know about a
0: oh, man. I'm not here. I'm not disqualified.
2: Enti wetu madwane na nso wa kire wadwane na fi ni akwa kan ya wani ji ye anase nso sehu bia wanya film no ye no nyina ache enti ye bia ye huma no nyina tum bo bia ti uti ye bia no me enti onka na ye hu se enye nkwa na ye program ye no wa na enjoy yankubo nshira so be ni sa akwa ye nko
0: with that lady no na o mami feel we campus
1: okay.
0: Because with money so what you say enti ye kwa we prekunam Satam no dear Libya would be in the Honke Cahon,
1: yeah.
0: And we then no, na Polino, Majimani or Polypa.
2: Oh, would you any? Oh, you said, was it lady?
0: Pictures be brie, woho.
2: Say pictures we last been Kuhuya, na
0: Poly, Minya, more pictures. And tea, you re Poly, na after Polino, you re, you know, by your national service.
1: Okay.
0: During my national service now, you're there by Brown Huffle. In a me true see, I'm going to call a Tebubu district.
2: Mm-hmm. Okay.
0: To me, my national service and all Amantin.
2: A Tebubu Amantin.
0: Amantin.
2: Okay.
0: To me, Kochere, a dear war.
2: Hmm.
0: To Hono, so now I'm one of the best players war national service team.
2: Okay. So now, Bompai.
0: Our best. Away that be football.
2: Football, no. Okay, yeah. Okay.
0: Satan the Nanya Mesumano, Makwa, sorry, dear. Satan, if you Roman,
2: but instead of new and you say,
0: Miracle Bible Church.
2: Mm-hmm.
0: After Roman, I'm about Remelaka Bible Church.
2: Mm-hmm.
0: And so now, I call you Butrubuju. nti ye ko ho no na ye di agro no kama e no so ball no nti last killer na na e ko o ze one thing is me guy names no na do so me benya
2: rapidity
5: wait a minute rapidity na ti deneba
0: na e wo big guy name na wo mo de to me so what you say if you say na a dream baby no na me yemi ndwuma te se saa ga no
2: rapidity no
0: said a dream baby no na me to me connect mama ofo afo from
2: china no
0: yeah
5: na bitina na sha bitu
0: se wo school ana se be
2: untwinka
0: akwa last killer me pe oba wuya.
2: Oh, why we are
5: now? Oh, sure, connection be sabre now. Yeah, okay, power to say, wait there. No, when you are Jay, I mean, you're ye.
0: It's a man
5: connection.
0: Oh, me connecting HND phone or Edema intermediate phone.
2: What
0: you say, Shangri?
2: Hi, one.
0: I'll break it.
5: No level, not gonna say.
0: Oh, sir, Saturn, not vibes.
5: Okay.
0: So what you say? Na yako yes, account phone ni hunke kama.
2: Yeah.
0: So what you say? Me no Saturn no so na me ye la se o medishi.
5: Wow.
0: Ana oba him at the same.
2: Wow. Where da ya o de kono no?
0: Me anka sa me tu ono me no me ya konko hie ni.
5: Okay.
0: Na e wi ase wo ho no bi nim obrem po asha.
5: Okay.
2: Hey, who is the son I out to?
0: That should be a me body. To whom send tension?
2: Aqualine.
0: No man and your says, Hannah May.
5: Wow.
0: See, so him and my brain were so and so tribune.
5: Wow. Now, what can I say? Yeah, I shall reaction. I will hear that say.
0: Oh, I'm feeling my vibes.
5: Wow.
0: So, what do you say? Now, Ebia, my bison, that's him. Na enye manu die hin na woni moye
5: enye ma beis ha
2: e ze na o kan na o biza san san no manu
0: die enye ma bensa o se wi asi die ye ne na mu obi a wo die ye ne de
2: yae
0: obi wo a fanta na ye ne de
2: akwa
0: na ye ne de
2: akwa
0: na wo die hin na ye wo de
2: akwa
0: so what you say
2: akwa na I mean hello
4: hello.
2: Ah, Odin boy, you're free. What say? Ah, akukraba. Some kind of akukraba would say, eh? Are you into?
5: Dukum.
4: Okay, ma'am, I say, if we start, you know, we're in
2: 1968-69.
4: Hmm. And you know, I'm sorry, I'm not walking. Oh, yeah, I'm never going to say, I'm
6: But usuku akọ e teacher ni be mpa na na ne ho esere
0: e wo teacher na na ho man ni se e wo yenya teacher bia na ye frẹ no ni di nso wa siwa mao
2: siwa mao
0: teacher siwa mao
6: okay
0: eh o ye not na
2: okay
0: na
2: I don't know Chamopana.
0: Oh, no, near dear grown or sanctuary a poem, or cherry a poem be. Celebrate, celebrate. Celebrate.
2: Celebrity now, or Cassel
0: had a shilling. Isn't celebrity? Why, the poem we are. Why, won't to wear, see, I see. Why, won't to wear, see. And to do baby, Nammy, dear my friend, isn't celebrity.
6: Oh, Mr. Teacher Clement.
0: Dear shame me pan say na ye wo ye resource number group P6
6: okay
0: na will be kofa resource in the shame no be did for say
2: ye wa
0: do na me stubborn with school so no me say e ye me and na dear no so nyem me ni twa me 10 me so ni twa ma ba mi nsu and we obetumi abo mi 50 mi nsu
6: e no sa na omo jọ so ana so mo stretch
0: o to pa o to na wa jọ